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1: 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Oh, how's this weather? For first day back at school, after the long weekend, it's perfect. You don't want to be out there anyway. 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I found biscuit beetles. Google those. Disgusting. It's from taking food in the car. So if I won this Mahindra SUV, no more food in the car, you could get your hands on it with Robin, Kip and Corey's Dude, Where's My Car? Just locate it for your chance to win. 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It's Brisbane's greatest workday variety with Deep Blue Something. 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
2: We need you on the phone, 131065. What needs to go and get stuffed?
3: I've got to say, thorn bushes.
2: Oh, yeah.
3: I don't know if you've noticed, Robin, but I look like I've been mauled by about a group of 30 cats.
2: Yeah, his legs.
3: Like my legs, eh?
4: Absolutely. Covered in scratches.
3: Covered. I've got scars for days.
2: Yeah.
4: Wow. And you've got varicose veins. Who knew?
3: Yeah. So mum's jeans can go and get stuffed too.
5: That's just a bonus.
0: Now, something super fun happening is you could be joining the guys this Thursday. They are hitting the road, heading to Corey's hometown of Baralaba. Yeah, population 324. It's west of Rocky, and if you want to be there, register right now at kiss.com.au on a private jet, food and drinks. King Wally Lewis along for the ride? How cool is that? All thanks to our mates at Queensland Beer Co., the real taste of Queensland. So register right now to be on that private jet to Baralaba with Robin, Kip and Corey Oates. Back tomorrow from 6 here at KISS 97.3. Uh-huh.

Kip outside the studio here. He's going to come in and reveal its next location. It's not even close. We're lazy. We're just making this really simple for you. So don't go anywhere as we get back into your Tuesday playlist with Maroon 5. 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
1: Dude, where's my car?
0: Oh, this is so good. A Mahindra SUV could be yours. Dude, where's my car? It is moving around Brisbane. 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I can see.

0: Melbourne, Kip and Corey Oates have hidden a brand new Mahindra SUV somewhere in Brizzy. 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
0: Dude,

0: Brisbane's greatest workday variety. It is Georgie. Hey, inside the next 10, what about we go to the 90s? Yes, Oasis, a bit of Brit rock. Inside the next 10, don't look back in anger, and straight out of these ads next, some Brit pop. Yeah, from a guy whose biopic had him played by a chimpanzee. It was an interesting decision. Find out who it is next.
1: Jump in my car. Robin, Kip and Corey Oates. I wanna take you home. Dude, where's my car?
0: We are your home of Robin, Kip and Corey Oates in the morning, and they've hidden a brand new Mahindra SUV somewhere in Brizzy. I got Kip in here.
2: Yes.
0: You're going to tell us the next location.
2: Like, we say we've hidden it, but it's like when you play hide and seek with your two-year-old. There's a lot of clues, and we make it pretty obvious.
0: Yeah.
2: We basically give you the location.
0: I know, because I read clues and then I was like, this isn't a clue, this is where it is.
2: Yeah, that's right. We're north of the river is where we've travelled today. So we started off at Nudgee Beach this morning. But we're in a new spot now, Boyd Park. So Boyd Park in Nunda is where the Mahindra is. You can go and check it out because you could be winning one of those. The new little SUV. They're awesome looking little cars.
0: Yeah. So you get there, you see the car, you go in the running to win it.
2: Yes, that's right. You got to register, so you can't just do this one online. You've actually got to show up to have a chance. So go to Boyd Park in Nunda. You got the next hour to get there.
0: Oh.
2: Register your details and you can win that car.
0: All right. And we're revealing locations all day. So Kip will be back with another one today. So,
2: really?
0: Yeah. Did you know you're working all day?
2: This sounds like bullshit.
0: You didn't know what you'd signed up for.
2: I really did not.
0: Robin, Kip and Corey's Dude, Where's My Car? Keep it on Kiss 97.3.
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4: 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While Gavin blissfully sleeps, this vigilant bird, the ANZ Falcon, is on high alert. 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

0: Love Kiss 97.3, Brisbane's greatest workday variety with Oasis. Oh, such a tune. Hey, let's head to a bit of pop from the 90s. Oh, how good was CDB? Yeah, let's groove inside the next 10. And an English band who equally split their profits, even though the lead singer carries the whole thing. What a good guy. I'll get a huge hit of theirs on next. Keep it on Kiss.
1: Jump in my car. Robin, Kip and Corey Oates. I wanna take you home. Dude, where's my car?
0: That's right. Your chance to win a Mahindra SUV. Tim and Indro, how are you going?
2: I'm good. I'm excited for this car. I'm actually on my route to location now.
0: Oh, you heard it before. So we're heading to Nunda?
2: Yeah, that's it. I tried this morning, but it was a bit further out for me.
0: So. Okay. Yeah, that's the good thing. We're kind of every day we'll be all across Brisbane, so everyone gets a chance to, you know, get in the running for it.
2: And you can do it multiple times, can't you?
0: Yeah, so once a day. So once you've done it today, like, that's it. But then tomorrow you can get back out there and do it again.
2: If you guys get closer to me, I'll definitely do it again.
0: All right, well, Boyd Park right now in Nunda. Get there, register your details to get in the running to win a Mahindra SUV with Robin, Kip and Corey's Dude, Where's My Car?
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0: 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It is Georgie. A somber homewrecker. I'll get on in a second.
1: Robin, Kip and Corey Oates in the morning. Today, new
0: chance to start. Yes, you get the team weekdays from 6 and Kip had a real parenting win over the holidays.
2: Actually, that was one of the nice things over the last couple of weeks is Sienna loves porridge in the morning. So every morning I made her porridge for the last 2 weeks.
3: Oh, geez, that's hard. You put hot water in it.
2: Yeah, it's easy as, but she smashes it like I've done something delightful.
4: Kip Whiteman made porridge.
2: Oh. I'm only stand by my porridge.
3: Yeah, a bit of oats every morning, yeah.
2: Oh, shut up.
0: Oh, Kip, I think he was hoping for a bit of praise and he didn't get it. You can catch up with the show by listening to the podcast on iHeart. And this Thursday, the guys are hitting the road, heading back to Corey's hometown of Baralaba. Yeah, it's west of Rocky. And you could be joining them on a private jet, food and drinks, King Wally Lewis along for the ride. And it's all thanks to our mates at Queensland Beer Co., the real taste of Queensland. 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Robin, Kip and Corey back tomorrow from 6 at Kiss.

0: Sugar Babes, Love Kiss 97.3, Brisbane's greatest workday variety. Got some Ed in a minute.
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2: Dude, where's my car?
1: Dude, where's my car?
0: Yes, you could get your hands on the Mahindra SUV. All you got to do is find it in Brisbane, register there, and it could be yours. M, with the Kiss 97.3 Thunderbirds, you're at Boyd Park in Nunda. Have you had a few people rock up?
3: Yeah, everyone's been excited. Actually, there's been people taking photos of the car because they're going to print it out and they're going to put it on their own dashboard or in the house for some manifestation to see if they can try and win it. So that was really cute.
0: I love that. That's awesome. All right, so you will be at that location in Nunda for the next 5 minutes or so, and then you move to another one today. Yeah, we're sticking on the north side. You just got to get to the car, register there, and you could win a Mahindra SUV with Robin, Kip and Corey's Dude, Where's My Car? Keep it on Kiss 97.3.

0: Kiss 97.3, Brisbane's greatest workday variety. How good's a bit of Amy Shark? Wasn't she phenomenal performing at the NRL Grand Final? Loved it. Not a great result. Was going for the Knights. Always the underdog. All Saints, Pure Shores inside the next 10. And when Phil Collins wasn't a solo artist, he was with a band. Their huge hit plays next at Kiss.
1: Jump in my car. Robin, Kip and Corey Oates. I wanna take you home. Dude, where's my car?
0: That's right. We have a Mahindra SUV to be won. Robin, Kip and Corey's Dude, Where's My Car? You need to find its location. That's how you get in with a chance to win it. It moves around all day. We're sticking north side today. We've just left Nunda. Where's it going? Are you out there stalking it? That's what you got to do. In moments, we will reveal its next location. Get there. Get in with your shot to win a brand new car. After the school holidays, I reckon you need a treat. What about a new car? Sounds pretty good. Robin, Kip and Corey's Dude, Where's My Car? Keep it on Kiss 97.3.
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20: 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So should a fraudster use Gavin's card details while he snores, his ANZ Falcon will swoop in. 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

0: Love Kiss 97.3. It's Georgie. You're unbelievable. Oh, bit of EMF. So we do Brisbane's greatest workday variety. But at midday every day, we go back in history. Yes, three songs back to back from the 80s and 90s. We're going to kick off with this next. And how about a new car?
1: Robin, Kip and Corey Oates.
2: Dude, where's my car?
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0: That's right, a Mahindra SUV could be yours. You need to find its location in Brisbane to get in with a chance to win. Like Tim and Indro, you've done that. You need a new car at the moment?
3: Yeah, mine's not too bad, but it's secondhand and my parents gave it to me, but I've actually never had a brand new car before. Oh. And I want to be one of the ones that being able to give my daughter this car when she's 18. So she's 13 now.
0: Oh, I love that.
3: And we've only got the one car, so I'd love to be one of those parents as well.
0: Yeah, a new car is a real treat too, like the smell and just how clean it is. 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We will reveal the car's next location in moments. 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
19: Brisbane traffic.
20: In Caboolture, got a crash, the Angular Highway eastbound before the Bruce Highway. Multi-vehicle crash in Belmont, Royal Cleveland Road eastbound at Cross Street. Single vehicle crash at the airport, Morton Drive eastbound, the off-ramp from the Gateway Motorway. Also got a crash for the Gateway northbound around Nudgee Road through Nudgee. You wouldn't operate a chainsaw blindfolded, so why dig without searching before you dig first? If you don't, you're digging blind. Search before you dig online every time. To the Kisscast, a shower or two and a possible storm heading for a top of 29, right now 21 degrees. That's Kiss Traffic and Weather together.
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24: Now.
23: Afternoon, I'm Alana Riley. Well, an Australian soldier has died and multiple others are hurt after a training exercise in the Northern Territory overnight. It happened at Mount Bundy, about an hour southeast of Darwin, with five injured soldiers flown to hospital. A crime scene has been declared in Logan after a man's body was found during a welfare check in Woodridge this morning. Police say they're now working to determine the circumstances of his death. We're being told to keep an eye on the weather warnings today with storms on the forecast. The Savo meteorologist Tony Auden tells Rob and Kip and Corey, be alert but not alarmed.
25: This time of year, damaging winds and hail are the most likely things you get. I think wind will be more so the issue today.
23: There's court today for two men after a car was allegedly stolen at knife point on the sunny coast overnight and tracked through Brisbane. And the Coalition has unveiled a policy to cut migration numbers to just 100,000 in its first year if it gets into government. In celeb news, a superhero flick paused. Details in a sec.
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23: Yeah, it looks like the delayed sequel to Robert Pattinson's Batman movie has hit another snag, with production for Batman 2 halted. The movie's director needing to step back temporarily. The flick was initially due out this month, but was delayed to 2027, then again to 2028. Your sport check in a sec.
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23: Mary Fowler is stepping back from soccer for the time being due to personal reasons. The Matilda star has withdrawn from two upcoming international friendlies for Australia, replaced by Leah Davidson. The Kisscast is next. A road weather alert is active at the moment, with the Bureau warning slippery roads will make driving conditions dangerous in the Brisbane area. Looking at the forecast, a shower or two and possible storm this afternoon, tops of 29 degrees. Tomorrow, more wet weather and 28. Right now, it is 22 degrees in the city on Brisbane's Kiss 97.3.
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0: Yes, it's Georgie. Love Kiss 97.3, Brisbane's greatest workday variety. And for lunchtime, we do three songs back-to-back from the 80s and 90s. Em in Logan, you've had your long weekend. The kids are back at school.
28: Is it not just the best week of the year? Not only are the kids finally back at school, but it's also a short week, which means I don't have to work as hard.
0: Yes.
28: Best week.
0: Two massive positives. And what about another one? A bit of history for lunchtime. That's just the icing on the cake today. Mariah Carey on the way, John Parr from 1985. And we'll start with EMF from 91. This is Kiss-tory at Kiss 97.3.

0: 3, it's Georgie playing Brisbane's greatest workday variety. 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
1: I will be, yes. In between meetings, I put it on my computer, and then when I'm out on the road, I have it playing and rocking along. I love it.
0: Awesome. Well, how good is this time of day? Kistery, it's 3 songs back to back from the 80s and 90s. Keep it going now with John Pass and Elmo's Fire from 1985 here at KISS 97.3.

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0: 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It's Daryl Braithwaite, Love Kiss 97.3. It's Georgie. Hey, if you want to be on a private jet with King Wally Lewis.
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3: We need you on the phone, 131065. 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
4: I've got to say, thorn bushes.
3: Oh, yeah.
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3: Yeah, his legs.
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5: Just absolutely covered in just scratches.
4: Covered. I've got scars for days.
3: Yeah.
5: Wow. And you've got varicose veins. Who knew?
4: Yeah. So mum's jeans can go and get stuffed too.
6: That's just a bonus.
0: If it's Robin just stating something he probably doesn't want to know about, you can catch up with the show by listening to the podcast on iHeart. Now, they are getting you to Corey's hometown of Baralaba this Thursday. Robin, Kip and Corey are on a private jet heading there. Food and drink and King Wally Lewis. 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Robin, Kip and Corey Oates, they're back tomorrow from 6 at Kiss 97.3.

0: they turned around here on Coro. Apparently there were meant to be storms. Maybe they're somewhere else, but it's a cracking day. Brisbane's greatest workday variety on the way. Yeah, boys to men, inside the next 10. Get ready to sing along, I reckon. And some Pink plays next, but we need to talk about this.
1: Robin, Kip and Corey Oates.
2: Dude, where's my car?
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0: Yeah, we are your home of Robin, Kip and Corey Oates in the morning, and they've hidden a brand new Mahindra SUV somewhere in Brisbane. 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
3: I need a new car because my twin daughters are about to get their learners, and I don't want them driving my car.
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0: Lucky kids, that's for sure. All right, in moments we will reveal the car's next location. We're sticking north side, all right? 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

0: Oh, how's the vocal acrobatics on Boys to Men? Love Kiss 97.3. It is Georgie, Brisbane's greatest workday variety. Yes, Matchbox 20, 3 a.m. I'll get on inside the next 10. And one of the hottest bands to come out of Ireland, and it's not you two. Look, Bono goes okay, but these are gorgeous girls that could have been models, but they're musicians. You'll hear their song next at Kiss.
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0: 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We were in Nunda earlier. I've heard it's coming a little closer to our station. All right, so we're in Milton. That's all I'm going to say. In moments, we will reveal the next location. In fact, Kip just takes this job so seriously, he's going to come back into work and tell us exactly where it is so you can get a step closer to driving away in a Mahindra SUV. You can actually do that during spring from as little as $22,490. 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
2: Actually, that was one of the nice things over the last couple of weeks is Sienna loves porridge in the morning. 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
3: Oh, geez, that's hard. 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
0: Kip Whiteman made porridge.
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0: Poor old Kip. You can catch up with the show by listening to the podcast on iHeart. And this Thursday, the team are hitting the road to Corey's hometown of Barella Bar. I'd never heard of this joint. It's west of Rocky. There you go. You could be joining them on a private jet, food and drinks, King Wally Lewis, along for the ride. It's all thanks to our mates at Queensland Beer Co., the real taste of Queensland. 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Robin, Kip and Corey Oates. They're back from 6 here at Kiss 97.3.

0: Brisbane's greatest workday variety. Love Kiss 97.3. It is Georgie and Robin Kip and Corey's Dude, Where's My Car? Your chance to drive away in a Mahindra SUV if you can find its location in Brisbane. You're in with a chance to win. I thought we better talk to Em with the Kiss 97.3 Thunderbirds. Mate, what are we thinking? You're staying north, is that right?
1: Yeah, we are north of the river.
0: Okay.
1: So you can say that. However, we actually just got here, and I think some people have been following us, and I think they're already waiting. So they're probably seeing the Mahindra on the road and then just following it.
0: That's almost a little bit creepy. Nah, just joking. Of course, you've got to do that. Stalk the thing to win a Mahindra SUV with Robin, Kip and Corey's Dude, Where's My Car? Don't go anywhere. In 3 songs' time, we reveal its location. Keep it on Kiss 97.3.

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0: Bieber, Love Kiss 97.3. It's Georgie playing Brisbane's greatest workday variety. In just a second, we'll reveal the new location to win a car. Yes, and inside the next 10, Savage Garden. Affirmation on the way, but hey, Kip's come back into work. Gee, he's taking this job seriously all of a sudden.
1: Jump in my car. Robin, Kip and Corey Oates. I wanna take you home. Dude, where's my car?
0: That's right. It's your chance to win a brand new car. Kip, how exciting.
2: You can win this brand new car. What you've got to do is just head to the location when we give it to you and register your details. So we've been north of Brizzy all day today. We've left Nunda.
0: Uh-huh.
2: And now we're in Milton, very close to our own studios, in fact, at Froo Park.
0: Oh, my kids love Froo Park.
2: What's Froo Park?
0: It is like a park on steroids. I will say I know someone that calls it orthopedic park because you can break your arm really easily.
2: Really?
0: Everything's concrete.
2: Oh, good.
0: But great fun. There's a climbing wall.
2: Yeah.
0: And my two-year-old got stuck up there. 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
0: 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Froo Park in Milton. Get going there right now. 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
4: There's been a crash in Dinmore on Ashburn Road off River Road. We've got delays with the works along Moggle Road. Breakdown on the Bruce Highway, Morayfield northbound. Speed limit down to 60 there. There's a southbound breakdown as well. Debris on the M1 to avoid in Pimpamar, heading northbound at exit 49, Ualpa Road. $20 million could be yours with Oz Lotto. Grab a ticket now. It could be kind of life-changing. Enter in-store, online or on the Lot app before 7:30 tonight. The Kiss Cast, partly cloudy, shower or two possible storm for Brisbane, top 29 degrees, 26 now. That's Kiss Traffic and Weather together.
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0: Billie Eilish, Love Kiss 97.3. It is Georgie playing Brisbane's greatest workday variety. Hey, if you missed the location of the Mahindra SUV that you can win, stick around. I'm going to tell you what it is in just a second. Now, what about a bit of Tom Cochrane? Life is a highway on the way. Inside the next 5 minutes, keep it on Kiss 97.3.
1: Jump in my car. Robin, Kip and Corey Oates. I want to take you home. Dude, where's my car?
0: Yes, a Mahindra SUV could be yours. We've hidden it in Brisbane. Find its location and you're in the running to win with Robin, Kip and Corey's Dude, Where's My Car? Luke in Turinga, you found it down at Frew Park in Milton?
2: I heard it this morning on the radio and then we knocked off early, heard it again and heard the location. It was just down the road, so I was like, perfect, jump on it.
0: Yeah, that's what's so good with this. The car is going to move around every single day. So right now, Frew Park in Milton, I reckon it's going to be there another half an hour, in with a chance to win a Mahindra SUV with Robin, Kip and Corey's Dude, Where's My Car? 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

0: Bryan Adams, Love Kiss 97.3. It's Brisbane's greatest workday variety. Georgie here. Hey, a song that went off at my 40th birthday party. Yeah, I celebrated over the holidays. Natasha Bedingfield, Unwritten. Who knew? 40-year-old mums love it. I'm going to get it on in a second.
1: Robin, Kip and Corey Oates in the morning.
0: And you get these guys weekdays from 6. And this morning, Corey said what he wanted to go and get stuffed.
2: We need you on the phone. 131065. What needs to go and get stuffed?
3: I've got
2: to
3: say, thorn bushes.
2: Oh, yeah.
3: I don't know if you've noticed, Robin, but I look like I've been mauled by about a group of 30 cats.
2: Yeah, you his do. Legs.
3: Like my legs, eh?
4: Absolutely. Covered in scratches.
3: Covered. I've got scars for days.
2: Yeah.
4: Wow. And but, you've got varicose veins. Who knew?
3: Yeah. So mum's jeans can go and get stuffed too.
5: That's just the bonus.
0: Poor Corey's mum. Hey, now the guys are heading on Thursday back to Corey's hometown of Baralaba. Just near Rocky, can you believe it? And you could be joining them on a private jet, food and drinks, King Wally Lewis along for the ride. It's all thanks to our mates at Queensland Beer Co., the real taste of Queensland. If you want to join them, register now at kiss.com.au and they could be calling you tomorrow morning. Robin, Kip and Corey back from 6 at Kiss.

0: playing Brisbane's greatest workday variety. And can we talk about the new car that could be yours?
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2: Dude, where's my car?
0: Yeah, that's right. A Mahindra SUV. All day it's parked somewhere in Brisbane. If you can physically get out there and find it, you get in the running to win the Mahindra SUV. Drive away in it. M, with the KISS 97.3 Thunderbirds, you've been driving this thing around all day. Can I have a little review?
3: Yeah, I'm actually considering swapping cars. So it zips around real good. It's real smooth. It's a lovely little car. And, yeah, it's going good.
0: Love it. Real good, real smooth. That's going to be their new tagline. All right, I reckon you are at your location maybe another 5 minutes. If you are near Frew Park in Milton, get there right now. And then you're in with a chance to win the Mahindra SUV with Robin, Kip and Corey's. Dude, where's my car? At KISS 97.3.

0: Sabrina Carpenter, Love Kiss 97.3. It's Georgie. Oh, what about some 80s from George Michael? Careless Whisper on the way because we play Brisbane's Greatest Workday Variety. So you get that. But then... Jimmy Eat World. No other station in Brisbane gives you this sort of stuff. And your chance to win...
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1: Dude, where's my car?
0: Yeah, that's right. A Mahindra SUV. Robin, Kip and Corey's dude, where's my car? 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
4: Good afternoon. There's been a crash in Dinmore on Ashburn Road off River Road. It's getting busy now for the outbound run on the Western Freeway in Drapilly to Fig Tree Pocket. A breakout Logan Motorway, Truvale westbound on the Gateway Motorway on-ramp. Delays with the works along Moggle Road, Moggle. And on the north side, we're slowing now on the Gateway up through Deegan and Brackett Ridge. 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The Kiss Cars, partly cloudy, shower or two, and chance of a storm, top 29 degrees, 27 now. Let's Kiss traffic and weather together.
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0: 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It's Georgie, but this guy.
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0: Kiss. Yes, Smallsy is now on Kiss. Gee, he's been busy over the holiday break. If you don't follow him on the socials, do yourself a favour. Very fun to see what he gets up to, like going to Vegas to the iHeartRadio Music Festival where he spoke with the one and only Benson Boone. Oh, this guy as a performer, phenomenal. It's the backflips that does it for me. So don't go anywhere. You got to stick around to hear Benson Boone's catch up with Smallsy. 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
26: Brisbane traffic. Traffic's already starting to build for the Gateway Motorway northbound at Deakin Deviation, and Gympie Road's quite a heavy run northbound through Aspley. Still looks good for the Western Freeway, but building through Indooroopilly around Moggill Road. Centenary Highway traffic's also starting to build southbound at Springfield Lakes. 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
4: It does, and we're live. We're on Tuesday afternoon. Hello, everybody. Welcome to the Smallsy Show. How are we feeling?
39: Feeling good.
4: Are we good? G in the phone room, you feeling good?
0: Feeling so good. How are you feeling?
4: I tell you what. Obviously, I live in Sydney. And if you live in Sydney and you're listening, you know we have a moth problem in Sydney at the moment. These bogan, are they called bogan moths?
0: Bogong.
4: Whatever they're called, they need to go away. They're in everything. Every day I wake up going, oh, wonder where a bit of black magic dust is going to be around the house today. Anyway, so I spent the entire day getting the vacuum cleaner out. You're not supposed to kill them, but you can suck them up with a vacuum. And then I just emptied the canister outside.
39: What, and they fly back out?
4: Some of them do. I would say there's a 50-50 chance they make it out of the Dyson canister. But I'm not using the bug spray, which they told me not to use. Anyway, this afternoon on the show, I've talked too much about the bugs. Taking over this afternoon, Grammy-nominated, Coachella headlining, chart-topping superstar, Mr. These beautiful things that I've got. Benson Boone. This was the biggest song of the year in 2024. He is on his way to Australia. He's going to be here next month for his Wanted Man tour. Are we ready to make way for Mr. Benson Boone to backflip his way into the studio?
39: We certainly are.
4: Benson Boone, the moustache and the backflips are on in just a minute from now. And, by the way, tickets to Benson Boone can be yours as well. Stand by to win at Kiss.

0: Bieber Quavo Intentions in the Smallsy Show. Thanks to Chemist Warehouse for a Tuesday afternoon right here on Kiss. Okay, this afternoon, taking over for the next hour, the man behind the hits, Beautiful Things, Slow It Down, Mystical Magical, Sorry I'm Here for Someone Else, and that moustache. That moustache is unmistakable, let me tell you. Oh, and the backflips as well. Grammy nominated, Coachella headlining. He's going to be here on tour next month playing Sydney, Melbourne and Brisbane. Can I recommend you get your tickets? FrontierTouring.com. I literally just saw Benson Boone sing live in Vegas at the iHeartRadio Music Festival about 2 weeks ago. The best live performance I have seen this year.
1: Big call.
0: No, but the vocals and the backflips, they're here right now. And the moustache, let's get Benson Boone on.
2: Hello, everybody. How we doing?
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1: Benson Boone. The Boondog.
2: The Boondog.
1: The Booninator.
3: The Booninator! Woo!
1: We roll with those nicknames, is that good?
2: Yeah. We
1: can we?
2: Yeah, in Australia I'll be the Booninator.
1: Yeah, we will. Because you know,
2: Booninator.
1: Your Aussie accent gets better every time.
2: Thank you, mate.
1: Thank you. We do love to give everyone a nickname. So the Booninator is
2: the Booninator.
1: What we will refer to you as.
2: Far out.
1: Far. Lovely to see you.
2: It's lovely to see you. It's been a while.
1: It has been a while. Catch me up. What's been going on? Because you've been very busy.
2: Yes. We've pretty much been on the road.
1: Yeah.
2: For the most part of the last, like, give or take 3 years.
1: Yeah.
2: And it's been a lot. It's been really good, but it has been a lot. I got a house.
1: Congratulations.
2: I want to go there.
1: You haven't been to it.
2: Well, I have been there, just not enough.
1: Okay, yeah.
2: I've been there for like...
1: This was going to be my question. Sorry, I'm going to derail you as you catch me up.
2: Derail.
1: When you tour the world and you travel constantly, I heard some wild stat about another artist that was like going to check into a hotel for something like 28 days in LA because they were going to be writing a record or something like that.
2: Whoa.
1: When you are traveling, you don't go home, right? Like you rarely spend much time at home. It's hotels.
2: No. I guess I just said, whoa, and I have definitely done that. Yeah, that's kind of how it goes. When you're on the road, I know there's a lot of artists that write a lot on the road. Mm-hmm. I can't. I can't do that. I can't write if I have not lived any life.
1: Like, yeah, okay.
2: I got to go out and
1: experience
2: the world, even if that's just in like a very lazy way.
1: What? Yeah.
2: But, yeah, so when I'm on the road... We're traveling every day. We're in a green room and then in a new city and then maybe in a hotel for a day off.
1: Yeah, wow.
2: And
1: okay.
2: Then when we go home, my writing, I've set up a studio at my house.
1: Nice.
2: And so I like...
1: Are we cooking on a record?
2: We're cooking. Yeah.
1: Okay.
2: I've been... Before this tour, this Wanted Man tour, I wrote quite a lot. And then afterwards, I'm planning on continuing that. So we'll have next year a substantial amount of songs.
1: I like the sound of that.
2: Yeah, me too.
1: I like the sound of that. You are coming back to Australia. You'll be here in November.
2: Yes.
1: Favorite memories from last time you were there? What are you looking forward to doing?
2: Oh, you know what? You know what we never got to go do?
1: What?
2: I don't know exactly what city it's in, but I see so many people go and do this. They go to like this sick zoo or like this... It's like an outdoor experience where you can like see kangaroos and koalas.
1: Yeah, you can do that. That's in Sydney.
2: Yeah. I've never seen a kangaroo, and I've actually been traveling to Australia a little bit in the last like right before tour. I went and stopped there.
1: And you've never seen a kangaroo.
2: Never seen a kangaroo.
1: I think we need to have a chat to the team.
2: Yeah.
1: This seems very easy to organize. Like they are in abundant supply in Australia.
2: That's,
1: like that you haven't
2: seen
1: one is quite shocking.
2: Yeah.
1: Because, and this is not even me pulling the leg of someone from overseas, they bounce up and down the street.
2: Literally.
1: Literally they bounce.
2: Like they are the definition of bounce on it, dude.
1: Yeah, they absolutely
2: are. That is a kangaroo. That is their literal essence, man. Seriously, for real.
1: We'll get you a kangaroo.
2: Okay.
1: Yeah, we'll, if you can name it as well or something like that, because as I said, there's a lot of them.
2: And do they... Wait, sorry.
1: Go.
2: I'm now derailing this conversation a little
1: bit. You're welcome.
2: Am I stupid or do they box people?
1: No, they fight.
2: Do they actually like...
1: So they will rear up like this.
2: Whoa.
1: They will rear
2: what?
1: Up. The big man, the big daddies will rear up. They will stand on their tail.
2: Wait. And,
1: yes, their tail.
2: Like their whole weight?
1: Their whole weight is on the tail, and then they'll get their hind legs. Like, I'm going to demonstrate this to you.
2: Oh, yeah.
1: So their weight on the rear, their hands like this, and they've got these big, you know, like Jurassic Park?
2: Yeah.
1: Like the big.
2: Like claws?
1: Yeah. Slash at your belly.
2: No way.
1: Yes, so don't square up to one at all.
2: Well, how quick are they to do that? Because they're leaning back.
1: They can turn. They can turn. That's why we put the older ones in the petting zoo. They can't move as quickly.
2: Okay.
1: And now you know. Coming up in a second, we're going to talk about the backflips on stage. Will you be bringing them to Australia? Plus, you also recently wore a very tight Spider-Man suit. I'm asking for the fans, will you be wearing that here in Australia? I'm sorry.

0: the Booninator. Sorry, I'm here for someone else in the Smallsy Show. Thanks to Chemist Warehouse. It's Tuesday afternoon. Driving you home. Benson Boone is taking over. It's an hour of power, the Sarvo. He is going to be here in Australia playing shows in 4 weeks from now. You can get your tickets, frontiertouring.com. Can I tell you, I know there's lots of shows coming. This is one you have to do. Just for the acrobatics alone, just for the, when he jumps off the piano, there's that moment where you go, will he make it? Will he make it? Benson Boone, playing shows this November. Get your tickets right now. He's taken over.
1: Hey, this is Benson Boone. And you are listening to Smallsy Now on KISS.
0: Will you be back flipping for us?
2: Well, I feel like that's a pretty obvious thing, you know? But it's definitely going to come. It's got to come to an end someday.
0: Do you think so?
2: Been thinking about that.
0: No.
2: Yeah, no, I have. Not now.
0: No.
2: Not now.
0: Okay.
2: I'm still young and spry.
0: Yeah. One day, though.
2: But, dude, one day, I'm going to... I've never missed one besides an intentional miss, you know?
0: Yeah.
2: There was, like... I was in this celebrity football game, and I had this handshake with this gal where she would like get an arrow and shoot it at me, and then I'd like fall back and do a backflip, and everyone saw it, and they're like, Benson Boone's losing it! I was like, no, guys.
0: That
2: was on purpose. But other than that,
0: yeah,
2: I've always landed.
0: You have.
2: And
0: we appreciate that you've landed.
2: Yeah.
0: Yeah.
2: Well, me too.
0: Yeah, no, totally. And your team, and everyone in your life.
2: My mother.
0: Yeah, yeah,
2: I'm just waiting for the day, though, that...
0: Has anyone pulled you aside, though, and gone, hey... The one tonight, like you need to calm down a little bit.
2: No.
0: Do you know where you're going to do them in the show? Because I've always
2: It's not a
0: planned thing.
2: Yeah, actually, I saw a video of this gal who was like, I wonder what Benson Boone does for his tour prep. Like people are out here like on a treadmill
0: this
2: running.
0: This is my question here. What we're stretching, pre-show stretching.
2: Oh.
0: Do you pre-show stretch?
2: No.
0: You don't.
2: Pre-show stretch.
0: Yeah. You must.
2: No. I really don't. I should.
0: Yeah.
2: I should. But even like for a whole tour, I don't really practice the flips. Like it's never happened. So when I go and I play the first show of a tour and I haven't been performing for 8 months, that is my first flip.
0: In eight months. Okay.
2: Unless I like went cliff jumping or something.
0: Yeah.
2: So it's not like
0: it sounds dangerous. But I'm glad that you're so far so good.
2: So far so good. So hopefully that continues through Australia because, you know.
0: Next question just about performing on stage because it's about the tour. Did you know you'd look like that in the Spider-Man onesie?
2: No.
0: Because the internet, like everyone loved it. And are you going to bring a onesie to Australia?
2: You know what? I've been thinking about it. I've been wondering what's the... What's Australia's vibe with Spider-Man?
0: We love Spider-Man.
2: Okay.
0: Yeah.
2: Okay.
0: Yeah, absolutely.
2: Well, then
0: gold.
2: I'm sure it will continue.
0: Yeah, okay, great.
2: I do kind of need to get a better suit, though. No, it was good. It was much better than the Grammys, where the front actually was great. The front, like, didn't, you know, like, ride up too far. The back, however, it was like... I don't really even know what to compare it to. Like, it's what I would imagine wearing a thong feels
0: would feel
2: like.
0: Yes.
2: Yes.
0: It was very hungry.
2: Yes.
0: Sorry.
2: It's very hungry. It's a hungry Spider-Man.
0: It's a hungry, yep. Okay, so hopefully he brings it to Australia. When we come back, we got to talk about the facial hair because you also do that very well. Like, some people don't. You do. Benson Boone taking over KISS.
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4: A crash at Hamilton Kingsford Smith Drive eastbound. The left lane is blocked before Cooksley Street, and there's also a crash at Acacia Ridge, Watson Road and Elizabeth Street. Traffic is on the heavy side for the Western Freeway now. It's under speed through Indooroopilly around Moggill Road. $20 million could be yours with Oz Lotto. 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The KISS cast down to 18 degrees, top of 28 tomorrow and a shower or two. 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

0: good old Cyril doing his remix work on the Cause, Breathless. Smalsy Show. Tuesday Arvo here on Kiss, driving you home. Hey, coming up, you know the self-help guru, Jay Shetty?
1: Yes.
0: You know, like if your life is terrible, go watch one of his podcasts. You know, you realize it's all your fault. You're responsible for yourself. You've got to, don't look at me like that. That's what Jay Shetty says. He goes, if you're sad, only you can turn it around.
1: I mean, at its core, you've kind of got the gist of it.
0: So anyway, he's coming to Australia. He's bringing a big self-help guru live show. We got free tickets to give away to that. For free tickets coming up. Speaking of who's coming to Australia, this afternoon's guest, Benson Boone's taken over. He is going to be here next month. FrontierTouring.com for tickets. Well worth it. Incredible performance from an incredible vocalist and a man with an incredible little moustache. What do they call that? Like an upper lip snail? Like hair? What? No?
1: Said no one ever.
0: No, isn't there a nickname for like a moustache? Don't people call it?
2: There's a couple that I'm not going to say on air.
0: Oh, are they bad? Are they? Oh, yeah, no.
2: Yeah, don't say it.
0: The tickler. He's got a very impressive tickler, is all I'm going to say. Benson Boone.
3: My name is Benson Boone. It is a pleasure and an honor to be here. I hope you're doing well. And you are listening to Smalzy Now on Kiss. I'm sorry I'm here for
0: someone else. Let's talk about music. The Time of My Life came out in June. You said you've been writing.
4: Yeah.
0: Have we got a full album almost done, do you think?
4: It's hard to say.
0: Okay.
4: It's hard to say. I definitely have enough songs.
0: Yep.
4: Yes.
0: Okay.
4: But it's a very particular process for everyone.
0: Of course.
4: Like, you know, I don't know what anyone else's process is. Mm. Just for me, I kind of want to wait till I know I have the right tracks.
0: Yeah.
4: Which, you know, could be in a week.
0: Yeah.
4: Could be in a couple months.
0: Okay.
4: I don't know.
0: Okay.
4: So.
0: All right. What's inspiring you? In life. Is there anything in general?
4: Yeah. Yeah.
0: Yeah?
4: Love. I think, I feel like that's the greatest inspiration of all time.
0: Mm-hmm.
4: But yeah, new love, I think is a very beautiful feeling.
0: Yeah.
4: I think when you first, open yourself up to someone, it's like one of the greatest things ever to feel as a human being and to have that be accepted.
0: Yeah.
4: So I have quite a lot of inspiration right
0: now. I like
4: that.
0: Does it change the process? Are you writing in a way that you didn't write before?
4: Yes.
0: Are you seeing things you didn't see before?
4: Yeah, and it's not necessarily like this big change of how I go about it, but it's like, you know, if you're writing and opening yourself up to someone, it's like one of the greatest things ever to feel as a human being and to have that be accepted.
0: Yeah.
4: So I have quite a lot of inspiration, right?

0: in a lot of words and even melodies. But like when you have something to write about, I'm sure most other artists that write are like this. Like, you, those feelings just very easily turn into melodies and words, like so easily. It comes very quickly.
1: Okay, I can't wait to hear it. Yeah. I can't wait to hear it. Last question. How much time do we spend grooming? Because this is, honestly, I can confirm in real life, it's more impressive.
0: Really?
1: Look, it was impressive on the socials, but in real life, being this close to it, Benny Boone, I'm not surprised you've got new love. Like, I'm telling you.
0: I will spend maybe 5 minutes a week.
1: I don't believe it.
0: And it's just trimming. It's just trimming.
1: Is it really?
0: Yeah.
1: Because you know some of us who are like almost a lot older than you are?
0: Almost a lot older.
1: Yeah, almost. Not at all.
0: Yeah.
1: I couldn't for the life of me even cobble together any of that.
0: No, I'm
1: being real.
0: Because you won't commit. Because you have to commit to looking so terrible for like 2 months.
1: Okay, this is where I've broken. Yeah. I start to look terrible and I'm like, this is out. I'm done.
0: Yeah.
1: You push through
0: that's
1: ugly.
0: That's a hard barrier to push.
1: Okay, that's the note I'm taking
0: away. Luckily, I did it like before.
1: Yeah.
0: A lot of people were caring about what I look like.
1: Okay, so I will take that on notice. Push through the ugly when it comes to growing a moustache.
0: Yeah. Yep.
1: And we'll see you in Australia in November.
0: Absolutely.
1: I'm stoked to have you back.
0: I can't wait to be back.
1: FrontierTouring.com for tickets to see Benson Boone. You will not be disappointed. The video is up on the socials right now, including high quality HD 4K of the tickler. I'm going to tell you right now, the Benson Boone moustache, tell you what, gives you goosebumps. Now beautiful things playing here at KISS. Whoa.

0: Bruno. That is On My Soul. This is the Smallsy Show, driving you home. It's Tuesday afternoon, now on Kiss. Hope you all had a great week, long weekend, if you had a long weekend. Welcome to Tuesday, if it's, Tuesday afternoon, if it's your second day at work. Hey, let's give away some tickets to go see Jay Shetty. I was just saying this a second ago, the self-help guru himself, Jay Shetty, will be coming. The monk, he's a monk. He was a monk. He's going to be bringing his This Changes Everything tour to Australia. This tour, I know I said before, he's a little bit harsh with it, like, you know, everything in your life is your fault. No. This tour is a little bit different. This one is how you can make money. Whoa, we need, give me the cash. Can we get tickets to this? Because I need to find out how to make more money. Who you choose to love, how you serve the world, and how you feel about yourself. I mean, they're four very important pillars.
1: Very important questions.
0: Aren't they? I mean, I'm going to be honest with you. I prefer to learn the most about how to make money. The other three I can deal with at another time. But Jay Shetty is going to be doing it all. We've got tickets to give away, 13-1065. Plus, at the end of the week, someone is going to get a ticket upgrade and they're going to meet the monk guru himself, Jay Shetty. If you'd like to win the tickets, call right now. We'll do it next.
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7: There's a car broken down in the city, Elizabeth Street. It's eastbound, blocking the left lane in between William and George Streets. The broken down car at 8 Mile Plains, Pacific Motorway southbound. That's on the left shoulder after the Gateway Motorway overpass. There's been a crash on Ipswich Road westbound at Maruka in the left lane after Kenway Street. Whether you're moving, decluttering your home or office, or heading overseas, let Storage King help you start your new chapter. 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
0: Oh, yes. Let's also give away these tickets to see Jay Shetty live. I'm sending you to see Jay Shetty live this November. It's all thanks to Wonderlust. 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Double pass is up for grabs to the self-help guru. 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

0: Gab, Just the Way You Are, Smallsley Show, Tuesday afternoon here on KISS. All right, Will and Woody coming up for you after the 4 o'clock news. Right now, though, giving you the chance to be off to see self-help guru Jay Shetty.
1: It's Smalls Agouris! 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
0: Yes, indeed, that's the prize that is up for grabs every day. This week on the show, Jay Shetty, the self-help guru, is on his way for a speaking tour. Lexi, welcome. Hello.
2: Hello, hello.
0: Now, obviously, you're aware of Jay Shetty. You're a big fan.
2: Absolutely. Love all his podcasts. Obsessed. He's just such an inspiration.
0: And he's always about, he's always given the self-help, the guru advice, right? This tour, it's about how you feel about yourself, who you choose to love, how to make more money, how you serve the world. Out of those four, what speaks to you?
2: I think all of them, but of course about making money. Thank you. Need to make money these days?
0: Have you seen the economy? I mean, the more money, the better I could get, please. Can I be honest with you? And dare I say, people will judge me, but I don't care how I serve the world. I could care less to serve the world right now.
3: Hey,
0: I want to serve myself.
3: You're serving the world right now.
0: I want to serve myself. I'd like to serve you, Lexi, actually, by giving you these two tickets. The game we are playing is Smalls Agouris. I'm about to put 15 seconds on the clock. Going to give you five categories. Every answer you give to the category has to start with J, because of J for Jay Shetty. Does that make sense?
2: Yep, let's do it.
0: Let's try. Let's see how we go. A famous person.
2: Janet Jackson.
0: Yes, something sweet.
2: Jelly.
0: A brand name.
2: Ooh, brand name. Juice box.
0: Yes, something you'd, something you'd receive as a gift.
2: Jacket.
0: An occupation.
2: Janitor!
0: Oh, what are we doing?
3: We're out of time.
0: What are we doing? What would Jay Shetty do? What would Jay Shetty
2: please,
0: do?
2: Please, please, indeed. Thank you for the tickets. You did so well. Please.
0: No, Jay Shetty would say, pipe down, Dulce. I'm speaking. Is what he'd say. He'd say, what are we saying? What do you want to do here?
3: I think Jay would say, take a moment to reflect on what's just happened and try again tomorrow.
0: Oh, is that, yes.
4: Aww. Also, did she say juice box as a brand?
0: She did say
4: I hate to be a stickler for rules.
0: Yeah,
4: but
0: no, but please, that's you. That's what you're here for.
4: I don't think it's a brand.
0: No, great. I'm happy to pay. Thank you, Lexi. As Jay says, try again tomorrow. Hum. Jaya, hello.
5: Hello.
0: Hello. Are you ready to play? Same categories.
5: I am.
0: Same letter. You ready to go?
5: A bit nervous.
0: Don't be nervous. Right. Don't be nervous. Just remember, we have no shame in buzzing you out if you're wrong. Okay? Here we go. Time starts now. A famous person.
5: Jennifer Aniston.
0: Something sweet.
5: Jelly.
0: Yeah. A brand name.
5: Jack.
0: Something you'd receive as a gift.
5: Jewelry would be nice.
0: Yes. And an occupation.
5: A judge.
0: And she's done it!
5: Woohoo!
0: Jaya, you are going to go and get self-helped. This is great.
5: Get out of here. I love it. Thank you.
0: Now, obviously the four pillars, how you feel about yourself, how to make money, who you choose to love and how you serve in the world. What are you most interested in?
5: It's got to be money.
0: Absolutely it does. And anyone who says otherwise is a liar. You have got yourself two tickets to Jay Shetty, This Changes Everything Tour. Oh, plus $50 Wanderlust voucher as well to stock up with a couple of goodies, okay?
5: Oh, lovely. Thank you.
0: Thank you, Jaya. Hey, tomorrow afternoon, same time, we're going to bring back Smalls Agouris and another chance to win the tickets to see Jay Shetty go and get self-helped and get in the running to meet him backstage as well.
3: Yep.
0: Done. Back on 7 o'clock tonight. Benson Boone, encore on tonight, plus free tickets to Tame Impala as well. I'm off to go see and hang out with Noah Kahan, so that's going to be fun. We'll see you 7 o'clock. Will and Woody up next.
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0: Brisbane traffic.
2: There's been a crash at Mitchelton Stamford Road outbound near Blackwood Street with delays from Alderley. There's a broken down car on Elizabeth Street in the city blocking the left lane eastbound between William and George Street. Single vehicle crash at Maruka Ipswich Road westbound. That's in the left lane after Kenway Street. And delays from Cracknell Road behind it. 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The Kiss Cast down to 18 tonight, top of 28 tomorrow, and a shower or two. Will and Woody driving you home next on Kiss. 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
10: No.
8: Hey, I'm Erin Roan. An investigation is underway following the death of a man in Logan. Police were called to a home on the North Road in Woodridge this morning to find the body of a man inside. The crime scene has been declared. Australian reality TV star Sam Wood remains behind bars on domestic violence charges as a growing number of celebs and businesses distance themselves from the fitness guru. Former Home and Away actress Tamin Sursok, trainer Tiff Hall and ready-made food company Fox's Dean have all cut ties with the former Bachelor star and his brand 28 by Sam Wood. The Coalition is calling its new migration policy a fresh start. Under the plan, temporary visas would be cut by 650,000 over 4 years, while net overseas migration would also be slashed. Nationals leader Matt Canavan says the migration policy aims to put Aussies first.
28: We are a nation of borders. We're not a booking.com site, and we owe Australians a living wage, not to have their salaries undermined by a cheap foreign labour force.
8: And in Kia celebrity news, a shock diagnosis for an Aussie comedian. More in a sec.
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8: Judith Lucy has confirmed she's been diagnosed with breast cancer. The Aussie comedian making the announcement on social media, admitting while it has come as quite a shock, she is doing okay considering. She got the news a few weeks back and says she now plans to undergo a double mastectomy with the cancer in the relatively early stages, saying she is leaning into the next bra-free chapter of her life. Your sports check up in a sec.
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8: In sport and some promising news from the Panthers, Nathan Cleary had surgery on both legs after that horrendous compound fracture in the prelim final loss to the Knights. The club's CEO says they are expecting him back in action by round one next year at the earliest. The Kiss Cast up next.
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8: The Kiss Cast, a shower or two and a possible storm on the way later on today. An overnight low of 18 degrees. Showers again for us tomorrow, heading for tops of 28. Cloudy on Thursday. Right now, it is 26 degrees in the city. 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

0: Will and Woody. Harry Styles tickets for the person who can get the most in Can You Hear It every day this week. It's Will and Woody. I've said it. I've done it again. I don't know what is going on.
1: That's all right, mate.
0: I keep...
1: We're getting a long rest in 2 months.
0: It's like I'm losing my powers.
1: Oh, no.
0: You know?
1: Oh, no. Well, lucky I'm still on fire over here, mate. Don't you worry. If you have just joined us, by the way, it couldn't be more exciting. So, Chase played yesterday. He got one can. He came very close to getting the Harry Styles ticket.
0: Yeah.
1: The last caller snatched them off him by getting two cans. Chase has called again today. He's so desperate for those Harry Styles tickets. He's managed to get through everyone. Sophie, before the song, she had one can.
0: Yeah.
1: She guessed beer.
0: Yeah.
1: For her second can. Now, Sophie, you are on the line.
2: Hi.
1: Hi. Sophie, if this is a beer, you have stolen the tickets off Chase once again. Any guilt there?
2: Guilt there?
1: Any guilt there?
2: Not really. Sorry, Chase.
0: Not really. No, you're all right. No guilt.
1: No guilt. And how are you feeling, Chase?
3: Nah, I reckon she's definitely got it.
1: Is that right? Okay. Sophie and Chase, I guess. Yeah. It was a soft drink, which means Chase still has the tickets. Chase still has...
2: No.
0: Yes, and there's good news and bad news for you, Chase. The good news is... The good news is, Chase, you currently have your hands on the tickets.
1: Massive. Who would you take? Who would you take, Chase? Who would you take?
3: I'll definitely have to take my wife.
1: Oh,
0: yeah,
1: wow.
0: Right. Good for you, Chase. Great story. The bad news is that given that we've decided to fill the show with Can You Hear It, because it's very convenient for us, we're gonna take some more calls.
3: That's all right, mate.
0: So
3: I'll have to come back tomorrow.
0: No, man.
1: Hey, you might still win.
0: You're still in the lead.
1: Okay.
0: You're still in the lead.
1: But we've got Maeve here, who is now going to be playing. Remember, if she gets two cans, she will steal the tickets off you. Maeve, are you ready to go?
4: Yeah, I'm ready. Let's go.
1: All right, let's go. Can one.
4: I'm going to have to go beer.
1: Nice, Maeve. That's one can. Very good. So, once again.
4: Let's go. Woo!
1: Let's go.
0: Let's go.
1: Once again, you are all tied with Chase. Poor Chase over there. He's a nervous wreck. Maeve, if you get this second can, you steal the Harry Styles tickets off Chase. Ready to go?
4: Yeah, very nerve-wracking. Let's go.
0: Are you a big Harry Styles fan, Maeve? Because let's face it, it's become very apparent that Chase is just doing this for his wife because he's...
4: Definitely. Yeah. Number one fan.
1: Okay,
0: well, there you go. Right. So now I'm on Maeve's team.
1: I'm oscillating.
0: Team Maeve.
1: I'm oscillating.
0: Team Maeve.
1: Maeve, here is can number two.
4: Okay. I'm definitely going to have to go beer on that one.
1: Chase has still got the tickets. That was a soft drink. I'm sorry to celebrate, Maeve, but it's extraordinary.
0: Chase is on my thread.
1: How are we feeling, Chase?
3: I can't believe it, to be honest. One can.
1: But we've got time for one more call there, Chase. Let's go to Andrea. Andrea.
0: Right, this is the last call, though.
1: Promise.
0: This is the last call, Chase. The final hurdle, my friend.
3: Yeah. All right, let's go, lads.
1: You ready to go, Andrea?
5: I am. Ready to go.
1: Okay, can one.
5: I'm going to say beer.
1: Uh-oh. Yes, that's correct.
0: Yes,
1: you
0: Andrea.
1: Have one can, Andrea. Here we go again.
0: Chase, he's got no fingernails at this point, Chase.
3: Nah, hardly.
1: Okay. Okay, this is awesome. I love this. Okay, Andrea, if you get this second can, you will be stealing the Harry Styles tickets off Chase. And Chase, I promise this is the last player, okay? So this is it. This is you or Andrea based on this can. Here we go. Andrea, are you ready?
5: Ready.
1: Okay.
3: Goodbye.
5: I'm going to say beer.
1: You going to see Harry Styles, Andrea?
0: Yeah, she's done it. She's the knocked him out at the final hurdle. And if you've got anything to say to Chase, Andrea, you're worthy opponent.
5: I'm so sorry, Kate.
3: Nah, good on you. You deserve it.
0: It is true. Yeah. She does deserve it. She did get two cans. I mean, you walking away with Harry Styles tickets for getting one can feels almost unjust. There's a sense of wrongness, but there's such a sense of rightness about it as well. I mean, that's
1: it does.
0: You're really ambivalent listening to this bit, aren't you? You're on Chase's team, but he doesn't deserve it. No, should we have him back tomorrow, Woods?
1: I mean, over to you, Chasey. Are you free same time tomorrow, my friend?
3: Mate, I'll give it another crack. Hopefully you can get more than one can, yeah?
1: That'd be good, mate. Get practicing tonight. Get your partner to crack some cans for you tonight, all right? Blindfolded. All right, so
3: we'll have a few babies then.
1: Beautiful. We can't babies. See the Gee, can. Whiz. You can't see the can.
0: Oh, and then we play Watermelon Sugar. My God. All right.
1: Chase will be back tomorrow.
0: Chase will be back tomorrow. Can you hear it? It's back tomorrow. The Harry Styles tickets are back tomorrow. Harry Styles together, together live in Australia playing six huge stadium shows starting November 26th, including the fourth and final Melbourne show. Info at livenation.com.au. Battle of the Gens is right up next. Junior producer Annalise in the studio defending the honour of Gen Z for the 20th last time. And
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8: Pretty rotten traffic with a crash on the Ipswich motorway at Goodna, not far from Queen Street. There's heavy congestion on the Ipswich motorway through Wacol and also for the Logan motorway. It's a little slow coming out of Brisbane City to the Pacific motorway through Woolloongabba towards Greenslope. 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The Kisscast down to 18 degrees tonight. Expected top tomorrow is 28 and a shower or two forecast. 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

0: Will and Woody. I hope you're having a great Tuesday, guys. We are wrapping up the show at the end of the year, which is, sad. So, but also kind of, you know, beautiful and, you know, all the things that come with saying goodbye to something. Mm. It's been a decade in this studio. So every day, my request was whole show, Time Machine, which is just reruns.
1: Yeah.
0: It's a nice way of saying reruns.
1: Yeah.
0: We're going to be doing some of our best bits a little bit later on in the show. So stick around for that. I'm really enjoying that spot, actually. It's kind of beautiful. That's a beautiful thing. Right now, though, I think we've only got a few of these left. Probably only
1: two. Wow. This is the second last
0: only two.
1: Battle of the Gens.
0: Is Annalise going somewhere in 2 weeks?
1: She is, which we can now
0: announce. We can say. Oh, yeah.

0: Hey, it's Will and Woody. Hope you're having a wonderful drive home. Junior producer Annalise is in here for the second last time to talk all things generational. Leave Billy
1: alone!
2: It's Will and Woody's Battle of the Gens!
0: I'm losing it. I'm telling you, I'm losing it. I'm losing my
3: powers.
0: It's
3: a good time to
0: lose
3: it.
0: I'm losing my powers. We're on the way out. A part of me is checked out and I can't stop it. It's strange.
3: That's fine, mate.
0: Anyway, look, Annalise is our producer. We just found out, by the way, if you're just joining us, the lovely Annalise has been on the show for 6 years. She's been in the studio, probably proper for a couple of years, I'd say now.
4: I'd say a year, is it? Yeah. Oh, no, like, I've been sitting in the studio every day for
0: a long time now.
4: Yeah, like 6 months. But it feels like a long time.
0: Feels like a lot longer than that.
3: Yeah,
0: yeah. Yeah. Anyway,
3: longer
0: look,
3: than that.
0: You've been a big part of the show.
4: The Gens I've been doing for a while.
0: For a very long time. Yeah. And we're super proud of you because you're going on to EP, the new breakfast show in Sydney on Kiss.
4: Yes.
0: Huge for you, AB.
4: Anyone has a room?
0: Bloody awesome.
4: Let me know.
0: They couldn't have picked a better person. For the job, that was weird. We're doing Battle of the Gens, though, finding out which generation's most out of touch for the second last time. So you're a Gen Z, yeah?
4: Yes.
0: This is, we've got her on the Batman front. I think I almost want to let her go here because this is painful.
3: I want to give her one more chance to get them because it feels like you're close. So we've said to you, name three people who have played Batman. You obviously said Robert Pattinson.
4: Yeah.
3: Which is classic your generation to bring up him. He did do a great performance, but he is the most recent one. Name two more people who have played Batman.
4: I actually don't know it, but I know the movie, Batman Begins. Michael Caine's in it. Like... It's not Michael Caine, though.
3: Yeah, it does.
4: It's
3: not.
4: He's the assistant. Oh, no, that's Morgan Freeman. Isn't it? Morgan Freeman in the movie?
0: Morgan Freeman's in it.
3: Morgan Freeman is Lucius Fox. And
0: Michael
3: Caine
0: is butler, Alfred.
4: Alfred, that's it.
3: Okay. Any other guesses, or are we going to go to the calls?
4: Go to the calls.
3: Let's go to Peter here. Lots of people have called up. Peter, give us the answer. Two more people who have played Batman.
5: Christian Bale.
4: Christian Bale! Yes!
0: Oh, no. Christian Dill.
4: Christian Dill.
0: And who's the other one, Peter? Oh,
4: Google
0: come
4: it.
0: On.
4: Google it.
0: Don't Google it. There's a very obvious one. Who did the sexy Batman with the nipples?
5: Sorry?
0: He lives in Italy now. He very famously lives
5: in Italy
0: on a lake. He's the Nespresso guy.
4: Oh, George Clooney.
0: George Clooney was in Batman Forever.
4: Really?
3: Yes.
0: Yeah, sure.
3: You could have
0: Peter.
3: Said Ben Affleck. You could have said Michael Keaton.
4: Ben Affleck.
3: You could have said
4: Michael
3: Adam West.
4: Michael Keaton.
3: Yes.
4: I said Michael Caine.
0: We know.
4: Michael's a pretty common name. He was in Batman Begins.
3: Yeah. Okay, next question.
0: Okay, so earlier this year, Bonnie Tyler died.
4: Oh, yes.
0: Don't know.
3: Who's Bonnie Tyler?
0: I was like, singer. Okay, great. All right, so.
3: Do you name one
0: what
3: of
0: we've
3: songs?
0: Got? What? Yeah. Well, we're going to make it a bit easier for you.
4: Thank God.
0: So we'll play you some Bonnie Tyler songs.
4: Okay, great.
0: And then you can just tell us what you think they are.
4: I feel like I will know them. They could. They will probably. Have
0: they were
4: been
0: big
4: in my
0: songs. Yeah. They were big songs. I got
3: know that?
4: I know it. It's in my skip list, though. So if that comes on, I usually skip.
0: Really? I love that
3: Jeez,
0: song.
3: Cop that, Bonnie. But,
0: Brass in, it was on the Special K ad for a long time. Brass in Pocket. Bonnie Tyler hit.
3: Mm-hmm.
0: Another Bonnie Tyler one for you.
4: And then Whitney Houston did a cover of it. So everyone thinks Whitney Houston's the OG, but really, it's Bonnie Tyler.
0: There you go.
3: Is that right?
0: Didn't know that.
3: I didn't know that
0: either. Time of your life. Time of your life, Bonnie Tyler.
4: No, that's I Will Always Love You. I've mucked it up.
0: Damn you were talking about Dolly Parton.
4: I
0: Will Always Love You. Yeah.
4: I Will Always Love You with Dolly Parton. And Whitney Houston did a remake and everyone thought it was that. But the Whitney Houston one was... I'm in the world. Take me out. Go somewhere
3: else. I'd love to take you out of that world. Let's
0: name another Batman.
4: Michael Keaton.
3: Can we have another Bonnie Tyler
0: song
3: there?
0: Another Bonnie Tyler.
4: Oh, yes.
3: Yes.
0: Yes.
4: Kids believing. What's this in? Dirty Dancing.
0: There's so many things that are incorrect right now.
4: Baby?
0: I'm struggling to hold on to reality. Okay. I just going to clear the air. None of them are Bonnie Tyler songs.
4: Oh, well. That's in Dirty Dancing, isn't it?
0: No, that's in Flashdance.
4: Oh.
0: Like, it's just, the ground you're standing on is crumbling.
4: It's a dance movie.
0: Nothing is real. This is a Bonnie Tyler song.
4: Oh, now I'm only falling apart.
0: Now you have to sing the rest of it. Go for it.
4: It's not Something I can do. Total eclipse of the heart.
0: She's got it. Well done. Well done. Wowie.
4: Finish on high. I liked Bonnie Tyler.
0: That was a train wreck.
3: That?
4: Oh, yes, from Shrek. Hero to the end of night. No. Gingerbread man's running. You've got to be strong and you've got to be fast. He falls into the moat of milk.
6: God. The Sydney Breakfast Show is going to be fine.
0: I was going to say the same thing.
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8: There's still some really heavy traffic on the Ipswich motorway with a crash at Goodna in the westbound direction that has added to peak congestion from Forest Lake on the Logan motorway and all the way from Darra on the Ipswich motorway. Western Freeway is underspeeded in Trapilli and it's slow coming from the Riverside Expressway through to Greenslopes from the city. Just finished cramming road trip essentials into the bag. Nice. 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The Kiss Cast, 18 tonight, 28 tomorrow, and a shower or two. 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

0: Hey, it's Will and Woody. Hope you're having a wonderful drive home, Woods.
1: Okay, so a friend of mine, and I cannot name who this friend is because they're a little bit sensitive around what happened to them a couple of weeks ago, but a friend of mine experienced I'm going to call it a medical episode that is equal parts terrifying and hilarious.
0: Okay.
1: I never thought a medical episode could be so beautifully equal, scary.
0: I'm sure that happens all the time. You know, we got that call from the guy who went to emergency with a bowling bin up his bum.
1: Oh, true.
0: Like, that's terrifying.
1: I think that's just 100% funny. I don't reckon that's scary at all.
0: That's
1: I'm pretty sure
0: if you've got a bowling, that would be scary to go through.
1: A little bit of fear there as well. Okay, well, this is another great example of it's funny and it's scary.
0: Yeah, yeah.
1: So, someone that I know quite well was getting really bad gastro, shocking gastro.
0: Yeah.
1: Okay, so it was vomiting and out the other end.
0: Yep.
1: Right? It was so intense that at some point during the night, they experienced short-term amnesia.
0: What do you mean?
1: They pooped themselves to short-term memory loss.
0: What does the short-term memory loss look like?
1: Doesn't know where they are. What is happening?
0: Hang on.
1: Where am I? Like,
0: really?
1: like Jason Bourne. Like all of a sudden. Like Jason
0: Bourne.
1: They weren't.
0: Yes. They also weren't amazing at martial arts.
1: As in, they knew who they were, but they were like, where am I? And like, what's happening? What am I doing?
0: Wow.
1: And then 10 seconds later, where am I? What am I doing?
0: Oh, that's scary.
1: And that's like a pool
0: of their own vomit.
1: Yeah. Yeah. And like, why am I on the ground? Why am I nude? If they were nude. So, but they're just very confused, right? But then that's scary.
0: Mm.
1: On the funny side, it's just I cannot believe someone could put themselves so hard that they've caused short-term memory loss. But I was hearing this through a third party and I'm just so confused. And, you know, we're laughing and learning on this radio show.
0: Mm.
1: I just want to know what is actually happening in the brain for someone to put themselves to short-term memory loss. And thankfully, we haven't just got a doctor, my friends.
0: No.
1: We have got Professor Laurie McMahon, who joins us on the phone right now.
0: My dad.
1: Yes.
0: Hey, Dad.
2: Hi, guys.
1: Professor, my first question is, have you experienced anyone who has gone through this before?
2: Well, it's not exactly my area, Woody, but but having said that, just listening to you, what it sounds like is that he might have lost enough fluid or been septic enough to have passed out, so that his loss of consciousness put him in that strange place where he was confused, didn't know what he was doing or where he was. So either the infection itself or just plain fluid loss, and he dropped his blood pressure and passed out, probably what happened.
1: Right.
0: Wow.
1: But so the memory loss, Laurie, went on for like quite a while. Like there was a lot of confusion, and I'm talking like I'm not sure if you've seen 50 First Dates with Adam Sandler and Drew Barrymore, but like,
0: oh, you would have seen that, I reckon, Dad.
2: Yeah, great movie.
0: Dad's got a bigger DVD repertoire than you do. You've got no idea, mate. He knows his way around a flick.
1: We'll talk offline about our DVDs, Laurie, because I'm involved. But I'm not sure if you remember from that film 2 Second Tom, but like it was like that.
2: Yes, it's hard to know, isn't it? You're getting it third hand, and exactly what happened is
0: he's questioning your source, basically.
1: And the story sounds BS to me.
0: Thanks, Dad.
2: Okay, no problem.
1: See you, Laurie.
0: All right, see you, Dad.
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12: 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And the Queenslander shortlisted to be Snoop Dogg's ice cream taster. 7 News at 6.
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20: Finally, the earlier crash on the Ipswich motorway westbound at Goodna looks like it has cleared. All lanes have been reopened, but there is still very heavy congestion. Ipswich motorway from Darra and from Forest Lake for the Logan motorway. Still got build-up through Brisbane City on the Riverside Expressway. 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The Kisscast down to 18 degrees tonight. Expected top tomorrow is 28 with a shower or two. This is Will and Woody for the drive home on Kiss. Yeah.
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1: Now.
2: Hey, I'm Erin Rowan. A murder investigation has begun following the death of a man in Logan. The body of the man found inside a home on North Road in Woodridge this morning after a welfare call was made to police. A crime scene has been declared. Celebs and businesses are cutting ties with Sam Wood as he awaits his bail hearing on DV charges. Former Home and Away actress Tamin Sursok, trainer Tiff Hall among those to cut ties with the former Bachelor star. The Coalition has unveiled a plan to slash overseas net migration to 100,000 for 2 years. The opposition leader says it will be the biggest cut in Australia's history. The Chamber of Commerce not keen though. It says it could have a negative impact on economic growth. The spring storms are starting to roll through the southeast. The Bureau says up to 40 mils of rain could hit some areas this arvo from the New South Wales border up to the Fraser coast, bringing damaging winds and hail. Meteorologist Tony Auden telling us things shouldn't get too hectic though.
21: I don't think it'll be a crazy storm day by the standards of some of the ones we had last year, but it's probably a good idea just to keep an eye out, especially if you're on the road.
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2: Dolly Parton's nephew has asked the court to hold fire on the ongoing battle over the late country icon's estate. Brian Seaver, keen to push back his hearing by 10 days. He's struggling to find someone to represent him in Tennessee. Every attorney he has approached so far has links to Pinnacle Bank, which is involved in the trust at the centre of the dispute, so there is a conflict of interest there. Your sports check up in a sec.
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2: In sport, Brisbane has knocked back an offer from St Kilda for Sam Marshall, the Saints offering a future second and third round pick for the young midfielder, but the Lions have turned it down. Brisbane instead keen on getting picks in this year's draft to help match a bid on Academy player Kaelin Murray. 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
2: The KissCast, a shower or two with a possible storm hanging around this afternoon, an overnight low of 18, showers tomorrow, tops of 28. Right now, 26 degrees in the city, and every morning at 7:30 is your chance to win a brand new car with Robin Kipp and Corey Oates on Brisbane's 97.3.

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1: Hey, Joel, it's Will and Woody here, mate. We're just trying to get onto you. We just played some of your bits on the show. Not sure if you've heard, but our show is actually finishing up at the end of the year. So just wanted to reach out and, you know, get around you, man, because it was such a wonderful time we had together. So thanks for coming on the show.
2: Also, Annalise wants to know why you never texted her back. Anyway, we'll leave it with you, Joel.
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4: 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It's Will and Woody's Choo Choo Tune after this short break.
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6: A crash has caused delays in both directions at Mount Cotton to Mount Cotton Road and Double Jump Road this afternoon. And there was also an earlier crash on the Ipswich Motorway westbound at Goodna. That has been cleared, but very heavy congestion. Ipswich Motorway, Logan Motorway and Centenary Highway. 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The Kiss Cast, down to 18 tonight, top of 28 tomorrow, and a shower or two. This is Will and Woody, the drive home on Kiss.
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0: Hey, it's Will and Woody. Hope you're having a wonderful, wonderful Tuesday's drive home. It is Will and Woody. I've already said it's Will and Woody.
1: Yeah. I'm going to have a soft drink. Can you hear it? It's a beer.
2: Can you hear it? Yeah. Darcy, no. Darcy, no. Darcy, no.
3: Alrighty, beer or soft drink, based on the sound of the can opening. 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
0: Hottest tickets in town, Harry Styles together, live in Australia, playing six huge stadium shows starting November 26, including fourth and final Melbourne show. 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
3: Now, we had a man called Chase on the show yesterday who came very close to winning those tickets. Chase, is this the same Chase as yesterday?
4: Sure is, mate. Sure is.
3: You're back,
4: yeah. Chase.
3: You're back. All right.
4: I'm back, boys.
0: I don't take this as a lack of people who have called up for the Stylesy tickets, because these are the hottest tickets in town, Woods. Mm-hmm. But Chase, we like the redemption arc.
3: Yeah,
0: it's a fairy tale story. Did you get one? Did you say one can yesterday, Woods?
4: Yeah, we got one yesterday.
3: You got one, but you almost won it with one can.
0: You were the Stephen Bradbury story yesterday. Everyone was cheering for you. But good luck today, mate.
4: Thanks, mate. Oh, soft drink?
3: Here we go, Chase. Here we go. Let's see if we can break the record from yesterday, Chase.
4: I know, we need to.
3: Can number two.
4: Oh, beer?
3: Stranded on one again.
0: Oh, no.
3: Stranded. And now...
4: Oh, you're kidding.
3: Now, Chase, you've got the long wait now. You've set the bar at one can, so for everyone else...
4: I was going to say soft drink as well.
3: You've got to go with your gut, mate. You've got to go with your gut.
4: Yeah, that's it. Yeah.
3: All right, well, hold the line, Chase, because knows, mate? Maybe no one else gets a can and you're going to see Harry Styles. Let's go to Kelly here. I think we decided yesterday that if people equal with Chase, he's still got the tickets.
0: Yeah, I think the man in front to make another poor AFL reference.
3: Yeah. So, Kelly.
5: Hi, legend.
3: Kelly. Hi,
0: no
3: Kelly.
0: One gets.
3: You have to get two cans to steal the Harry Styles tickets.
5: Well, you have to be kind to me because I do wear hearing aids, so that could be a bit of an issue, but I'll give it a go.
3: It's almost like performance enhancing, though, Kelly, you could argue.
0: This,
3: have you been able to turn them up? Can you turn them up?
5: Oh, yes. Great idea.
3: Oh, crank it. Kelly, absolutely crank him. Okay, Kelly, here is can number one.
5: A beer.
3: Oh, Kelly. Doesn't help the performance. There you go. Proof's in the pudding. Sorry, Kelly. That was a soft drink there. It did sound a bit like a beer, though, to be fair.
5: Thanks
3: like a beer.
5: Anyway, guys.
3: No worries.
0: Nice to meet you, Kel. Thanks for the call.
3: Okay, let's go to Sophie here now. Sophie, you need to get more than one can to take Harry Styles tickets off Chase. Are you good to go?
6: Got it. Beer.
3: Wowee, Sophie.
0: Okay. Your bases are tied up.
3: Wow. Okay, so, I mean, it doesn't get better than this in radio. So, if you get this can, you steal the Harry Styles tickets off Chase for a second day in a row. Chase, how are you feeling?
4: Oh, mate, surely.
5: Beer.
3: It was a soft drink, which means Chase still has the tickets.
0: Yes, and there's good news and bad news for you, Chase. You currently have your hands on the tickets. The bad news is, given that we've decided to fill the show with Can You Hear It, because it's very convenient for us, we're gonna take some more calls.
3: You ready to go, Andrea?
7: I am ready to go.
3: Okay, can one.
7: I'm
3: going to
7: say beer.
3: Uh-oh. Yes, that's correct.
0: Yes,
3: Andrea. You have one can, Andrea. Here we go again.
0: Chase, he's got no fingernails at this point, Chase.
4: Nah, hardly.
3: Okay. This is awesome. I love this. Andrea, if you get this second can, you will be stealing the Harry Styles tickets off Chase. And Chase, I promise this is the last player, okay? So this is it. This is you or Andrea based on this can. Here we go. Andrea, are you ready?
5: Ready.
3: Okay.
4: Good luck.
5: I'm going to say beer.
3: You going to see Harry Styles, Andrea?
7: She's done it. She's knocked him out. At the final hurdle.
0: And if you've got anything to say to Chase, Andrea, your worthy opponent.
5: I'm so sorry, Kate.
4: Nah, good on you. You deserve it.
0: It is true. Yeah. She does deserve it. She did get two cans. I mean, you walking away with Harry Styles tickets for getting one can feels almost unjust. There's a sense of wrongness, but there's such a sense of rightness about it as well. I mean, that's...
3: It does. I mean, over to you, Chasey. Are you free same time tomorrow, my friend?
4: Mate, I'll give it another crack. Hopefully you can get more than one can, yeah?
3: That'd be good, mate. Get practicing tonight.
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9: There's a breakdown in the valley. Gibbs Street southbound before Wickham Street with delays from Gregory Terrace, and debris at Logan Home, the M1 northbound at the Logan River Bridge to watch for. Still very heavy for traffic. Ipswich Motorway, Logan Motorway and Centenary Highway after an earlier crash at Goodna. 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
18: 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And the Queenslander shortlisted to be Snoop Dogg's ice cream taster. 7 News at 6.
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0: Will and Woody, guys, we're going to get out of here. Hope you're having a wonderful drive home. If you haven't heard, we are finishing up at the end of the year. So, I mean, not like we're counting, but 7.5 weeks of shows to go.
1: There you go.
0: I mean, so, it doesn't sound that good. You are counting.
2: You're well off 9 weeks.
1: 9 weeks. So it is a long farewell.
0: Oh, maybe I've heard something you haven't heard. No, I haven't.
1: Oh, no.
0: 1, 2, 3, 4.
2: Hate to take it there, but there's 5 weeks in each survey break, and we've still got 2 more surveys.
0: No, she's right. We've got 9 weeks of shows to go. It's going to be a great long farewell. That's what we're enjoying here on the show. We're playing some of the stuff that we've done over the last decade.
1: Bloody oath.
0: Here on Kiss, every single show. So come and join the party. Like, if you're just joining in.
1: Yeah.
0: Just when I say joining, I mean tuning. If you're just joining in, then tune in earlier in the show. And I think we should be doing more
1: reruns. Yeah. Well, bring
0: it
1: up in the...
0: How do you feel about that?
1: Obviously amazing. But at the same time, you know, I also want to say to our bosses that are listening, lots of fresh content being produced every day from this great team.
0: It's good gear. It's nice to go back and I'm amazed at some of the gear we've done in this decade.
3: Do you guys want to hear a couple of texts that have come through on 0429 131 065?
1: Love to. You're trying to get us off the subject of reruns for the rest of the year. 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
3: Summer has said, how can you axe Will and Woody? Sure, just take the last shred of happiness away from us.
1: Oh, that's really sweet from Summer. Thank you, Summer. Thanks for always listening.
3: That was the only text.
1: Oh, there you go. Right, we both paused, but obviously there's a lot.
4: 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But the fun continues on the podcast. 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
24: Brisbane traffic.
25: There's still quite a bit of congestion for Ipswich Motorway and Centenary Highway, as well as the Logan Motorway, all at the merger point where there was an earlier crash at Goodna. Western Freeway looks like it's back up to speed now through Indooroopilly, but still busy getting into Brisbane City for the Riverside. 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The KISS cast down to 18 tonight, top of 28 tomorrow with a shower or two. That's KISS traffic and weather together.
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1: Now.
30: Hey, I'm Erin Roan. A homicide investigation has been launched following the sudden death of a man in Logan. The man's body found inside a home in Woodridge this morning after a welfare check. Cops say they are speaking to neighbours.
31: Everyone that we've spoken to so far has been very cooperative, very helpful. We certainly appreciate that assistance. But if there's someone that knows something about what may have led up to this, we'd certainly like to hear from them.
30: The Chamber of Commerce isn't too keen on the Coalition's plans to slash migration. The party planning to cut net migration to 100,000 for 2 years but wins the next election. The Chamber says it could hurt Australia's economic growth, though. The Premier is assuring us Queensland is well prepared as spring storms start rolling through the southeast. Up to 40 mils of rain could hit some isolated areas in the next 24 hours from the New South Wales border right up to the Fraser coast. The Bureau warning we could see some flash flooding. MP Zali Steggall has been left in the dark after a power outage plagued a pre-comp event in Fiji today. And the latest on celeb from Smallsy's Hot Minute, a pop star apologises for his rap error. More in a sec.
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30: Well, Justin Timberlake has taken a bit of a cringeworthy walk down memory lane, revisiting his beatboxing phase while he was with iconic band NSYNC. The 45-year-old responding to a viral video of his work, joking that it is slightly regrettable, saying he can't apologise enough for his actions. Timberlake also saying he can't promise that he won't ever do it again. Your sports check is up in a sec.
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30: In sport, Broncos legend Ali Brigginshaw is taking her one-game ban into retirement after she copped a grade one dangerous contact charge for Sunday's grand final. The retiring Bronco opting for the ban rather than a fine after her hit on Roosters playmaker Taron Aitken in the 23rd minute. The KISS cast next.
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30: The Kiss Cast, a shower or two and a possible storm around tonight, an overnight low of 18, a shower or two tomorrow, tops of 28. Right now, 25 degrees in the city, and every morning at 7:30 is your chance to win a brand new car with Robin, Kip and Corey Oates on Brisbane's Kiss 97.3.
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0: Kiss, you got Petho, and we take you from that to this. Olivia Rodrigo's Drop Dead playing for you in moment, and tonight from 7, Smallsy's going live. Yeah, that's right. He is now on Kiss, and he's bringing Benson Boone with him in a takeover. Benson Boone on the Smallsy Show from 7 on Kiss.
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2: Still got that heavy congestion happening to Centenary Highway, Logan Motorway to Springfield, and now it's heavy through White Rock westbound. There is build-up for Logan Motorway merging with Ipswich Motorway traffic heading through Gales. Western Freeway is back up to speed and no delays for the Gateway Motorway to the north. You wouldn't operate a chainsaw blindfolded, so why dig without searching before you dig first? If you don't, you're digging blind. Search before you dig online every time. The Kiss Cast, down to 18 tonight, top of 28 tomorrow with a shower or two. That's Kiss traffic and weather together.
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0: Fever Dream out of Alex Warren playing for you in moments. And tonight from 7, Smallsy is back from his September break, going live with Benson Boone. Doesn't get much bigger than that, right? That's right. Smallsy's now on Kiss, live from 7.
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2: Traffic is still a little heavy for Centenary Highway southbound as you're approaching Springfield Lakes Boulevard, and it's a little heavy also through White Rock on Centenary Highway. No delays for traffic on the Western Freeway. That's moving smoothly. It also looks good through Brisbane City for the Riverside Expressway. This week at IGA, get Primo Shortcut Rindless Bacon, 750 grams, half price, just $8.40. That's worth pulling over for. Ends October 6th at participating stores. Excludes IGA local grocer. The Kiss cast down to 18 tonight, top of 28 tomorrow with a shower or two. That's Kiss traffic and weather together.
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0: You're on Kiss. You got Petho. How you doing? Hey, Smallsy's now on Kiss. You know that, right? And tonight he's back from his spring break. He's bringing Benson Boone. He is live next. Plus, tickets to see Tame Impala live. You want to be a part of it? Just keep it Kiss. It goes live next.
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27: Hey, I'm Erin Roan. A Brisbane gymnastics coach has been stood down following reports about the alleged assault of a child. Queensland Police confirming a probe has been launched into an incident at Splits Gym in Sumner Park. No arrests have been made, though. A murder investigation is underway following the death of a man in Logan. Police were called to a home on the North Road in Woodridge this morning to find the body of a man inside. Detectives are now speaking to neighbours to try and piece together what happened. Australian reality TV star Sam Wood remains behind bars on domestic violence charges as a growing number of celebrities and businesses distance themselves from the fitness guru. Former Home and Away actress Tamin Sursok, trainer Tiff Hall and ready-made food company Fox's Dean have all cut ties with the former Bachelor star and his brand 28 by Sam Wood. The coalition is calling its new migration policy a fresh start. Under the plan, temporary visas would be cut by 650,000 over 4 years, while net overseas migration would also be slashed. And in Kiss celebrity news, a shock diagnosis for an Aussie comedian. More in a sec.
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27: Judith Lucy has confirmed she's been diagnosed with breast cancer, the Aussie comedian making the announcement on social media, admitting while it has come as quite a shock, she is doing okay considering. She got the news a few weeks back and says she now plans to undergo a double mastectomy with the cancer in the relatively early stages, saying she is leaning into the next bra-free chapter of her life. Your sports check up in a sec.
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27: In sport and some promising news from the Panthers, Nathan Cleary had surgery on both legs after that horrendous compound fracture in the prelim final loss to the Knights. The club's CEO says they are expecting him back in action by round one next year at the earliest. The KissCast up next.
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27: The KissCast, a possible storm tonight, an overnight low of 18 degrees. A shower or two on the way tomorrow, tops of 28, cloudy Thursday with a top of 24. And every morning at 7.30 is your chance to win a brand new car with Robin Kipp and Corey Oates on Brisbane's Kiss 97.3.
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0: Let's go.
42: Oh, oh my God.
0: Oh, you're right? It's the pollen. Oh, you know, I said I sucked in something downstairs.
42: Oh.
0: What was his name? Nothing. No, sorry. I was outside. It was a bit windy, and I said something went down the wrong pipe hole. You know when you something goes in your mouth and it goes down the wrong...
42: Drink your water.
0: Oh, wrong pipe.
42: You've got water there.
0: Thank you. We're good. We're back. Ready to go.
42: Okay. Good.
0: How's everybody? Welcome to Tuesday night. Are we ready to go?
42: Doing better than you.
0: Oh, I was about to die then. That could have been a moment. We would have gone straight to the rating number one in the ratings, though, right? We would have been, like, straight to the top. Radio, after 20 years on air, Smallsy dies at show opener. What else could go wrong at Kiss this year? Hey, tonight on the show, this man is back flipping his way onto the air, and that little moustache of his, Benson Boone. Boom, he's going to be here.
1: before 7:30. He's going to be in the country touring in like 4 weeks from now, doing the Wanted Man tour. May I absolutely say, get your tickets. Benson Boone Live is incredible. Oh. Benson Boone's going to be here right now, though. We got tickets to go to tonight. Double passes to Tame Impala. They're touring, and their shows, they start next week. Is that right?
42: Sorry, this Friday.
1: This week. I can't keep up. I don't know how anyone financially affords to go and see all these shows. If you want to go to Tame Impala, you need to call right now, 131065. I want to offload some free tickets to the tour that starts at the end of this week. Coming up in a second, we are going to do the Hot Minute. We've got to download all of the big celeb stories of the day. Let's start it with brand new Sienna Spiro tonight. Great Expectation on KISS.

0: that's off. All right, Smallsy Show, now on Kiss, Tuesday night. We got tickets to go check out Tame Impala. The tour kicks off in Brizzy Friday. You want to be there. Maybe the show in Melbourne. Maybe the show in Sydney, or maybe the show in Perth. Whatever. You tell me the show you want to see. We can make it happen. Double passes all night, 13-1065. Get calling right now. Benson Boone, tonight's guest. He's going to be here on the show with us in the next 10 minutes, but we have got a lot of celeb chat to get through.
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0: Including, did someone accidentally reveal and leak who's going to be doing the Super Bowl halftime entertainment for next year, but then quickly delete the post because who hasn't accidentally posted the wrong thing on Instagram before? Whoopsie. First, though.
3: Hey, this is Kim Kardashian.
4: Be my star.
0: You know, I always said, if there's one thing I love about Kim Kardashian, relatable. She is a woman of the people. She's just done this new interview with the Sunday Times style section where Kim has revealed how she cares for her four kids that she has with Kanye West, North, Saint, Chicago, and Palm. Psalm.
5: You know it's Psalm. Every time.
0: Do you want to know how she remains grounded and being mum of the year? She has five nannies that are all on during the day. One, at any time, does the sleepover duty in the house. So, like, the best way to describe it, she's got five full-time nannies. One of the five is always on call. So that they take it in a roster turns of who's going to stay up late and look after the kids.
5: So five nannies for four kids.
0: Yeah, well, she's got to have one for herself. She's got one for herself. That doesn't include the chef, the housekeeper, the gardeners.
5: Oh, my God. The chauffeurs.
0: She's
5: the hair and makeup.
0: She doesn't drive.
5: The stylist.
0: Absolutely. Anyway, good to see she's grounded. Good to see she understands the struggle of the normal people.
6: So honored to be here.
7: Please welcome Pete Davidson.
0: Okay, Pete Davidson's let his intrusive thoughts out loud. And he's done this interview with Variety where he's gone viral for mocking influencers. Now, I'm going to say nothing he says right now is not something I've also thought at some stage or another across the last few years. This is him taking the piss out of influencers, just basically how do they make money? How do they make money? Like, what do they do for a job? How is influencing even a job?
8: It makes me sad, you know, and girls are just talking to themselves on there and they're like, okay, come get ready with me. And I'm like, who the f*** are you? What do you do? Nothing. They make $40 million a year? What? But I do think about it like once a week. I'm like, should I just start an OnlyFans and show soft f***? Or just keep trying.
0: Also, too, what I don't understand about the get ready with me is maybe G in the phone room as the resident girl on the show, you can help me out on this. Why do you care what someone else is wearing?
9: It's interesting.
0: Is it?
9: Yeah, I can just sit there and be like, what does their day look like?
0: Or do you see, now remember, this is a safe space. Do girls also watch the Come Get Ready With Me's and you're actually super critical and you're like, that looks bad. She looks terrible. And then you secretly like hate watching them.
9: I've definitely hate watching
0: them.
9: Yeah.
0: Okay. Good. I'm glad you're honest. Speaking of Pete, and he also spoke about Ariana Grande in that same interview. He defended the scrutiny that she gets, saying she's a really strong person. He's witnessed it. He doesn't understand any of the criticisms of her, but she knows how to handle this stuff. She's been around, so she'll be okay. But he says these things that's whole effed up. And quickly.
10: Hey, this is Miley Cyrus.
0: If you, if Miley Cyrus is doing the Super Bowl halftime show, you heard it here first. It's meant to be early next year. Earlier today, apparently Apple Music accidentally posted a silhouette of Miley Cyrus on their Instagram with like the caption, something to the effect of getting ready for Super Bowl or something like that. And everyone's like, what is happening? What does it say on there?
5: It's like guitar emoji, flowers emoji. Mm. Miley obviously had flowers. Plays guitar and bass persuades.
0: Yeah. A
5: couple of Easter eggs.
0: There's a lot of, anyway, people, then it was quickly deleted because they feel like that maybe they posted a little too soon. Anyway, watch this space. If Miley is doing the Super Bowl halftime entertainment, you heard it here first. There is your Hot Minute done. Benson Boone is on the show next. This is brand new music for Aussie guy. Hey, I really like this song. His name is Jack Gray. If you haven't heard this yet, turn it up. It's called Blind Lovin'. Kiss New Music.

0: on the court. No, don't judge me. I actually love the Cause. The original, I love the Cause. Breathless. What's the other song they had? The Cause of Go, you know.
1: Mm-hmm. That one.
0: You don't know any other Cause songs?
1: Not that are coming to me right now.
0: Do you know any songs from the Cause?
2: I don't even know what you're saying. Cause or Cause?
0: Cause. C-O-R-R-S.
2: Oh, I thought it was like the Cause.
0: No, Cause. Bangers. They did Run It. Oh my God, they did. Yes. Oh, look at that. Sorry, the list is
2: Sing
0: up there.
2: Sing one. Which one?
0: Go on. Go
2: oh, another
0: on.
2: One.
0: Leave me breathless. Anyway, we got to move on to do tickets to Tame Impala. You want to go to Tame Impala? They're doing 12 arena shows, kicking off on Friday, 131065. Call right now. You know who's also going to be doing almost 12 arena shows in a couple of weeks when he touches down in Australia? Tonight's guest, Grammy nominated, just played Coachella, well, not just, last year, chart-topping superstar, Wanted Man Tour, he's playing Sydney, Melbourne and Brisbane, frontiertouring.com, Mr. Benson Boone. He's back flipping his way on the air right now.
3: Hello, everybody. How we doing?
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1: Benson Boone, the Boondog.
2: The Boondog.
1: The Booninator.
3: The Booninator! Woo!
1: We roll with those nicknames, is that good?
2: Yeah.
1: Can we?
2: Yeah, in Australia I'll be the Booninator.
1: Yeah, we will. Because you know,
2: Booninator.
1: Your Aussie accent gets better every time.
2: Thank you, mate.
1: Thank you. We do love to give everyone a nickname, so the Booninator is
2: the Booninator.
1: What we will refer to you as.
2: Far out.
1: Lovely to see you.
2: It's lovely to see you. It's been a while.
1: It has been a while. Catch me up. What's been going on? Because you've been very busy.
2: Yes. We've pretty much been on the road.
1: Yeah.
2: For the most part of the last, like, give or take 3 years.
1: Yeah.
2: And it's been a lot. It's been really good, but it has been a lot. I got a house.
1: Congratulations.
2: I want to go there.
1: You haven't been to it.
2: Well, I have been there, just not enough.
1: Okay, yeah.
2: I've been there for like...
1: This was going to be my question, so I'm going to derail you as you catch me up.
2: Derail.
1: When you tour the world and you travel constantly, I heard some wild stat about another artist that was like going to check into a hotel for something like 28 days in LA because they were going to be writing a record or something like that.
2: Whoa.
1: When you are traveling, you don't go home, right? Like, you rarely spend much time at home. It's hotels.
2: No. I guess I just said whoa, and I have definitely done that. Yeah, that's kind of how it goes. When you're on the road, I know there's a lot of artists that write a lot on the road. I can't do that. I can't write if I have not lived any life.
1: Like, yeah,
2: I gotta go out and
1: experience
2: the world, even if that's just in like a very lazy way.
1: Well, yeah.
2: But yeah, so when I'm on the road, we're traveling every day. We're in a green room, and then in a new city, and then maybe in a hotel for a day off.
1: Yeah, wow.
2: And
1: okay.
2: Then when we go home, my writing, I've set up a studio at my house.
1: Nice.
2: And so I like.
1: Are we cooking on a record?
2: We're cooking. Yeah.
1: Okay.
2: I've been before this tour, this Wanted Man tour. I wrote quite a lot. And then afterwards, I'm planning on continuing that. So we'll have next year a substantial amount of some. I've set up a studio at my house.
1: Nice.
2: And so I like.
1: Are we cooking on a record?
2: We're cooking. Yeah.
1: Okay.
2: I've been

0: over there? What are you looking forward to doing?
1: Oh, you know what? You know what we never got to go do?
0: What?
1: I don't know exactly what city it's in, but I see so many people go and do this. They go to like this sick zoo or like this... It's like an outdoor experience where you can like see kangaroos and koalas.
0: Yeah, you can do that. That's in Sydney.
1: Yeah. I've never seen a kangaroo, and I've actually been traveling to Australia a little bit in the last like right before tour. I went and stopped there.
0: And you've not never seen a kangaroo.
1: Never seen a kangaroo.
0: I think we need to have a chat to the team.
1: Yeah.
0: This seems very easy to organize. Like they are in abundant supply in Australia.
1: That's,
0: like that you haven't
1: seen
0: one is quite shocking.
1: Yeah.
0: Because, and this is not even me pulling the leg of someone from overseas, they bounce up and down the street.
1: Literally
0: they bounce.
1: Like they are the definition of bounce on it, dude.
0: Yeah, they absolutely are.
1: That is
0: a
1: kangaroo. That is their literal essence, man. Seriously, for real.
0: We'll get you a kangaroo.
1: Okay.
0: Yeah, we'll, if you can name it as well or something like that, because as I said, there's a lot of them.
1: And do they... Wait, sorry.
0: Go.
1: I'm now derailing this conversation a little
0: bit. You're welcome.
1: Am I stupid or do they box people?
0: No, like, they fight.
1: Do they actually like...
0: So
1: like
0: they will
1: up?
0: Rear up like this.
1: Whoa,
0: they will rear up. The big man, the big daddies will rear up. They will stand on their tail.
1: Wait. And,
0: yes, they'll the tail
1: like their whole weight.
0: Is their whole weight is on the tail, right. And then they'll get their hind legs. Like, can I? I'm going to demonstrate this to you.
1: Oh yeah.
0: So their weight on the rear, their hands like this, and they've got these big, you know, like Jurassic Park, like the big
1: like claws.
0: Yeah, slash at your belly.
1: No way.
0: Yes. So don't square up to one at all.
1: Well, how quick are they to do that? Because they're leaning back.
0: They can turn. They can turn. That's why we put the older ones in the petting zoo. They can't move as quickly.
1: Okay.
0: Now that we got that out of the way, when we come back, we got to talk about, are you going to be bringing the backflip to Australia? Because we want to see it. And then also, too, the Benson Boone fans might have seen you wear a very tight Spider-Man onesie that was showing off all the goods. Will you be wearing that here in Oz? Benson Boone taking over the Smallsy Show tonight, right here at KISS.

0: Olivia. That is Stupid Song. This is the Smallsy Show, now on Kiss. Tuesday night. Tonight's guest, Mr. Benson Boone, is taking over. Benny Boone, Benny Boy, is going to be here in a couple of weeks from now. First show is kicking off in early November. FrontierTouring.com for your tickets. I'm going to tell you right now, saw him at the iHeartRadio Festival in Vegas 2 weeks ago. He headlined. His voice.
1: Oh.
0: Insane. Like, so, like, everything you hear on, like, the songs that we play on the radio, as good as, like, the recorded vocals in real life. You want to go see Benson Boone? FrontierTouring.com for the ticket details. Will he be back flipping, though, while he's here? And will that Spider-Man onesie get a workout? Let's find out.
2: Hey, this is Benson Boone. 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
0: Will you be back flipping for us?
3: Well, I feel like that's a pretty obvious thing, you know? But it's definitely going to come. It's got to come to an end someday.
0: Do you
3: I've actually
0: so?
3: Been thinking about that.
0: No.
3: Yeah, no, I have.
0: Don't
3: not,
0: do
3: not
0: that.
3: Like, not now.
0: No.
3: Not now.
0: Okay, okay.
3: I'm still young and spry.
0: Yeah. One day, though.
3: But, dude, one day, I'm going to... I've never missed one intention... Like, besides an intentional
0: miss
3: you know?
0: Yeah.
3: There was, like... I was in this celebrity football game, mm-hmm. and I had this handshake with this gal where she would like get an arrow and shoot it at me, and then I'd like fall back and do a backflip, and everyone saw it, and they're like, Benson Boone's losing it! I was like, no, guys.
0: No, that was
3: that was on purpose. But other than that,
0: yeah.
3: I've always landed.
0: You have.
3: And
0: we appreciate that you've landed.
3: Yeah.
0: Yeah.
3: Well, me too.
0: Yeah, no, totally. And your team, and everyone in your life.
3: My mother.
0: Yeah.
3: I'm just waiting for the day, though, that...
0: Has anyone pulled you aside, though, and got hate? The one tonight, like you need to calm down a little bit.
3: No.
0: Do you know where you're going to do them in the show? Because
3: no.
0: I've always okay. Wow,
3: it's not a
0: planned thing.
3: Yeah, actually, I saw a video of this gal who was like, I wonder what Benson Boone does for like for his tour prep. Like people are out here like on a treadmill
0: this
3: running.
0: This is my question here. What yeah. we're stretching, pre-show stretching.
3: Oh.
0: Do you pre-show stretch?
3: No.
0: You don't.
3: Pre-show stretch.
0: Yeah. You must.
3: No. I really don't. I should.
0: Yeah.
3: I should. But even like for a whole tour, I don't really practice the flips. Like it's never
0: okay.
3: happened. So yeah. when I go and I play the first show of a tour and I haven't been performing for 8 months, that is my first flip
0: in
3: 8 months.
0: Okay.
3: Unless I like went cliff jumping or something.
0: Yeah.
3: So it's not like
0: it sounds dangerous. But I'm glad that you so far so good.
3: So far so good. So hopefully that continues through Australia because you know.
0: Did you, next question just about performing on stage, because it's about the tour. Did you know you'd look like that in the Spider-Man onesie?
3: No.
0: Because the internet, like, everyone loved it. And are you going to bring a onesie to Australia?
3: You know what? I've been thinking about it. Yeah. I've been wondering, what's Australia's vibe with Spider-Man?
0: Because we love Spider-Man.
3: Okay.
0: Yeah.
3: Okay.
0: Yeah, absolutely. Go
3: well,
0: for
3: then
0: gold.
3: I'm sure it will continue.
0: Yeah, okay, great.
3: I do kind of need to get a better suit, though.
0: Are you...
3: No, it was good. It was much better than the Grammys, where the front actually was great. The front, like, didn't, you know, like, ride up too far. The back, however, it was like, I don't really even know what to compare it to. Like, it's what I would imagine wearing a thong feels
0: like. Yes. It was very hungry.
3: Yes.
0: Sorry.
3: It's very hungry.
0: It's a hungry, yeah.
4: More still to come with...
2: Hey, this is Benson Boone.
0: We're going to talk his moustache in a
4: this
0: second.
4: This kiss hit from...
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0: Dua, Don't Start Now. Smallsy Show, tonight at Kiss. Hey, we got Tame Impala tickets to go, yes? Can we get like five people on standby? Five people now on standby. Tame Impala tour kicks off at the end of the week. 12 arena shows. If you would like to win free tickets, 131065, call right now. You know who's basically, once they pack up Tame Impala's gear, Benson Boone's going to be moving in. His tour is kicking off at the start of November. He's playing, I think, 11 shows across Sydney, Melbourne, and Brisbane. FrontierTouring.com for your tickets to see Benson Boone live. Right now, let's talk about his moustache, shall we? Or, as they say, the tickler. He's got the best tickler in the business. That's not me. That's just what I read on the internet. That's what I read on the... Benson Boone, taking over.
1: My name is Benson Boone. It is a pleasure and an honor to be here.
2: I hope you're doing well.
3: And you are listening to Smallsy Now on Kiss.
2: I'm sorry I'm here for someone else.
0: Let's talk about music. The Time of My Life came out in June. You said you've been writing.
4: Yeah.
0: Have we got a full album almost done, do you think?
4: It's hard to say.
0: Okay.
4: It's hard to say. I definitely have enough songs.
0: Yep.
4: Yes.
0: Okay.
4: But it's a very particular process for everyone.
0: Of course.
4: Like, you know, I don't know what anyone else's process is. Mm. Just for me, I kind of want to wait till I know I have the right tracks.
0: Yeah.
4: Which, you know, could be in a week.
0: Yeah.
4: Could be in a couple months.
0: Okay.
4: I don't know.
0: Okay.
4: So.
0: All right. What's inspiring you? In life. Is there anything in general?
4: Yeah. Yeah.
0: Yeah?
4: Love. I think, I mean, I feel like that's the greatest inspiration of all time.
0: Mm-hmm.
4: But yeah, new love, I think is a very beautiful feeling.
0: Yeah.
4: I think when you first open yourself up to someone, it's like one of the greatest things ever to feel as a human being and to have that be accepted.
0: Yeah.
4: So I have quite a lot of inspiration right
0: now. I like
4: that.
0: Does it change the process? Are you writing in a way that you didn't write before?
4: Yes.
0: Are you seeing things you didn't see before?
4: Yeah, and it's not necessarily like this big change of how I go about it, but it's like, you know, if you're writing in a time of your life where you don't have a lot to write about and you're kind of picking from older places in your life or like looking at the people around you, sometimes it's harder to grab a lot of lyrics and a lot of words and even melodies, but like when you have something to write about, I'm sure most other artists that write are like this. Like, those feelings just very easily turn into melodies and words, like so easily. It comes very quickly.
0: Okay, I can't wait to hear it.
4: Yeah.
0: I can't wait to hear it. Last question, how much time do we spend grooming?
4: Because
0: this is, honestly, I can confirm in real life, it's more impressive.
4: Really?
0: Look, it was impressive on the socials, but in real life, being this close to it, Benny Boone, I'm not surprised you've got new love. Like, I'm telling you,
4: I will spend maybe 5 minutes a week.
0: I don't believe it.
4: And it's just trimming. It's just
0: is
4: trimming.
0: It really?
4: Yeah.
0: Because you know, some of us who are like almost, a lot older than you are.
4: Almost a lot older.
0: Yeah, almost.
4: Not at all. Yeah.
0: I couldn't, for the life of me, even cobble together any of that.
4: No,
0: being real.
4: Because you won't commit. Because you have to commit to looking so terrible for like 2 months.
0: Okay, this is where I've broken.
4: Yeah.
0: I start to look terrible and I'm like, this is out. I'm done.
4: Yeah.
0: You push through the ugly.
4: That's a hard barrier to push.
0: Okay, that's the note I'm taking
4: away. Luckily, I did it like before.
0: Yeah.
4: It like, you know,
0: sure.
4: A lot of people were caring about what I look like.
0: Okay, so I will take that on notice. Push through the ugly when it comes to growing a moustache.
4: Yep.
0: And we'll see you in Australia in November.
4: Absolutely.
0: Can't wait to have you back.
4: I can't wait to be back.
0: If you want to see Benson Boone and his moustache in all its glory, the videos are up on the socials right now. Is that right?
4: Correct.
0: They are up. Go search Smallsy, SMALLZY. You also see me like demonstrating the kangaroo. My crutch is like just directed as it's quite a video to see. Benson Boone in town, couple of weeks, frontiertouring.com for tickets.

0: Rihanna, old school anthem, S&M in the Smallsy Show tonight right here at Kiss. So second show back from holidays. We're back on. How's everyone? How's our energy levels, team? Are we up? Are we down? Where are we at?
1: Feels good.
0: Feels good. We're excited. Okay, a bit more enthusiasm could be good. Because when we come back, I've been cooking on a new game while we were away.
1: Oh.
0: Got a new game. Coming up, we're going to try a new game out tonight on the show called Netflix and Chill.
2: Nice.
0: You get a bit of that? Anyone get a bit of Netflix and Chill action on the holidays? You know what I'm saying? You know what I'm saying? No? Okay, well, we're going to try that game out. Meantime, we got these Tame Impala tickets that we have to give away, correct?
1: Correct.
0: Tame Impala tour kicks off Friday. Let's give them away, 131065. That's the phone number. 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The Deadbeat Oz Tour kicks off Friday. 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We're back in a second with my new game that I think is going to be the good one. It's going to win us a radio award, guys. That's how good it's going to be.
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4: 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This is Adela.
0: Oh my God, I love this. Nicole Kidman. Adela on the way.
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16: All right, we're back on the air Tuesday night. Smallsy's show is live. Tame Impala tickets can be yours. You want to go check it out, 131065. Are you hanging out for my brand new game, which I've been working on the holidays? Wow, we're a couple songs away from that. But, mate, can I quickly plug? Coming up this week on the show, Noah Kahan, Thursday night, he's going to be here. Friday night, Troye Sivan, he's got his new album coming out this week. He's going to be on the show. And then tomorrow night, I want to introduce you to a brand new artist. His song we've been putting on the playlist here. He's teaming up with Antonio Cipriano from...
17: Off Campus.
16: Yeah. What was his character name?
17: Logan.
16: Logan from Off Campus. Those two together have this new song called Baby Doll.
18: If someone's gonna hurt me, if someone's gonna tear my word in two, if someone's gonna wreck me.
16: Jamie Miller is his name. He's going to be here on the show. And if you're lucky, Antonio might just FaceTime us halfway through the interview, okay? That's tomorrow night here on the show. Meantime, this song came out, and I'm obsessed with the encore edition of the album, Taylor Swift, Patient Zero, Kiss.

0: Somber, 12 to 12, Smallsy Show tonight here at Kiss. New music from Adela. This is it's all over my TikTok at the moment, called Nicole Kidman. I'm going to play that for you in a second. Take it
1: away. Let's go.
0: All right, we're back after a couple of weeks' holidays. Did you miss me? Did you miss... Hello?
2: Oh, you're talking to us?
0: Yeah, I'm talking to the team. In the team in general, did you miss me?
2: She's on the phone.
0: Did you miss me? I said, did ya miss me?
3: Oh, my God, I missed you so much.
0: Okay, great. I came up with a brand new game while we were away.
3: You were working on your break.
0: I was cooking because you guys.
3: You put those hours in.
0: Well, you guys, your ideas have been a bit lacking of late. So I've come up with a brand new game that we're going to play tonight on the show. The game is called Netflix and Chill, because who doesn't love? And that's what I did a lot of while we were on holidays. I was a bit watching Netflix and chilling. And so let's roll my opener. Let's hope this is good. Here we go.
1: Netflix and chill, baby.
0: Okay, good. Netflix and chill time. Here's how the game's going to work. I have gone delving through Netflix, and then I have found all these iconic TV themes. Your job is to call 131065 right now and then guess the TV show by the TV theme alone. Does that make sense?
2: Yep.
0: Okay, because and this first week we're doing the game, I'm going to do a bit of a category, early 2000s TV shows.
2: Oh, a theme.
0: You love a theme? Because today, news out that they're going to do a live-action Fast and the Furious TV series. The first Fast and the Furious movie came out in 2001. So I thought, why don't we go back and do early noughties TV shows with the Fast and the Furious TV show going to be coming out next year. Would you like to play amongst yourselves first to show the people how it works?
2: Yep.
0: Now... eyes closed. You too, eyes closed.
3: What am I looking at? Well, why do I need my eyes closed?
0: Well, no, you got to focus. You got to focus. Okay. I'm going to play a theme, and then you have to buzz in with your name when you think you know the TV show.
3: Okay.
0: Here we go.
2: Zach.
0: Of course you get it.
3: I have never heard that.
0: Go, yes.
2: Desperate Housewives.
0: That would be, I don't have my bell. Correct. Desperate Housewives. One of the great shows of the early noughties. Do you remember it?
3: I don't know it.
0: So it was about these housewives that lived on Wisteria Lane, okay? And
3: are they witches?
0: No, they're just, some of them, Eva Longoria, Tori Hatcher, Terry Hatcher.
2: Tori Spelling you're thinking of.
0: That's who I am. Anyway, in the first episode... one of the housewives is murdered.
3: No.
0: Well, she kills herself, actually.
3: Oh.
0: Plot spoiler, if you haven't
2: spoiler.
0: Seen it. Yeah. But then she narrates the whole show from beyond the grave, and she basically gossips about all of the Desperate Housewives and what they do on Wisteria Lane.
3: No way that's what it's about.
0: That's exactly what
3: I
0: it's about.
3: I thought it was a reality show.
0: Nope. So, if you would like to play my game Netflix and Chill, 131065, call right now. I'll play the theme to start. And then you can call in the guests.
2: Right.
0: We got tickets to go check out a whole bunch of brand new movies that are out in cinemas now, including the new Anne Hathaway movie called Verity, which is getting rave reviews. Here is TV show number one from the early noughties. Okay, that's all you're going to get. This is iconic early noughties. 131065, if you want to play, call right now.
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0: All right, and while you're calling to play Netflix and chill, I am going to play you one of the biggest songs in the world right now from Adela. This is Nicole.

0: Calvin, Feel So Close, Smallsy Show. Now on Kiss, Tuesday night. Before then, we played Adela. My DMs were blowing up with, like, what is that song? Adela, song is called Nicole Kidman. Get around that. Iconic. You love it? You like the song we played?
1: Oh, I love it.
0: My favorite line, it could be, now, obviously, we play a lot of songs on this show. She could have one of the most iconic lines of a pop song that we've ever had. Every single night, I pray my tits are sitting right. Like, that is... Do you think about that, G, in the phone room? Before you're going out on the weekend, do you go like, every single night, I pray my tits are sitting right?
2: Oh, 100%.
0: Yeah. Do girls actually think about how their tits sit before you go out?
2: Yeah, so you got to, like, tape them up sometimes.
0: What do you mean, tape them up?
2: Tape them up. Gravity sometimes does its thing.
0: Where are we? Do we tape for cleavage, or where do you tape?
2: You can tape for lots of things. Like if you're wearing a backless top and you don't want them just hanging around.
0: Yeah. No, so I'm interested to know where the tape goes. Do you tape like underneath the underboob?
2: It depends.
0: Would you tape them together to get more squishing?
2: Oh, I wouldn't. I don't know.
0: You've got rather large cans though. So like that's a compliment.
2: Thank you.
0: You don't need to do that. But would some girls do that?
2: I would say so, yeah.
0: Okay. Where else would you tape it then?
2: Tape up. Lift them up.
0: I don't understand. Where is the tape going?
2: Under, up, and it lifts them.
0: Yeah, but where's the top of the tape going? You're gonna see it over.
2: You're gonna have to stop close to the metal.
0: The nipple.
2: Yeah. Don't go too high. I don't know what to tell you.
0: No, I just don't understand how taping underneath your boob makes your boob go up.
2: No, because then you lift it. It lifts.
0: You get it? Can you come show me? Can we? Can you get them out? And can you
2: tape
0: them up?
2: Why are we talking about this?
0: Because Nicole Kidman, she has her tits sitting right every night.
2: Oh, queen, yeah.
0: No, but I don't understand. You're going to have to do a show and tell after 9 o'clock.
2: Okay.
0: Let's play my new game.
3: Netflix and chill, baby.
0: Let's go. Netflix and chill. Up for grabs tonight. Tickets to check out at a whole bunch of brand new movies that are out in cinemas. I concocted this game while on holidays where your job is to purely identify a TV show based on its theme. Hello, Leeson.
4: Hello.
0: Welcome to the show. You ready to go?
4: I'm ready.
0: All right, here you go. The category is tonight we're doing TV shows from the early noughties because they're turning Fast and the Furious, the movie, into a TV show.
4: Okay,
0: here we go. TV show number one for you.
4: I think that sound.
0: Yes.
4: Is The Office.
0: Boom. Absolutely, it is. Winner. Woo-hoo! You are going to go see the new Anne Hathaway Dakota Johnson movie. It's in cinemas now. It's called Verity, okay?
4: Oh, mad.
0: Enjoy. Thank you for listening. Hello, Alexia.
5: Oh, hello, Smallsy. How are you?
0: Very good. Would you like your new TV show? Because there's a new one for you now.
5: Yes, please.
0: Early noughties is the category. Have a guess. It was one of the biggest shows of the noughties. Like, everyone would, like, get home. I think it was a Wednesday night, Channel 10. Oh, so...
5: Oh, my God.
0: Do you have any ideas?

0: into town and he got into a fight and then he moved in with a really rich couple and they, like, any ideas?
1: Is this The OC?
0: Boom. Got it. Thank God. I was like, let's get it quicker. Let's give you tickets to go check out Heart of the Beast. It's the new Brad Pitt movie. It's in cinemas now, all right?
1: Hey, thank you very much.
0: Thank you. Isabella, would you like to have a go at a new show?
2: 100%.
0: Did you? Were you a child of the early noughties? Did you watch TV back in the...
2: I actually did.
0: Okay, because some of those people before there, I would think this was the first time they had ever heard that show.
2: I got them all right.
0: All right, here we go. Isabella, new one for you. Oh, it seems really easy, this one, actually.
2: Yes.
0: It is?
2: Oh, my God. It's not CSI. I watch it all the time.
0: Yeah, come on. She talked a big game.
2: Oh, my God. Hang on. I watch it all the time.
0: Do you? Do you?
2: Victim Unit.
0: No. Yeah, I need the... Yeah, you're getting there, but you got to give me the show title.
2: Oh,
0: yes,
2: the show title. Criminal Investigation.
0: No, come on. You're mixing brands now. Just give me the overarching theme, like, title of the show, because there was a whole bunch of different versions.
2: Oh my god. What is it, Law and Order?
0: Oh, yes. Thank God for that.
2: Thanks. Oh my God.
0: What happened there? I thought for a second...
2: That was anxiety.
0: Yeah, you're telling me. Hey, let's give you tickets to go check out... you got kids or anything?
2: No, I am the kid.
0: You are? Okay, well, let's send you to Verity then, the new Anne Hathaway movie. It's in cinemas now, okay?
2: Oh, my God, amazing!
0: Let's do another round. 131065, call right now. Should we do one more TV show?
3: One more.
0: Here we go. This seems too easy, guys. Actually, who am I kidding? I thought The OC was a walk in the park. All right, 131065. If you want to play Netflix and chill, call right now.

0: G-Flip. There is Bet on Fire for you in the Smallsy Show tonight right here at KISS. Last calls if you want to go to Tame Impala. Tame Impala, their Deadbeat Oz Tour is kicking off Friday. We've got a double pass. We've got to give it away before 9 o'clock if you want it. Can we do caller like, I don't know, just how many people we want to put on the standby list? Because we've got to get a winner up here super quick.
1: I'm super swamped, so I'll do 3 calls.
0: Only 3? Okay, 131065. If you want to go to Tame Impala, call right now. We're going to give away these tickets in just a minute, but we've got to play
2: Netflix and chill, baby.
0: All right, my brand new game that we're rolling out tonight on the show. It's called Netflix and Chill. Your job, identify iconic TV shows based only on the TV theme. We're starting early noughties. Now, I was planning on maybe even next week taking this back to the 90s. But no, I fear.
3: No.
0: They didn't even get the OC.
1: You know what? Mm. But 90s had, like, Friends.
0: Yeah, had Friends. Seinfeld.
1: But that may be it.
0: What about Ship to Shore? Does anyone remember Ship?
1: No idea.
3: Round the Twist.
0: Have you ever felt like this? Where strange things happen. Are you going round the twist? Have you heard the word about the bird and the spider? It wriggled and jiggled.
3: No, that's enough.
0: No?
1: Maybe we stick with like 2010.
0: Okay. Toby, hello.
4: Hey, how you going?
0: All right, here we go. This is the last one for this week. Up for grabs right now, tickets to go see the new Anne Hathaway, Dakota Johnson, Josh Hartnett movie called Verity. If you can tell me, you sound like a big burly man that probably
4: me?
0: Big burly bloke.
4: Do I?
0: Yeah, you sound a big.
4: Oh, a little bit.
0: Yeah. You would have loved watching this back as a teenage boy.
4: If it's what I think it is.
0: Yeah.
4: I used to watch it after school and I reckon it's I Dream of Jeannie.
3: I'm wrong.
0: No, it's not I Dream of Jeannie. It's not I Dream of Jeannie. It's not I Dream of Jeannie at all. But I do remember getting home from school and watching I Dream of Jeannie back in the day. Do you not know that show? Do you not know I Dream of Jeannie?
1: No, I do.
0: No, you do.
1: I'm just surprised that Toby went home and watched I Dream of Jeannie.
0: It was, hey, when you only had 3 channels growing up, that's all you could do. You could only watch 3 channels. Christine, hello.
5: Hello.
0: Yes, would you like to have a guess at what?
5: Absolutely.
0: It's clearly for everyone playing along. It was not even close to being I Dream of Jeannie, right?
5: It is Sex and the City.
0: Yes, it is. You can get yourself tickets to go check out the new Verity movie with Anne Hathaway. Congratulations.
5: Thank you so much. It's my birthday tomorrow. This is amazing.
0: Oh, how old? Do I ask how old you turn? No, I'm not going to ask because you know what? A lady's always 21, doesn't matter how old she is. You're always 20. Happy birthday for tomorrow, Christy.
5: Hello?
0: Yes, happy birthday for tomorrow.
5: Oh, thank you.
0: You're welcome, Bruno Mars. She's going deaf. She's so old.

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0: Sabrina, house tour, Smallsy show. All right. Last chance if you want to go to Tame Impala. We are about to give away these tickets in just a second. 13-1065. We're going to do them straight after Ella Langley. Hey, after having the biggest song so far this year with Choosing Texas. She's back with a new song called Be Her. It's playing now at Kiss.
1: She's

0: Okay, banger to wrap the show up for a Tuesday night. That is One Direction One Thing. This is the Smallsy Show. We are pretty much done. In case you missed it, Benson Boone was hanging out earlier tonight, and apparently all the videos are up on the socials. Is that right?
1: Up now, including the YouTube.
0: Oh, the full thing.
1: Yep.
0: Okay, this is Benson Boone, me hanging out in his dressing room, me also rearing up, showing him that, look, on reflection, I should never have reared up and thrust myself at him the way I did. But you got to see, it's on the video. 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Still to come this week, Noah Kahan going to be on the show Thursday, Troye Sivan Friday. Tomorrow night, introduce you to a brand new artist. We've been playing this song here at Kiss for the last couple of weeks. Jamie Miller is this artist from the UK, teaming up with Antonio Cipriano, and what's his name in Off Campus?
1: Logan
0: from Off Campus. Baby Doll is this song we've been playing. He's going to be here on the show tomorrow night.

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1: Yes, every night this week on the show, I am going to have your tickets to see Tame Impala do their thing live. Renee, hello.
2: Hi.
1: Hello. Good news. Good news. Hi. Great news for you. You know why I'm talking to you right now.
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1: You've got two tickets to check out Tame Impala, their Deadbeat Oz Tour. Congratulations.
2: Oh, my God, that's so amazing. You have made my night.
1: 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Thanks for listening to Kiss. I am done. I will see you tomorrow afternoon, 3 o'clock, everybody. More tickets tomorrow night, too, to Tame Impala up for grabs. Loey is live next.
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0: back. Hello. Welcome to Lowy Live. My name is Craig Lowe. I feel like I've forgotten how to do this. We are having so many technical issues tonight, but that's all right. It's first show back. We weren't able to get a lot of the audio up on the live streams. This is my first show back after 2 weeks. Fun fact, I drove up to the station yesterday to be on air, and then I found out when I got to the station, I wasn't on air. So technically, it's been a weird 48 hours for me. I was in Europe for 2 weeks. It's fine, by the way. If you've never been to Europe, the whole place just smells like pee and secondhand smoke. You're not missing much, but like a bunch of churches. There you go. I've just saved you also $8,000 instead of going to Europe. But man, I'm having so much fun being back. Again, most of the live streams are down. We are jumping up on Instagram at Lowy Live. I will hopefully get the rest of it sorted out soon. The techs did a lot of work on the desk when I was gone. And let's just say... It's going good. It's going real good. I'm not sure what edition of Windows 95 we have now installed on this million-dollar radio panel, but what are you going to do? Again, guys, huge show this evening. A lot of people are talking about it. They dropped the surcharges on credit cards and cards mostly, but a lot of people are seeing a huge price hike on groceries all of a sudden. So much so, a lot of people are suggesting that we've got to start our very own supermarkets.
1: So we're proposing that the federal government establish a national network of publicly owned supermarkets that would cut out the profit and wasteful corporate spending, billions of dollars that are usually spent by Coles and Woolworths on things like advertising and marketing, exec salaries, dividends to shareholders.
0: First of all, relax, nerd. Oh my God, that guy sounds like the worst person to be stuck at a party with. But first of all, I love Coles and Woolies. Not just because they advertise on this station, but because I am constantly stealing from them in the self-checkout. Now, I'm not telling you to do that. I am saying, however, I'm going to take this guy's advice, and in 5 hit songs time, when we do the Hootenanny, I'm going to be launching my very own grocery store. I am so excited about this grocery store. It's an honest grocery store. I'm going to be upfront with y'all. It's called Gougies. I'm just going to tell you straight to your face. I'm going to be price gouging you. It's probably not a lot you guys can do about it, but I'm extremely excited to play that to you in 5 hits time. Then before the end of the hour, I got a double pass to be sending away for you to see Love Actually live in concert. It's one of my, I think it's pretty much a lot of people's favorite Christmas movie. But, you know, besides like Home Alone and like Nightmare Before Christmas. But like, I've got a double pass for you to see it live. Now, what we're going to do is a game called I Love Love Actually. So I've taken famous scenes from that movie and I've turned it into a musical. If you want to win these tickets, all you got to do is tell me what famous scene is this musical based on.

0: So if you think you know what famous scene from Love Actually, that very famous sort of quote is from, you get ready to call me before the end of the hour, 131065, and you are away to see that movie. Now, this show, idiot, first show back, I'm just going to say so many words wrong. I guarantee I say the F-bomb tonight on the show. I can feel it. I can feel it in my bones. It's going to slip out because I've been a normal human in society for 2 weeks and just been dropping F-bombs every third, fourth, fifth word. It's going to happen. I apologize in advance. Later on in the show when we do Campfire Confessions, a lot of people have been talking about this story. I am, of course, referring to the botched exorcist.
1: This morning, lawyers for death row inmate Krista Pike demanding her sentence be commuted after a botched execution attempt that they say required 7 needles and left her in critical condition.
0: Now, yes, that story does sound horrific, unless you actually look up what crime it was that she committed, in which case, meh, you get what you get. I'm not really fussed about capital punishment. That's not what we're talking about on tonight's show. We are going to be talking about, if you had one final meal, what would that meal be? I know what mine would be. But I also think my meal that I would have as my final meal on death row might be the same as yours. And I think a lot of people, this would be their final meal. And I'm going to talk about it later on in the show. You can win prizes just for calling up and getting involved when we do that. But right now, let's kick into the show and do this.
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0: Breaking down the biggest pop culture stories of the day with just a couple of cheeky jokes. Now, before I get into this, these jokes, a little bit on the risky side tonight, okay? It's the first show back. We're going to see how they go. If you don't find them funny, you don't got to be offended. You just got to keep it moving, you know? I apologize in advance. That's what I'm saying. Let's do it. X-Files star Gillian Anderson has come out as pansexual. She's asked for privacy during this time as, just like an alien, she wants to come in peace. Off to a pretty good start. Okay. Tom Cruise's new film, Digger, is being labeled a financial disaster after losing $125 million at the box office. It's the first time Cruise has been this deep in the red since going down on Nicole Kidman. And finally, LeBron James is reportedly using a helicopter to travel between his home games in Philadelphia and his residency in New York. I'd make a joke here about another famous NBA player and a helicopter, but I don't think it'd land. Again, I apologize for that. If you didn't like those jokes, remember, my name is Ken Smalls. Yeah, rock your body, rock. And this is the Smallsy Show on Kiss.

0: Olivia Dean, Man I Need, she's performing in Melbourne tonight. I can see everyone posting concert footage, which is always just the best to watch online. Sounds great, looks terrific. Olivia Dean's bouncing around on this really cute little pink outfit. Man, she has like so much energy and sounds incredible live. There she was, Man I Need. Lowy live, we are back, baby! It's usually where I plug the live stream, Facebook, TikTok, Instagram, YouTube, and Twitch. It is seared into my memory to say it in that way, but all the streams are down tonight except for Instagram, at Lowy Live. They reconfigured the panel when I was gone, and guess what, guys? It's not a working. So right now we're on Instagram, at Lowy Live. Jump in if you want to get one of these bad boys.
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0: Shout out to Kirsty, a.k.a. Untouched Revenge, kicking it with us on Instagram, at Lowy Live. So is Radio Dylan, Annette Dugan, Hales, that's her name, it's H-A-Y-L. S-S-S-S-S-S-G-T. And my boy Ong420. Thanks to everyone kicking it with us right now on the gram, even though we're having a couple of tech issues. You guys are the best. In two hits time, I did want to bring this up. A lot of people are saying that we should start our very own grocery store.
2: So we're proposing that the federal government establish a national network of publicly owned supermarkets that would cut out the profit and wasteful corporate spending, billions of dollars that are usually spent by Coles and Woolworths on things like advertising and marketing, exec salaries, dividends to shareholders.
0: So I'm going to be doing exactly that in two hits time. I'm going to be launching my very first, very honest Australian grocery store. It's called Gougie's. So I'm going to be honest, straightforward, looking you dead in the eye right now, even though you're probably driving a car just like randomly listening. I'm going to price gouge you, and I do not want you to miss the launch of my store in two hits when we do.
3: Hootenanny.
0: Right now, back into the music. Pitbull, Neo, Time of Our Lives.

0: Olivia Rodrigo, The Cure on Lowy Live. You're on Lowy Live around Australia on Kiss and iHeart. Do you guys hear me talking between those lyrics then? Dog, that's radio. That's radio right there. My name's Craig Lowe. This is my show, Lowy Live. We usually live stream on Facebook, TikTok, Instagram, YouTube, and Twitch. But on my two-week break, the techs came in here. They decided to fix some stuff. And guess what? Nothing's working.
1: Surprise, surprise.
0: What?
1: Surprise, surprise.
0: So we are live streaming right now on Instagram at Lowy Live. Jump in. You can get one of these.
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0: Shout-out to my boy, Maddie430, Little Miss Candy, Kimberly... I've written your name down wrong here. It says Kimberly Cole, but that can't be it. It's Anita Melanie Whiffen, a.k.a. Mouse Bells. And thank you to everyone jumping in there right now, having a good time. We are up to 6.8 million followers right now. That is a lie.
3: Yeah, holy
1: hootenanny.
0: Now, here at Lowy Live, I like to bring you guys the hard-hitting journalism. The first, the exclusives, if you will. Things you won't hear anywhere else. Now, I am in touch with the Australian people. Just because I am an overpaid radio DJ that works in an air-conditioned office for like 3 hours a day doesn't mean I'm not one of the common folk. And guys, I know we're all doing it tough out there. Grocery prices have apparently gone up yet again for the Chex Notes every year ever.
4: We are forking out more at the checkout across every major supermarket than we were just 3 months ago. That's according to a new choice survey.
0: Now, a lot of people are pissed about this, and I get that, right? It feels like everything is costing too much money. It feels like we're paying more to get less with shittier service and shittier quality everything. And eventually, you know, we're going to have to do some sort of a revolution and drag people out into the streets. But until then, let's just have fun doing a comedy show. Other people have other suggestions besides, you know, my obviously very violent one. And that was this.
5: So we're proposing that the federal government establish a national network of publicly owned supermarkets that would cut out the profit and wasteful corporate spending, billions of dollars that are usually spent by Coles and Woolworths on things like advertising and marketing, exec salaries, dividends to shareholders.
0: Now, first of all, Coles and Woolies advertise on this station. So keep my boy's name out your mouth. I don't want him complaining to the station and dropping us, okay? I need that money. Plus, I steal from those stores all the time. If you've ever done self-checkout, I'm like, it's just a can of Irish stew. You guys don't need it that much. And I can pay for it, too. I don't know why I do. It's some real Winona Ryder shit that I'm on. But everyone's saying we've got to start our own grocery stores. We've got to do this, we've got to do that. So I've decided I'm going to do just that. I'm going to launch my very own grocery store for you, the Australian people, to finally give back. But let me keep it 100 with you. I am still going to price gouge you. 100%. I'm just being honest with you about this, the kind of man I am. So much so, the name of my store is going to be called Gougies. And I'm excited to launch it for you guys to try and help out the Aussie battler by being 100% honest about what you can expect at my grocery store. And here it is for you now, the Hootenanny on Lowy Live.
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4: 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There it was, the Hoot Nanny on Lowy Live. 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

0: Sonny Fedora, Becky, say something. Hello, we live. Hello, thank you for kicking it with us around Australia. I'm kissing the heart. Having a lot of fun being back on air, man. I might be having the most amount of fun with anyone on radio right now. It's usually where I jump in and do my little radio voice. I go, hey, we're live streaming on Facebook, TikTok, Instagram, YouTube, and Twitch. But right now, we're not doing any of that. We're live streaming on Instagram. When I was away on 2 weeks holiday, our techs came into my studio here and decided to reboot our computers and install Incarta 98. And wouldn't you believe it, guys? Surprise, surprise! Nothing's working.
1: Surprise, motherfucker.
2: 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Supplies, motherfucker. 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
0: When I find a tech tomorrow, motherfucker. Oh, dog! It's going to be hugs and appreciation. But you can jump and kick it with us right now on Instagram at Lowy Live. Get one of these.
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0: Only on Instagram, by the way. Shout out to Zoe, Shannon Moore, Viva La Moon, Mel's Bells, who we got another shout out already. Nick Melander, Steve Musiel, and Rachel L. Morris all kicking it with us on the gram right now. And I love and appreciate each of you for doing that.
4: Yeah! You look quite pretty.
5: Let's be partners, varmint.
4: Gorgeous.
3: I love Love Actually.
0: Oh, shit, I'm on. Okay. I should have pre-listened to that intro and figured out when the intro part stopped. Hello, my name's Craig Lowe. Right now, I've got double passes for you to check out Love Actually live in concert just in time for Cribbeth, Mary Chrysler. All you got to do is ring me up. Tell me something that you think that this little song I've created is based off. That's right. I'm going to take a famous scene from Love Actually, turn it into a musical, because that's what you're going to be seeing, Love Actually live in concert. You just got to tell me what scene this song is based on. The number to call is 131065. If you want early access to the game or a little extra hinty hint, again, jump into the live stream. Right now, we are up on Instagram at Lowy Live. Take it away.

Now, if you think you know what scene from Love Actually that song is based on, call me right now, 131065, and you are off to see Love Actually live in concert. However, if you need an extra hint, the answer is kicking it behind me right now. I'm holding it up to the live stream camera, at Lowy Live on Instagram. The answer that you'll be needing, again, the number is 131065. Here is the song again. If I hit the button...

0: You just gotta call me up and tell me what you think. What scene from Love Actually that is from? 131065, that's the number. The phone lines are now open as we play.
1: I love Love Actually.
0: Someone's gonna be winning next on Kiss.
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0: Then don't. Amy Shark Movies on Lowy Live, jumping right back into Radio Voice and having a real good time. My name's Craig Lowe. This is the show, Lowy Live. We are usually live streaming Facebook, TikTok, Instagram, YouTube, and Twitch. Tonight, we are only on Instagram at Lowy Live. The live streams are down. Don't know what else to tell you about that. Am I sad about it? Yes, I'm in a glass case of emotion.
1: I'm in a glass case of emotion.
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0: out. Shout out to Steve Musial, Rachel Morris. I'm Fireman Dan, Rose, Kath Alvarez, Lindsay W7, and Amanda KD. She also goes by the name AKD, but you didn't need to know that. But I'm still happy I told you.
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0: That's right. Every night this week on Lowy Live, I got a double pass for you to go and check out Love Actually live in concert. This thing looks incredible. If you're a huge Love Actually fan and you start watching it in like late November like I do, I don't know about you. Have you guys ever just watched Love Actually in like June just because you miss Christmas? Is that just me? Should I start going back to therapy? Okay, probably. But right now, I've got those double passes for you. Again, if you want early access to any of the games, jump in the live streams. They usually work at Lowy Live, Facebook, TikTok, Instagram, YouTube, and Twitch. But right now, if you want to play, just go to call me. 131065 is the number, and you can be off to see Love Actually live in concert as we play I Love Love Actually. Joining me on the phone right now is Geordie Barr. G'day, Geordie.
5: Lowy, how the hell are you, my man?
0: Ah, I thought I'd come back from a relaxing 2-week vacation and walk into a broken studio and see if I could have a good time.
5: Technology sucks, my friend.
0: Look, are you watching right now on Instagram at Lowy Live?
5: I sure am, my man.
0: You enjoying watching these live crash outs of me running into the studio, running back into the studio, then running out of the studio, and then running back into the studio?
5: Not going to lie, it's a lot of fun.
0: Glad one of us is having fun. All right, Joe. I want to send you away to go see Love Actually live in concert. Now, you are about to hear a musical-based scene from the very classical Love Actually. You just got to tell me what that musical song, what scene it's based on. If you can correctly do that, you are off to see Love Actually live in concert. Are you good to play?
5: Let's do it, my man.
0: Here we go.

0: All right, Geordie, what scene is that from?
1: That's when the kids are all screaming, I hate Uncle Jamie.
0: Well, let's have a look.
2: Sorry, man's got to do what a man's got to do.
0: You've won, Johnny!
1: Yes, Louie, my man, let's go!
0: Congratulations, you're off to see Love Actually live in concert. Do you think it's going to be as entertaining as watching me crash out on Instagram Live right now?
1: I don't think so, but let's pray to God.
0: Hell yeah, stay there for me. Geordie, guys, don't miss Love Actually live in concert. Get your tickets from TEGDainty.com. I don't feel like I said that credit line correctly. T-E-G Dainty? Or Teg Dainty? I'm sure Blake from the promo department will call me tomorrow. Guys, that is I Love Love Actually. We are playing again tomorrow. Do not worry about that. Next hour, we're going to be talking about not just botched executions, but what would your final meal be if you were on death row? Come on, Button.
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4: 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Mashed taters. Gravy. Okra. Maybe some of the fine cornbread your missus make.
0: That sounds identical to how I talk to my mum when she asks me what do I want for dinner. But guys, we're going to be doing that next when we play a little bit of Campfire Confessions. You can be winning prizes just for telling me what would you want if you were on death row. And I'm going to kick it off by telling you guys what I would want. And I think a lot of you would feel the same. I think this would be a lot of people's last meal. Might even be yours. 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

0: Olivia Dean, Bye Bye Bye Baby Steps. She's, of course, Touchdown in Australia. Heaps of tickets left. So many tickets left if you want to see. I can't believe she didn't sell out any of those shows. And, of course, as you all know, I have multiple Olivia Dean tickets. I'm not even going to use them. I was actually using them today to light a fire at my parents' house. It got a little cold. That's what I was using, all those ample Olivia Dean tickets that I had. Guys, no one has tickets to Olivia Dean, okay? The show sold out 9 years ago. Not even Olivia Dean can get tickets to Olivia Dean right now, okay? Don't even bother. But you can bother by jumping in my live stream. We are, of course, down across all the streams tonight. We're having some techie difficulties, is what it is. I'm not mad at all. But you can kick it with us on Instagram at Lowy Live right now. Get one of these.
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0: Shout out to Corduroy Kate, Chris Legal, Bianca Phillips, Kath Out West, Lizbit 123, Advanced Muscle Care Clinic, and Glitter Puppy. Glitter Puppy. I'm not going to lie. Glitter Puppy might be one of my favorites.
2: Chip, I'm going to come at you like a spider monkey.
0: Like a spider monkey.
3: 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Campfire Confessions.
0: Ahoy, hoy. My name is Craig Lowe. This is my show, Lowy Live. Having a lot of fun being back on air. It's gone for 2 weeks. I went to Europe. It's fine. Everyone's been asking me all day, like, what was it like? I went to, like, Amsterdam, Belgium, Paris, London, Scotland, Dublin, and everyone's like, what was it? And I was like, skip all of them. Just go straight to Scotland. Scotland was the best. Scotland's hands down the best. But we're back now. Not a little campfire confession. A lot of big stories have happened over the 2 weeks I was gone. None bigger, I don't think, than the botched I've got to stop saying, it wasn't an exorcism. It wasn't a botched exorcism, Craig. It was a box. Box? Oh my God, this is going terrible. It was a botched execution.
4: This morning, lawyers for death row inmate Krista Pike demanding her sentence be commuted after a botched execution attempt that they say required 7 needles and left her in critical condition.
0: Now, look, I'm not saying anyone deserves that, but if you know the crime that woman committed to be in that position, shit happens, dog. We're not talking about capital punishment tonight. The thing that did blow my mind is that she said no to a final meal. They asked her, do you want a final meal, something special? Before you hit those, well, probably not pearly gates, but before you get on out of here, sucker. And she was like, nah. That blew my mind. I think that would be the only decent part about being on death row is you get like 7 years to concoct the craziest ass meal you could possibly think of. So tonight we're going to be talking about what your final meal would be if you yourself were on death row.
5: Is there anything special you want to eat for dinner that night?
6: Meatloaf be nice. Mashed taters, gravy, okra, maybe some of the fine cornbread your missus make.
0: Now, I am going to read to you some of the craziest last meals that some pretty famous prisoners have asked for. This guy isn't that famous. Victor Fergura in 1963. This dude just asked for one olive with a pit inside. Okay, so straight away, I mean, that guy's a psycho to get on death row, but to ask for that? Yeah, psycho. Timothy McVeigh, of course, he was the responsible for the Oklahoma City bombing. Absolute piece of shit. But he wanted 2 pints of mint choc chip ice cream. That was it. I don't know, man. If I knew I was on death row, I think I'd ask for like a barrel. Maybe a vat. Maybe a keg of ice cream. Really wind down that clock, but that's all he wanted. And of course, if you're into serial killers and true crime like I am, John Wayne Gacy, you would know this guy. Ugh. This guy used to dress up as a clown. He'd buried people underneath his house. Dude was all round nut job. But what he asked for on death row was 12 fried shrimp, a bucket of KFC, fries, a pound of strawberries. Sucker, what? A pound of strawberries? This is my favorite part. And he asked for a Diet Coke. A Diet Coke. Dog, they are about to kill you. Full strength. 100% full sugar Coke. What are you doing a Diet Coke for? You getting in shape in the next 12 minutes? I mean, he just had to be effing with him to ask for that Diet Coke, surely. So I thought about this all day because we were getting ready to do this segment. And I was like, what would my final meal be if I was on death row? And you know what I think it would be? And I think this is a lot of people's final meal if you're on death row. I think everyone believes that their mum makes the best spaghetti. And I'm not just referring to the Eminem song from 8 Mile. Everyone believes that their mum makes the best spaghetti. You go to anyone's house, they're like, my mum's making spaghetti, by the way. My mum makes the best spaghetti. And you're like, it's theoretically, it's just mince, tomato sauce, pasta. Pretty hard to F that up. It has been F'd up before in the past. I had some terrible, terrible sketties. But my mum, I believe, makes the best spaghetti. And everyone believes that their mum does. So I think I'd probably ask for my mum's spaghetti, which again is just mince and Dolmio sauce. By the way, Dolmio used to be clutch. I don't know what's happened to Dolmio's ingredients. It's fine now. I just remember Dolmio being, look, I'm not going to rip on Dolmio. This isn't a segment on Dolmio, but I also think it would be pretty weird if I asked my mum to make spaghetti as my last meal, because she'd be so sad making that, but maybe that's what would make it taste better. Maybe them salty tears dropping into it might amplify that dish a little more. I don't know. But that's what my final meal would be. Tonight, I've got double passes for you to see Sense and Sensibility. That's a segue. Stars Daisy Edgar-Jones and Esme Cred-Miles. I know who Daisy is, no idea who that last dude is. The movie looks kick-ass. So if you want to win movie tickets tonight, I just want you to call me up and let me know what would your final meal be on death row. I'm looking for insane answers, crazy answers. What's the wildest thing you would ask for? Also, maybe a bottomless mimosa? The shit's bottomless. I could just drink this until you know what I mean? Until I'm out. Y'all didn't specify I couldn't have bottomless mimosas. I will just keep sipping this bitch. Kick ass. So if you want to win movie tickets tonight, I just want you to call me up and let me know what would your final meal be on death row. I'm looking for insane answers, crazy answers. What's the wildest thing you would ask?

0: auction. Movie tickets up for grabs. Just tell me, what would your final meal be if you were on death row? 13-10-65. As we do
1: Campfire Confessions.
0: Phone lines are now open. So we get back into the music.
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0: Kelly.

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1: You're not gonna whip me, are you?
0: Come on, baby.
1: Ella Langley choosing Texas. Just as I thought he was fall in love with 10-10. That's what I was saying! Oh my god! Jinx, you owe me having to hear that song every day 16 times. My name's Craig Lowe. This is my show, Lowe Live Around Australia on Kiss and iHeart. We are live streaming right now on Instagram. Instagram only. The rest of our tech, it's down tonight. It's my first night back from holiday. As you can guess, it's not going well. It's not my best show. Certainly not my worst. Certainly not my worst. Okay, this might... Okay, it's up there. It's up there, but we're still having fun. Kick it with us on Instagram, at Lowe Live. You can get one of these.
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1: Shout-out to Sharon Karen, JB Metallica, Jared Hoy, Ever Eloves kicking it with us, one of my favourite Brisbane singers, and her mum, Lisa Eloves, in here. Oh, it's a whole family affair.
3: Keep your liver-spotted hands off my beautiful mother. She's a saint.
1: She is, and I'll do my best. Again, my name's Craig Lowe. Thank you so much for kicking it with us tonight. Lowe Live. Having a lot of fun being back on air with your dog. Although it's not all going to plan. That's where the fun is, man. That's why we do Lowe Live. That's why it ain't Lowe pre-recorded. All the shit happens in the... We don't pre-record anything around here. And I honestly think it's what makes this show so different to like 98% of everything else that's on the radio right now. We cannot fake the funk on this nasty dung. Tonight, we aren't just talking about botched execution.
4: This morning, lawyers for death row inmate Krista Pike demanding her sentence be commuted after a botched execution attempt that they say required 7 needles and left her in critical condition.
1: It is kind of weird to watch them all now, like, debate what do we do. It's like, this is such a weird stalemate favorite. What do you mean? Like, You guys screwed up something that I kind of seemed like would be a pretty easy thing to do, but okay. By the way, the weird thing we're talking about tonight is death row final meals. Now, the lady that just went through a botched execution, Krista, she didn't want a final meal. She said, no, don't want it, not interested, which sounds insane to me. If I got given a final meal, not only would it be my mum's spaghetti, it would be a bucket of my mum's spaghetti to the point I was definitely going to vomit in that room while they were putting me down.
5: I'm going to throw up. I think I'm going to throw up.
6: Don't throw up.
1: And then it would be all of Baskin's 31 flavors. Just stack them up, dog. I'll get through them. Don't you worry about that. Call me up right now. 131065. I want to know, what would your final death row meal be? Got a double pass for you all to check out Sense and Sensibility. Kick-ass new flick. Stars Daisy Edgar-Jones. You can also jump into our live stream at Lowe Live on Instagram. Weird topic, but man, I'm having fun doing it. Joining me is Stevie. Hey, Stevie.
7: G'day. How you doing?
1: Brother, man, happy to be back off vacation. How's your week going so far, man? Good one? Bad one? Where you at?
7: Yeah, been great. Always good to be alive.
1: Nah, man, I feel you on that one, doggy. So, Steve, do tell me, we're talking about final meals. If you were on death row, what would you be asking for and why?
7: It wouldn't be something healthy. It'd be something like a whole box of summer rolls. They are absolutely delish, and you get sick on those, and you probably want to leave this place.
1: Dog, you know what? You are so right. Summer rolls are clutch. People do not give summer roll the respect they deserve, but I believe bounty bars as well get no love. And I'm like, are you kidding me? Coconutty goodness and chocolate, you out of your damn mind. How many would you ask for, though? It's got to be more than a box, Steve.
7: Well, a box would do, but I wouldn't say no to two.
1: Yo, man, if I was you, Steve, I'd flat out just be like 100 summer rolls, and they'd be like, this guy is trying to kill himself with diabetes.
7: What a way to go.
1: Love you, Stevie. Stay there for me. Taking more of your calls in 2 hits time. 131065. What would your final death row meal be? Phone lines are now open as we do
0: Campfire Confessions.
1: And get back into the music. Hugel, alternate.

0: Oh, shit, it just stops. Boulevard of Broken Dreams. My name's Craig Lowe. Thank you so much for kicking with us around Australia on Kiss and iHeart. We are back. We're gone for 2 weeks. I don't know why I'm saying we. It's just me. I'm a one-man band, baby. But we are on live stream. Instagram, the rest are down. Couldn't get them figured out today. Is what it is. At Lowy Live, we are kicking it right now on the gram.
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0: Shout out to Lisa Elove, Nick, NBA pro. She's a fitness fanatic, former cop. She's also pregnant. Get it, mama. Joe Vecchio's kicking it with us. Love you, dog. And of course, why haven't I written this down correct? Shabana? It's Shabana Chandra. There you go. I can almost read.
2: That you had...
0: Yep,
2: you,
0: that's
2: you,
0: me.
2: You
0: that's
2: could,
0: me.
2: You do.
0: That's me.
3: Yeah, that's what I call a campfire.
4: Campfire Confessions.
0: Again, appreciate all of you checking out the show, listening in. It's your first time? Hell yeah, dog. If it's your last time, I get it. Thanks everyone on the live stream as well. My name's Craig Lowe. This is Lowy Live. Right now we're doing Campfire Confessions. Now, this has been in the news a lot over the past couple of weeks. Maybe seven days, I think. I'm talking about that botched execution.
5: This morning, lawyers for death row inmate Krista Pike demanding her sentence be commuted after a botched execution attempt that they say required 7 needles and left her in critical condition.
0: That story is crazy, but of course, if you look into it, there are so many botched executions, man. The thing that blew my mind the most about that story is that when it came to a final meal, she said no. She said no to a final meal. Why would, like, I would think that is the only positive about knowing that's going to happen to you is asking for the craziest shit you can come up with that they have to go and find to feed you. But she said no. So right now we are talking about if you were on death row, what would your final meal be?
6: Is there anything special you want to eat for dinner that night?
7: Meatloaf be nice. Mashed taters, gravy, okra, maybe some of the fine cornbread your missus make.
0: How he knows about the fine cornbread that man's wife makes? Not going to ask, but I am going to ask you to call in 131065. Hit me up. I got a double pass for you to check out the brand new Daisy Edgar Jones movie. It's called Sense and Sensibility. Hit cinemas next Thursday. And you can also jump in the live stream at Lowy Live on the gram. Hit me up in the comments section. Going to be reading those in the tickety-boo right now. Bianca's hanging out with us. Hi, Bianca.
8: Hi, darling. How are you?
0: Oh, so happy to be back kicking it with you all. How's your week been? Good?
8: Good. I'm still waiting for someone to yell out Bianca in the city to marry me.
0: For those of you that don't call, I tried to find a man in her city and told her just to walk around yelling out I'm single, and it's not going well.
8: Yeah,
0: not going well. Do tell me, we're talking about final meals on death row. What would you want and why?
8: I want at least 10 bacon deluxes, a kilo of homemade pork wonton, and at least 20 homemade sausage rolls, because I do make them pretty goddamn good.
0: Damn, girl, you have put thought into this?
8: Yeah, mate.
0: Sounds
8: I love
0: like,
8: my food.
0: Sounds like you've already killed someone and you are fully anticipating this question to come up.
8: Yes, definitely.
0: Give me that nervous-ass laugh. Stay there for me, Bianca. We got to wrap this up in about 8 minutes' time. If you've got a call, you hit me up, 131065. Up next, we're going to be reading out the top 3 comments in the comments section. What would you like for your final meal if you were on death row? I'm going to be honest. One of these things I'm about to read out next is not only one of the most insane things we're going to probably read out on the show, but I also kind of low-key agree. Find out what I'm talking about next. We're going to read the top 3 comments from the live stream at Lowy Live on Instagram as we wrap up doing
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0: Guy Sebastian, Lobby Live on Kiss, gonna get it. By the way, we are live streaming on Instagram right now, at Lobby Live. The rest of the streams are down. It's gonna be all right. It's gonna be all right.
1: No.
0: It's probably not gonna be all right. I'm not gonna lie. At Lobby Live, you can jump on in, get yourself one of these.
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0: shout out. Shout out to Kirsty, aka Untouched Revenge, Radio Dylan, Annette Dugan, Hales T on 420, Matt 430. Little Miss Candy, everyone kicking it in there with us tonight. Love and appreciate all of you doing that.
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0: 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One of the fun parts about doing radio, they call it a, parentheses, little finger air quotes, a phoner, if you will, where I throw out a question to you, the loyal listener, and then you call up with some pretty fun answers. Up for grabs tonight, I got a double pass for someone to be checking out Sense and Sensibility, brand new Daisy Edgar Jones movie, looks awesome tonight. We are talking about meals you would want if you yourself were on death row. This, of course, comes off the back of last week's botched execution. I have no idea why these two words are absolutely smashing me tonight.
5: This morning, lawyers for death row inmate Krista Pike demanding her sentence be commuted after a botched execution attempt that they say required 7 needles and left her in critical condition.
0: Of course, that story is but the thing that blew me out the most about that story is that she was asked, do you want a final meal on death row? And she was like, nah. And that blew my mind. I feel like that would be the one time for you to act like an absolute child at your very own birthday party. And you're just like, I'll have 16 Freddo frog cakes. You know, that's what a last final meal on death row was for.
6: Is there anything special you want to eat for dinner that night?
7: Meatloaf be nice. Mashed taters, gravy, okra. Maybe some of the fine cornbread your missus make.
0: James Perrin on our Instagram has also just wrote, boxed execution, smashing it tonight. Nice phrasing, dick. Okay, thanks, man. I'm trying my best. I was away for 2 weeks, and man, I am rusty. So a couple of hits ago, I mentioned that if my final meal would be my mum's spaghetti. And I think a lot of people's final meal would be mum's spaghetti, because everyone believes their mum makes the best spaghetti. My boy Steve rang up and said summer rolls, about 100 of them. And my girl Bianca rang up and said like 148 bakey deluxes, some of her own homemade sausage rolls. She went off. It was great, great response. But right now we're going to be reading the top 3 comments on our Instagram live at Lowy Live. This is what the people have to say online. Rach L. Morris wrote, butter chicken and naan bread

0: and key lime pie for dessert. Look, it's not a very creative answer, but when you think about the taste of those three, damn dog, hell answer. Bruno Mania wrote, this one made me chuckle. he wrote, I want a meat pie, a 4-in-20 meat pie, by the way, extra sauce, a giant Lamington, and an iced coffee all in a brown bag, because I want it to feel like I'm having tuck shop before I go to that big lunch in the sky. Nice, man. Although if you're on death row, dog, I don't think you're going to big lunch in the sky. I think you're probably... and you're probably heading down below, but it is what it is. And finally, my girl Viva La Moon wrote, this one made me lol, little bit of LMFAO, if I'm being completely honest. Viva La Moon wrote, I want a Woolies roast chicken, fresh bread rolls, coleslaw, because I want my final moments to feel like someone's mum couldn't be f- to cook. You know what? Let's get a winner. Congratulations, Viva La Moon. You have won yourself those movie tickets. You are off to see Daisy Edgar-Jones and Esme Cred, Miles Starr and Jane Austen, Sense and Sensibility, in cinemas next Thursday. That's going to wrap up our calls tonight for
1: Campfire Confessions.
0: That was a lot of fun. Thanks to everyone for getting involved. Yeah, I knew that was going to be a weird-ass funny topic. I knew we had to handle it tenderly, and I didn't. And I think that's what makes this show real, you know? I can't do what other shows do. I can't do that fake radio stuff where you're just like playing a violin or a piano underneath. You're like, yeah, sad. Like, it was a crazy story. It's weird that we only care about our final meal, but man, those calls, you guys were popping off tonight. So thank you so much for getting involved. That's why I love doing Lowy Live. Don't you go on anywhere. Up next, we're going to be doing the Hootenanny. A lot of people talking about the fact that grocery prices through the roof. A lot of people can't afford it. So much so, someone's even mentioning we got to open up our very own public supermarket.
2: So we're proposing that the federal government establish a national network of publicly owned supermarkets that would cut out the profit and wasteful corporate spending, billions of dollars that are usually spent by Coles and Woolworths on things like advertising and marketing, exec salaries, dividends to shareholders.
0: Yeah, okay, relax, nerd. Up next, I'm going to be launching my very own supermarket. My very own supermarket to go up against the giants. However, mine is called Gougies. I am going to price gouge you. I'm not going to lie to you about that. I am hammering you for every dollar you have. I'm going to be launching this in about 10 minutes' time with my very own commercial. Stick around for it when we do the Hootenanny next on Lowy Live.
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0: That's Cyril remixing the famous Slipknot song Breathless on Lovey Live. Thank you so much for kicking it with us around Australia. Or on Kiss and I. By the way, Lovey Live is a daily podcast. You can grab it along with Will and Woody, my boy Schmalzy. Ours is called the Lowdown Daily Download. By the way, the iHeart app costs absolutely zero. I know paying for constant apps and subscription is filling in us all with... But that iHeart app, absolutely free. Doggy, you go and you done. Check that out. Speaking of everything costing way too much money, a lot of people have been bringing this up. The fact that groceries keep becoming more and more and more and more expensive.
1: We are forking out more at the checkout across every major supermarket than we were just 3 months ago. That's according to a new Choice survey.
0: So much so, some people are coming out now and saying we just got to start our very own public supermarkets, not owned by corporations, which sounds insane, but then also, yeah, I get it.
2: So we're proposing that the federal government establish a national network of publicly owned supermarkets that would cut out the profit and wasteful corporate spending, billions of dollars that are usually spent by Coles and Woolworths on things like advertising and marketing, exec salaries, dividends to shareholders.
0: First of all, Woolies and Coles both advertise on this station, so keep my boy's name out your mouth. I'm not trying to get myself banned off my own radio station. I need this job. I'm in debt. But I did think to myself, not only because I steal from both of those places, what, it's self-checkout. How self do you need? I'm going through my Winona Ryder phase. I like to skim a little Irish stew here and there. And I never pay for that bag, by the way. That paper bag, never pay for it. I think a lot of people are like that. But because people are mentioning starting their very own grocery stores, I'm like, screw it, I'll throw my hat in the ring here. So I've come up with my very own grocery store. And it's honest about what I plan on doing to you as well. Mine's going to be called Gougies. I'm going to keep it hunted with you. I'm going to be price gouging y'all. Got a commercial for it as well that I think you guys are going to absolutely love. So this is my supermarket. It's called Gougies. Hopefully you guys are getting ready to see me at the launch of my store very, very soon.
3: Tired of extravagant shopping costs?
4: Yeah.
3: Tired of grocery stores price gouging?
5: I know I am.
3: Well, you.
4: What?
3: You heard me. What are you gonna do? Grow your own food? At Gougies. We're tired of your bullshit, peasant. You'll pay what we damn well tell you you're gonna pay. From here on out, our new slogan is simple. Shut up and pay. It's the Gougies way.

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3: 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That was the Hoot Nanny on Lowy Live. 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
0: Ahoy, my name is Craig Lowe. This is my show, Lowy Live. Thank you so much for kicking it with us right now. We're doing Lassoed and Live. Now, with so much music and art heading towards hurtling, unfortunately, towards AI, which I think is just crap, but I wanted to kick it back and just play artists. Some of your favourite artists just doing what they do best, singing raw, live, unfiltered, not perfect, and that's what low-key makes it perfect. Tonight, it's one of my favourite singers of all time. She's, of course, blown up over the past 10 years. She absolutely hates yodeling.
3: I think I heard someone yodel. Is that what you're doing? I don't like it.
0: One thing we do like, so singing live, here she is, Sabrina Carpenter. Taste from the NPR Tiny Desk series. This is the Lassoed and Live. Lowy Live, crank it.

0: Ah, this has been Lowy Live. Thank you so much for kicking it with us across Australia. My name's Craig Lowe. You can catch up anything you miss on tonight's show. You can grab it tomorrow on the free iHeart app. Smalls is on there. Will and Woody are on there. Al's has got the Lowdown Daily Download. Thanks to everyone who kicked it with us on the Instagram live stream tonight. The others were down, maybe. I'm so sorry about that. We had a bunch of tech issues tonight. It's what it is, you know? We still have fun. We still have a good time in the pocket. We're going to be back tomorrow. More chances for you to win those Love Actually Live in concert tickets. More chances to win tickets to Sense and Sensibility. No, we can't announce that. Guess yes. Other than that, guys, I will see you tomorrow night. Thanks for kicking it with us on Lowy Live. Till then, goodbye.
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6: 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You might be wondering, why are you going to Baralabar? Yeah. Well, that's where Corey grew up. 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
9: 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While Gavin blissfully sleeps, this vigilant bird, the ANZ Falcon, is on high alert. Yes, his ANZ Falcon watches for fraud 24/7. So should a fraudster use Gavin's card details while he snores, his ANZ Falcon will swoop in. 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

0: Up late or up early? It's Will and Woody keeping you up.
1: Harry Styles tickets for the person who can get the most in Can You Hear It every day this week. It's Will and Woody. I've said it. Done it again. Can you hear it? Can you hear it? I don't know what is going on.
2: That's all right, mate. We're getting the long rest in 2 months.
1: It's like I'm losing my powers.
2: Oh, no.
1: You know?
2: Oh, no. Well, lucky I'm still on fire over here, mate. Don't you worry. If you have just joined us, by the way, it couldn't be more exciting. So, Chase played yesterday. He got one can. He came very close to getting the Harry Styles ticket.
1: Yeah.
2: The last caller snatched them off him by getting two cans. Chase has called again today. He's so desperate for those Harry Styles tickets. He's managed to get through everyone. Sophie, before the song, she had one can.
1: Yeah.
2: She guessed beer.
1: Yeah.
2: For her second can. Now, Sophie, you are on the line.
3: Hi.
2: Hi. Sophie, if this is a beer, you have stolen the tickets off Chase once again. Any guilt there?
3: Not really. Sorry, Chase.
1: Not really. No, you're all right. No guilt.
2: And how are you feeling, Chase?
4: Nah, I reckon she's definitely got it.
2: Is that right? Okay. Sophie and Chase, I guess. Yeah. It was a soft drink, which means Chase still has the tickets. Chase still has
1: Yes, and there's good news and bad news for you, Chase. The good news the good news is, Chase, you currently have your hands on the tickets.
2: Massive. Who would you take, Chase?
4: Oh, definitely have to take my wife.
2: Oh, wow.
1: Yeah, right. Good for you, Chase. Great story. The bad news is that given that we've decided to fill the show with Can You Hear It, because it's very convenient for us, we're gonna take some more calls.
4: That's all right, mate.
1: So
4: I'll have to come back tomorrow.
1: No, man.
2: Hey, you might still win.
1: You're still in the lead.
2: Okay.
1: You're still in the lead.
2: But we've got Maeve here, who is now going to be playing. Remember, if she gets two cans, she will steal the tickets off you. Maeve, are you ready to go?
3: Yeah, I'm ready. Let's go.
2: All right, let's go. Can one.
3: I'm going to have to go beer.
2: Nice, Maeve. That's one can. Very good. So, once again.
3: Let's go. Woo.
2: Let's go. Once again, you are all tied with Chase. Poor Chase over there. He's a nervous wreck. Maeve, if you get this second can, you steal the Harry Styles tickets off Chase. You ready to go?
3: Yeah, very nerve-wracking. Let's go.
1: Are you a big Harry Styles fan, Maeve? Because let's face it, it's become very apparent that Chase is just doing this for his wife because he's...
3: Definitely.
1: Yeah.
3: Number one fan.
2: Okay.
1: Okay, well, there you go. Right. So now I'm on Maeve's team.
2: I'm oscillating.
1: Team Maeve.
2: I'm oscillating. Team Maeve. Maeve, here is can number two.
3: Okay. I'm definitely going to have to go beer on that one.
2: Chase has still got the tickets. That was a soft drink. I'm sorry to celebrate, Maeve, but it's extraordinary.
1: Chase is on my thread.
2: How are we feeling, Chase?
4: Yeah. I can't believe it, to be honest. One can.
2: But we've got time for one more call there, Chase. Let's go to Andrea. Andrea.
1: Right, let's. This is the last call, though.
2: Promise.
1: This is the last call, Chase. The final hurdle, my friend.
4: Let's go, lads.
2: You ready to go, Andrea?
5: I am. Ready to go.
2: Okay, can one.
5: I'm going to say beer.
2: Uh-oh. Yes, that's correct.
1: Yes,
2: you
1: Andrea.
2: Have one can, Andrea. Here we go again.
1: He's got no fingernails at this point, Chase.
4: Nah, hardly.
2: Okay. This is awesome. I love this. Okay, Andrea, if you get this second can, you will be stealing the Harry Styles tickets off Chase. And Chase, I promise this is the last player, okay? So this is it. This is you or Andrea based on this can. Here we go. Andrea, are you ready?
5: Ready.
2: Okay.
4: Goodbye.
5: I'm
2: You going to see it's Harry Styles, beer. Andrea?
6: Yes, she's done it. She's knocked him out at the final hurdle. And if you got anything to say to Chase, Andrea, your worthy opponent.
7: I'm so sorry, Kate.
4: Nah, good on you. You deserve it.
6: It is true. Yeah. She does deserve it. She did get two cans. I mean, you walking away with Harry Styles tickets for getting one can feels almost unjust. There's a sense of wrongness, but there's such a sense of rightness about it as well. I mean, that's...
2: It does.
6: So you're really ambivalent listening to this bit, aren't you? You're Chase's team, but he doesn't deserve it. No, should we have him back tomorrow, Woods?
2: I mean, over to you, Chasey. Are you free same time tomorrow, my friend?
4: Mate, I'll give it another crack. Hopefully we can get more than one can, yeah?
2: That'd be good, mate. Get practicing tonight. Get your partner to crack some cans for you tonight, all right? Blindfolded. All right, so
4: we'll have a few blindfolded.
2: Beautiful. Well, you can't see the can. You can't see the can.
6: Oh, and then we play Watermelon Sugar. My God. All right.
2: Chase will be back tomorrow.
6: Chase will be back tomorrow. Can you hear it? It's back tomorrow. The Harry Styles tickets are back tomorrow. Harry Styles together live in Australia playing six huge stadium shows starting November 26th, including the fourth and final Melbourne show. Tickets and info at livenation.com.au. Battle of the Gen Z is right up next. Junior producer Annalise in the studio defending the honour of Gen Z for the 20th last time. I mean,
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35: 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Kiss.

0: working, and they're working. It's Will and Woody keeping you up.
1: We are wrapping up the show at the end of the year, which is, sad. So, but also kind of, you know, beautiful and, you know, all the things that, that come with saying goodbye to something. Mm. It's been a decade in this studio. So every day, my request was whole show, Time Machine, which is just reruns.
2: Yeah.
1: It's a nice way of saying reruns.
2: Yeah.
1: We're going to be doing some of our best bits a little bit later on in the show. So stick around for that. I'm really enjoying that spot, actually. It's kind of beautiful. That's a beautiful thing. Right now, though, I think we've only got a few of these left. What, probably only what?
2: Two. How? This is the second last
1: only two.
2: Battle of the Gens.
1: Is Annalise going somewhere in 2 weeks?
2: She is, which we can now.
1: Oh, we could say. Oh, yeah. So I was being coy. Yeah. I was deliberately being. Let's talk about that quickly before we get into Battle of the Gens, because that's important.
2: Do you want to tell everyone the opportunity that you've been offered and that you have taken on board, which kicks off in?
3: I leave for my new job. I got a new job. Oh my God. I'm going to EP executive produce Chris, Amy and Jack on Kiss Sydney Breakfast.
1: Yay. Cool.
2: Such a good choice by the company. You're the right person for the job.
3: So exciting. I'm so excited to go meet Dr. Chris Brown in person, Amy Gerard, Jack Charles. It's an amazing team and you guys should listen.
2: 100%. That's it. Yeah, well,
1: there wasn't
2: Sydney,
1: a chance to plug
2: Sydney,
1: the show. Sure. As I said yesterday, I was like, the loyalty is switched so
3: it's
1: quickly.
3: 6 a.m. in the morning, Kiss 106.5.
1: Nice. Well, no, good. That's what they're your show now, man. That's going to be so strange, you
3: it's
1: not being
3: be
1: on
3: so
1: this show.
3: Weird.
1: So you're leaving, I mean, in next Friday, is that right? It's your last show?
3: Last show's next Friday. So it's gonna be, 6 years.
1: So
3: we've
1: how
3: been
1: long
3: together.
1: Have you been with us? Yeah. 6 years.
3: Yeah, I know.
1: Yeah, so you
3: guys were like, I was on this show when I was 20. I'm now 26.
1: Yeah, we've done the maths.
3: Yeah.
1: So you were at reception when we started.
3: Yeah, I was on the street team and I was filling in for reception.
2: Yeah. And you filled in for the show a couple of times?
3: I filled in for the show. My first experience with you guys was when you were doing this like hot dog challenge in the sand.
1: Doesn't sound like us.
3: You buried hot dogs.
2: Hot dog hunt. Yeah, we did a hot dog hunt with a pack of kids.
3: Yes.
2: Yeah, it was a hot bit. We really were good.
1: I hope that comes up in the time machine.
2: right. Any highlights? Oh, should we do? We'll do
3: highlights
2: next week.
3: We've got so much time.
1: I'm happy to do a highlight. I'm happy to do a quick highlight.
2: We're chucking a quick highlight now and then we'll do more highlights.
1: Yeah, quick highlight. Yeah, we've got time. Don't worry.
3: Oh my God. I got to interview Louis Tomlinson, which is
1: just
3: from
1: for
3: One
1: you.
3: Direction.
1: Oh, sorry, I thought you were going
3: to
1: say something about it. Oh, yeah.
2: Nothing to do with us. So
1: this is my favourite bit of me.
2: which basically anything where you two weren't involved.
4: It's Will and Woody's Battle of the Gens.
1: Are you going to be... Can we call you for Battle of the Gens in the next few weeks?
3: If you want. I might be asleep, but sure. Like if I answer.
1: We're going to be asleep, mate. We're going to be calling you at 4:30 on a Tuesday.
2: You're doing breakfast
3: I know.
2: Radio.
3: I'm working. I have to Brandy wake up radio. At 4 a.m.
1: Do you think you're going to sleep in this job?
3: I don't know. I actually don't know if I'm a morning person. I've got to figure it out.
2: Don't say that too loud. To the big bosses that have decided
3: right,
2: to give
3: the
2: you
3: paper.
2: The job.
3: That's fine.
2: She's right in the morning.
1: All right. Well, you'll probably be busy with other things. That's fair enough. But we're going to do...
2: We'll just do reruns of Battle of the Gens for the rest of the year. Surely. Surely.
1: Yeah, maybe.
2: The best
1: maybe.
2: Bits of Battle of the
1: maybe.
2: Gens.
1: Oh, she might be live.
3: Maybe
1: might
3: I might be
1: live.
3: In the Sydney studio.
1: Yeah, yeah. I was going to say,
2: what
1: are
2: you doing? I see what you're doing. Sorry.
1: Come on.
2: Picking up what you're saying.
3: So random.
2: Just picking up what you're saying.
3: Doing the same celebs.
2: Live for the rest of the year. Sorry. I'm with you guys.
1: Yeah, yeah, cool.
2: Now, this is definitely a live one. We'll kick off with one before we go to a song.
3: Great.
2: And we'll do more on the other side.
3: Amazing.
2: Name three people who have played Batman.
3: Ooh, okay, Batman. Robert Pattinson.
1: Oh, it's so funny you go to that first. I mean, I don't know why I'm surprised, but he was, can I just say, bloody good.
2: Very good. Oh, yeah.
1: Couldn't believe
2: it. Very raw and
1: it's
2: gritty.
1: It is the poison chalice, that gig, and he binned it.
2: Yeah.
1: Only to be outdone by Colin Farrell.
3: Exactly.
1: Colin Firth.
2: You think Colin Firth and Colin Farrell have played Batman?
1: Which one? Colin Firth or Colin Farrell played Batman?
3: I was going to say Farrell, but it's wrong.
1: You reckon Colin Farrell played Batman?
3: We just said his name, so I thought you were like giving me a little hint.
1: No, Colin Firth played the Penguin in Robert Pattinson's
3: That's
1: Batman,
3: right.
1: which got him his own TV show because he was so good.
3: Oh, really?
1: Yeah.
3: Amazing. Okay, yeah. Slay for him.
2: Do we have two more?
3: Yeah, there's the Batman from Batman Begins and The Dark Knight. So I know his face. I know it because Heath Ledger played the Joker, and then Maggie Gyllenhaal stepped in for.
2: That's not the question, Annalise. Who played Batman?
3: It's Chris someone.
2: Chris?
3: I'm
1: Hemsworth?
3: No. He's Thor.
1: Nice.
3: Oh, can I have a song? I actually need. I know it.
2: Yeah, we'll give you a
1: song. You reckon you know it?
3: I definitely know it. It's important.
2: Throw one more name out there before we go to a song.
3: Batman. I don't know any other. Like, I think it's only Batman Begins.
2: You know the movies. You know Heath Ledger played the Joker.
3: I know, because I listened to this podcast that Woody suggested called What Went Wrong.
1: Oh, yeah.
3: And there was a great episode on.
1: About that, does it? You're halfway through a conversation with Woody and he starts giving you the backstories for Along Came Polly and you're like, shut up.
3: Ask me about Evan Almighty. I know the T.
2: Yeah.
1: I
3: do.
1: No,
3: I do.
1: Not you as well.
3: I'm deep.
2: We'll talk away from
1: Please.
3: But they talked about there's lots of Batman franchises. And Batman.
2: Let's go to a song. Yeah, let's go to a song. Keep thinking about it. You can't Google. No Googling.
3: Yeah, it's really hard not to. Because I know the guy who was in.
1: People can call 131065 if you know the answer. Help Annalise out. That's a great idea because she is stuck.
3: Dust, get on the phones.
1: It's Will and Woody.
0: A reel going viral? In my day, you just stayed in bed with a lem sip. Go see what the fuss is about on their Instagram at Will and Woody.
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5: 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Kiss.

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0: It's Will and Woody keeping you up.
1: Woodrow, we've only got a few shows left in Will and Woody. I'm going to be saying that for quite a while, so I need to rephrase that. We're finishing up at the end of the year.
2: Yeah.
1: But the way that we are celebrating that in a convenient and also we're doing reruns.
2: Bloody oath,
1: but we're calling it a time machine.
3: We're going back.
4: Let's go back in time.
3: Going back in time.
5: You're telling me you built a time machine?
2: We want to do this because it's easy for us. Like, it's a little bit lazy, but also you guys want us to do this.
1: It's quite nostalgic. Like, I mean, you know, you do a show every day for 8 years. There's a lot of stuff that I've completely forgotten about.
2: As have I, which is actually a little bit scary, I'm finding. But Annalise is in the studio.
1: Like, I remember when. Do you remember when we get it played back, though, don't you?
2: Yeah, me too.
1: Oh, no.
2: No black holes here.
1: Annalise,
2: for the main reason.
1: I think that speaks to where you were at early on in our radio career, I think.
2: Yeah, I had shingles.
1: Yeah.
2: For most of the first few years of driver. I was so stressed, I broke out in shingles and hid it from everyone.
1: Accidentally dated a drug dealer. Accidentally got a stress.
2: That is true.
1: Accidentally.
2: That is true. We call her a trafficker. But anyway, let's go to...
1: How'd you change the locks on his house?
2: Yeah. Annalise, over to you, because I can't remember.
1: It was early on.
2: Yeah, no, we'll put that down.
6: I've got a memory for you guys.
2: Okay, great.
6: We had a beautiful character on the show who would come on every Friday and give us a hypothetical. Do you remember his name?
2: Yes, Joel. Joel's hypothetical.
6: Amazing.
7: It was a hypothetical.
8: It's a hypothetical.
9: Joel's hypothetical.
6: Oh, God, I forgot about that opener. I hated that.
1: You had a bit of a thing for Joel.
6: I didn't have a thing for Joel.
1: You did. Like every other man that walks in through the door here.
6: No.
1: Well, hey, you didn't even meet him. He was just on the phone. Actually, no, you flew up.
2: Yes.
1: You flew up to hang out with Joel in Sydney. You did.
6: No, I did do that. Okay. That is correct. But I didn't have a thing for him.
1: You thought he was cute.
6: No, I thought he was very charismatic on the phone, but I didn't have a thing for him. I just
1: was a professional. The wall's going to come down, Annalise, and everyone just needs to
6: I'll admit when I have a crush. No, I will. At some point. In the future.
1: I'm sorry, but yesterday that came up and you didn't admit to it.
6: Yeah, because there's a lot of things at play and... circumstances.
1: So you won't admit.
6: And my mum listens.
2: We also all agree that Joel was better looking than expected.
1: He was cute.
2: I didn't think he was hot based on his voice, but then I saw a photo of him. He rides a motorbike. He's a very sexy guy.
6: Yes.
2: But he also used to deliver incredible hypotheticals for us every Friday. My first question is, before we play any audio of Joel, my experience of Joel was he was like a highlight of the week. Every Friday he'd come on, give a hypothetical. You and I loved the bit. I feel like
1: I hate to draw a common thread here, but
2: what?
1: Minimal work involved for you and me. So, like, there was a reason that we loved the bit.
2: Those are my favourite bits.
1: The guy came on, he pitched a topic, we spoke about it for 15 minutes.
2: Yep, classic Friday show.
1: It was a Friday bit.
2: Why did he just disappear? Because we were not privy to the conversations where he was cut from the show.
6: So, I think he kind of got to the point where, I'll pull the curtain down. He had some unbelievable hypotheticals, but it got to the point where then I was coming up with the hypotheticals, and so
2: you guys were
6: delivering some pretty crazy feedback. You're like, oh, I wasn't his best today.
1: and you were sitting there, yours.
6: And they, like, I don't know, guys. That was a pretty good one.
2: Oh my god, they did get worse.
6: They got worse.
2: And they were yours.
6: Ketchup in the fridge or pantry, I'm sure, was one of them. I don't know, but here is some of
1: a hypothetical.
10: Let's say in my will, I was like, I want Gordon Ramsay or Jamie Oliver or someone of that level to cook me and eat me. Would you do it? $10 million, but for the rest of your life, there's a snail following you. And if that snail catches you, you're dead. Would you still have a few drinks, you know, responsibly, if every third there was a 10% chance that you'd wet your pants?
2: That was a good one. That was a really good one. Please tell me we're getting Joel on up next for one more hypothetical.
6: Well... no.
1: What?
2: Sorry, I assumed we were setting up for that.
6: Oh, yes. No.
1: Hey, I've got two breaks here on the run sheet. We're going to a song and then it says Time Machine Part 2.
2: What's the plan?
1: What's part two?
6: You remember the time you came on and you shared that brilliant story about the robbery?
2: I thought we would give that even more time.
6: I
1: would love to hear from Joel again. Do you still talk to him or is it weird between you two now?
6: Give him a call? We can give him a call up next. You can hear the story and we can...
2: get one final hypothetical from Joel.
6: Okay,
2: I'd like that.
6: Let me just go come up with one.
1: No, he doesn't need a hypothetical. Maybe we can even just have a chat with him.
2: We can ask him.
1: Yeah.
2: He might be sitting on one.
1: Did Annalise have a crack at you when she flew up to Sydney to see you?
6: No. That's not true.
1: It's sounding truer.
6: You do it to yourself every time.
2: Yeah, put it down.
1: Why?
2: Poor girl. She's squirming.
6: Why?
1: She can't just have a crack at everyone that walks in the studio and walk over to Queen City Hills.
6: I don't.
2: No. All right, let's go to a song. Let's all have a cold shower.
1: I don't need a cold shower. I'm all good.
2: Next, well, someone does. Up next, Joel from Joel's Hypotheticals coming on the show. It's Will and Woody.
4: 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It's Will and Woody keeping you up.
11: 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Brisbane, somewhere out there.
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0: up early. 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
1: We're going back.
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1: Going back in time?
3: You're telling me that you built a time machine?
4: So this week, or today, sorry, because we are doing this every day for the next few months. Bloody
5: absolutely. I'm pushing for the whole show.
4: The whole show of just our best bits.
5: We've done nearly a decade of shows.
4: Yeah, I still don't reckon we've got that many best bits.
5: I never said best bits. That's called Time Machine yeah. for a reason.
4: Clever. Very clever.
5: It was best bits. Yeah. Don't get me wrong. We'd struggle to make the week. But yeah. Time Machine.
4: Yeah.
5: Just happened
4: in the past.
5: Some really bad stuff.
4: Absolutely. But as long as it's in the past,
5: it's fine.
4: It fits under
5: it's in
4: Time
5: the
4: Machine. So what we're focusing on today, and Annalise, you've brought this today, is Joel, a lovely lad called Joel. He's to come on every single Friday and give us hypothetical questions.
6: Yes.
4: Which we've discovered before the song, he actually ran out of hypotheticals.
6: Pretty early on.
4: Were actually feeding him hypothetical questions.
6: Yes, there was a few that were pretty average.
4: And then eventually we just cut him from the show.
6: Yeah.
5: I think
6: we cut him straight after he went to the Arias for us.
5: I was just about to ask you, why did you fly up to Sydney to see him? And that's because he was doing the Arias for us.
6: He was
5: classically lazy from us. Yeah. Send the guy who's never done anything to go under the red carpet at the Arias.
4: Really showing our
5: red
4: cards,
5: carpets. Just so everyone knows, I'm loving this gently tapping the fourth wall we're doing, but the Arias or any red carpet is easily the worst media job you will ever do, ever.
4: It's just a zoo and everyone's fighting for position.
5: It's
4: and
5: a shocking, shocking thing.
4: You've got
5: to
4: someone
5: do.
4: For 20 seconds.
5: Yes.
4: They can't really
5: it's
4: hear you.
5: It's horrible.
4: Hence
5: it's
4: why we sent Joel.
5: That's why we sent him.
6: Yeah. I was there producing him. I've never been to a red carpet before. So I just thought Troye Sivan would walk over. Troye Sivan does not just walk over.
5: No.
6: So you have
5: to lasso them, don't you?
6: You have to yell, Troy, Will and Woody! Yeah. And then Will and Woody aren't there as well.
4: I didn't think about that.
6: We did that with Rove as well. We're like, Rove, Will and Woody! And he's like, searching for them.
5: Oh, because they're blinded by the lights on the, yeah. Anyway, more on red carpets tomorrow. For now, though, should we just play Joel's hypothetical?
4: This is a fan favourite from Joel.
6: Yes.
5: During his time on air.
4: Heard your car got stolen last week or something? That's why you couldn't come on?
7: We had a little attempted robbery at our shop.
5: Bloody hell. You got him in the end, did you say?
7: He's gone for the till.
5: Smart. Of course. I thought you were thinking what I was thinking, which was gone in 60 seconds, weren't you?
4: Cars and tyres.
5: We all were. I thought he was trying to take the cars. I was just imagining Nicolas Cage-style operation.
4: All right,
5: but anyway, he went for the till.
7: And he got trapped between me and the other guy.
5: Did you wrestle him?
7: What did you do?
5: So citizen's arrest.
7: It was like half. We were wrestling for like half an hour. And he'd be like,
5: You were wrestling him for half an hour? You wrestled him?
7: Yeah, while the cops got there.
5: Shut up.
4: Oh, my God.
5: Hang on. So 2v1, it took you half an hour to pin the guy down.
7: It sounds terrible, but he'd lie down. Well, you're going to sound dumb. I'm going to sound really stupid. And he'd go, all right. I'm not going to run away. Just let me out. I'm going to relax. And we'd be like, all right, no worries. And we let him out, and then he'd like strip a layer of clothing off and get away. And then we grab him again. And then by the end of it, him and me were both shirtless.
5: That's great.
7: And I had to relay this, right, to make like a police statement. And I was relaying this, and I was going, I know how dumb this sounds, I get it, but it's exactly how it went down.
5: That's so good. What a great story.
4: And
5: can we call him?
4: Yeah, let's get him on.
5: All right,
4: let's get him on.
5: To. We ghosted him, farmed him for content, sent him to the red carpet, and then ditched him.
4: We sent him a mug or something, or a Can You Hear It's W holder.
5: He hates us, I reckon. That's fair enough. I feel like
8: when you have finished recording, you may hang up.
5: Hey, Joel, it's Will and Woody here, mate. We're just trying to get onto you. We just played some of your bits on the show. Not sure if you've heard, but our show is actually finishing up at the end of the year. So just wanted to reach out and, you know, get around you, man, because it was such a wonderful time we had together. So thanks for coming on the show.
4: Also, Annalise wants to know why you never texted her back. Anyway, we'll leave it with you, Joel.
5: She thinks you're hot.
6: Shut up.
5: It's Will and Woody.
0: Can't sleep. It's Will and Woody keeping you up.
9: Robin, Keith and Corey Oates.
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2: 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My mate's doing some renos, helping like jackhammer some tiles up. 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
10: You like, can't.
2: She said, now, go cover everything. 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
10: Just staving off the staff.
2: Yeah, pretty much.
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11: 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Kiss.

0: replacing snores with laughs. It's Will and Woody keeping you up.
1: Yeah. I'm going to say that's a soft drink. Can you hear it? It's a beer.
2: Can you hear it? Yeah. Does he know? Does he know? Does he know? Can you hear it?
3: Alrighty, beer or soft drink, based on the sound of the can opening. The most cans today is going to win a double pass to go and see Harry Styles.
4: Hottest tickets in town, Harry Styles together, live in Australia, playing six huge stadium shows starting November 26, including fourth and final Melbourne show. Tickets and info at livenation.com.au.
3: Now, we had a man called Chase on the show yesterday who came very close to winning those tickets. Chase, is this the same Chase as yesterday?
5: Sure is, mate. Sure is.
3: You're back,
5: yeah. Chase.
3: You're back. All right.
5: I'm back, boys.
4: I don't take this as a lack of people who have called up for the Stylesy tickets, because these are the hottest tickets in Townwoods. Mm-hmm. But Chase, we like the redemption arc.
3: Yeah,
4: it's a fair fairy tale story. Did you get one? Did you say one can yesterday? Woods?
5: Yeah, we got one yesterday.
3: You got one, but you almost won it with one can.
4: You were the Stephen Bradbury story yesterday. Everyone was cheering for you. But good luck today, mate.
5: Thanks, mate. Oh, soft drink?
3: Here we go, Chase. Here we go. Let's see if we can break the record from yesterday, Chase.
5: I know, we need to.
3: Can number two.
5: Oh, beer?
3: Stranded on one again.
4: Oh, no.
3: Stranded. And now...
5: Oh, you're kidding.
3: Now, Chase, you've got the long wait now. You've set the bar at one can, so for everyone else...
5: I was going to say soft drink as well.
3: Oh, you've got to go with your gut, mate. You've got to go with
5: your gut. That's it.
3: All right, we'll hold the line, Chase, because knows, mate? Maybe no one else gets a can and you're going to see Harry Styles. Let's go to Kelly here. I think we decided yesterday that if people equal with Chase, he's still got the tickets.
4: Yeah, I think the man in front to make another poor AFL reference.
3: Yeah. So, Kelly.
6: Hi, Kelly.
4: No one gets.
3: You have to get two cans to steal the Harry Styles tickets.
6: Well, you have to be kind to me because I do wear hearing aids, so that could be a bit of an issue, but I'll give it a go.
3: It could also, it's almost like performance enhancing though, Kelly, you could
4: argue.
3: Like, have you been able to turn them up? Can you turn them up?
6: Oh, yes. Great idea.
3: Oh, crank him. Kelly, absolutely crank him. Okay, Kelly, here is can number one.
6: A beer.
3: Oh, Kelly. Doesn't help the performance. There you go. Proof's in the pudding. Sorry, Kelly. That was a soft drink there. It did sound a bit like a beer, though, to be fair. It did sound a bit like a beer.
6: Thanks anyway, guys.
3: No worries.
4: Nice to meet you, Kel. Thanks for the call.
3: Okay, let's go to Sophie here now. Sophie, you need to get more than one can to take Harry Styles tickets off Chase. Are you good to go?
7: Got it. Beer.
3: Wowee, Sophie.
4: Okay. Your bases are tied up.
3: Wow. Okay. So, I mean, it doesn't get better than this in radio. So, if you get this can, you steal the Harry Styles tickets off Chase for a second day in a row. Chase, how are you feeling?
5: Oh, mate, surely.
7: Beer.
3: It was a soft drink, which means Chase still has the tickets. Chase still has
4: Yes, and there's good news and bad news for you, Chase. You currently have your hands on the tickets. The bad news is, given that we've decided to fill the show with Can You Hear It, because it's very convenient for us, we're gonna take some more calls.
3: You ready to go, Andrea?
8: I am ready to go.
3: Okay, can one.
8: I'm
3: going to
8: say beer.
3: Uh-oh. Yes, that's correct.
4: Yes,
3: you
4: Andrea.
3: Have one can, Andrea. Here we go again.
4: He's got no fingernails at this point, Chase.
5: Nah, hardly.
3: Okay. This is awesome. I love this. Okay, Andrea, if you get this second can, you will be stealing the Harry Styles tickets off Chase. And Chase, I promise this is the last player, okay? So this is it. This is you or Andrea based on this can. Here we go. Andrea, are you ready?
8: Ready.
3: Okay.
5: Goodbye.
8: I'm going to say beer.
3: You going to see it's Harry Styles, Andrea?
9: Yeah, she's done it. She's knocked him out at the final hurdle.
4: And if you've got anything to say to Chase, Andrea, you're worthy opponent.
8: I'm so sorry, Kate.
5: Nah, good on you. You deserve it.
4: It is true. Yeah. She does deserve it. She did get two cans. I mean, you walking away with Harry Styles tickets for getting one can feels almost unjust. There's a sense of wrongness, but there's such a sense of rightness about it as well. I mean, that's...
3: It does. I mean, over to you, Chasey. Are you free same time tomorrow, my friend?
5: Mate, I'll give it another crack. Hopefully you can get more than one can, yeah?
3: That'd be good, mate. Get practicing tonight.
0: Time to say goodbye to Will and Woody. If you like what you heard, you'll love what you see on the socials at Will and Woody.
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0: Omi, cheerleader on Kiss 97.3 for your Wednesday morning. Robert, Kevin, Corey Oates back in from 6 a.m. Hey, they'll be dropping a new location. We're giving away a car. You've got to come find that car, register your details. It could be yours in the next fortnight. It's a quick turnaround to get yourself a brand new set of wheels. But the guys, it was their first day back yesterday from a couple of weeks off, coming in to talk about what can go and get stuffed. You know, air some grievances, and Corey, he made things personal.
1: We need you on the phone, 131065. What needs to go and get stuffed?
2: I've got to say, thorn bushes.
1: Oh, yeah.
2: I don't know if you've noticed, Robin, but I look like I've been mauled by about a group of 30 cats.
1: Yeah, his legs.
2: Like my legs,
3: absolutely covered in scratches.
2: Covered. I've got scars for days.
1: Yeah.
3: Wow. And you've got varicose veins. Who knew?
2: Yeah. So mum's jeans can go and get stuffed too.
4: That's just a bonus.
0: Great mindset to have when we're taking him back to his hometown of less than 400 people tomorrow. We're off to Baralaba. Anyway, here's Ray on Kiss.

0: Olivia Rodrigo on Kiss 97.3. Not Olivia Rodriguez, as Corey thought up until yesterday. That was one thing Kip could convince him of. His efforts over the last couple of weeks on school holidays, that was more trouble.
1: Actually, that was one of the nice things over the last couple of weeks is Sienna loves porridge in the morning. So every morning I made her porridge for the last 2 weeks.
2: Oh, geez, that's hard. You put hot water in it.
1: Yeah, it's easy as, but she smashes it like I've done something delightful.
3: Kip Whiteman made porridge.
1: Oh. I'm only stand by my porridge.
2: You have a bit of oats every morning, do you?
1: Oh, shut up.
0: You can check out the video on the Robin, Kip and Corey Oates socials. Kip's face reading, plotting revenge. Now, you're here on Kiss 97.3. 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There's a couple of key moments. 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
3: Brisbane's latest info. Now. Morning, I'm Alana Riley. Well, a murder investigation continues after a 65-year-old man was found dead during a welfare check in Logan. Police made the discovery in Woodridge just after 7 yesterday morning with a crime scene declared as they determined circumstances surrounding his death. Organisers for Brisbane 2032 are trying to spruik the event in other parts of the country, saying this will be Australia's Olympics. Sydney 2000 champ Kathy Freeman is getting behind the push, telling 7 it's a once-in-a-lifetime opportunity for the whole nation.
6: It would be, dare I say, un-Australian not to get behind an Australian Olympic Games.
3: 5 soldiers remain in hospital this morning after a fatal training exercise in the Northern Territory. A military vehicle rolled on Monday at Mount Bundy, about an hour southeast of Darwin. 28-year-old Corporal Brendan Hannum lost his life. And fans are speculating that Powderfinger could be making a reunion thanks to some cryptic billboards that have popped up around Brizzy. Sleuths have decoded it, finding a number of Easter eggs in the sign that pointed to the Brizzy-based band. Your sport check in a sec. Alex de Minaur has retired injured in the China Open final, handing the title over to Novak Djokovic. The Aussie needed an off-court medical timeout for what appeared to be a groin injury and returned with a heavily strapped thigh before soon admitting he couldn't carry on. And Kalyn Ponga is free to play for the Kiwis in the upcoming Rugby League World Cup, taking an early guilty plea over a high shot in Sunday's grand final, coughing up a fine to avoid suspension.
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3: A shower or two and tops of 28 degrees in Brizzy today. Tomorrow, partly cloudy and 25. Right now, it is 20 degrees in the city. 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
0: It certainly is, which means Robin, Kevin, Corey Oates have another $1,000 worth of jewellery to give away from 6 a.m. this morning, all thanks to our mates at Wallace Bishop. We've teamed up and we want to help you mark the moment. Maybe you've got an anniversary coming up, an achievement that you would like to commemorate with something a little bit sparkly. Maybe you want to help someone else do it. You can jump on board the Kiss 97.3 website, hit up the win page, tell us what you want to mark, and we could be calling you back after 6 a.m. this morning.

Rihanna, Calvin Harris on Kiss 97.3 for your Wednesday morning, which means it is almost the day for Rob and Kip and Corey Oates. The big trip to Corey's hometown.

0: west of Gladstone, south of Rocky, call me Oates, take me home.
1: Oh, John Denver couldn't
2: surprise.
1: Do
2: it. Oh, a surprise intro.
1: It was fantastic.
3: That was some of your best work,
1: yeah,
3: actually.
1: It really was.
2: Well, the way this all started is we had a dial and dare, remember, and we got Corey to call the Barella Bar Bowls Club, and just to see if his name held any weight, you were just pretending to be a mate of Corey's.
1: Gary.
2: You were Gary, just to see what free stuff you could get from the Bowls Club. Anyway, from chatting there, we just decided we really need to go and visit.
1: Yeah, we do. Yeah, so we are.
2: Yeah.
1: This coming Thursday.
3: They come out
1: Friday.
3: Of nowhere, that one.
2: Yeah. Yeah. And you can be joining us. So you want to get involved with this quick smart, because Thursday after the show, we are on a light airplane up to Barella Bar.
3: Let's hope the storms have passed, eh?
2: Yes. Yeah. Yes. And one of the people we will be meeting when we get there is Ben, who's co-owner of the Barella Bar Bowls Club, joins us now. G'day, Ben.
4: G'day, guys. How are you?
2: Good, mate.
1: Good. Now, you've got a wall. You need us to, not us, you don't care about us, that you need Corey to sign.
4: That's it. We, Barella Bar is lucky to have, you know, the Hetheringtons and Corey, and so we sort of started putting down some signatures on the wall there.
2: Yeah, right. So you've got the Hetheringtons, another Origin great. Yeah.
3: Yes. Yeah. He's pretty big.
2: Yeah.
1: Will you let people who don't come from there sign the wall? Because Wally Lewis is coming with us.
2: Yeah.
4: Look, I think we can make an exception and Wally
2: for the king. Yeah, very good.
3: I might devalue the wall, but then Wally might add the rest. Like, yeah. he will bring that wall right up there. You can cut that part out, actually, and just sell it.
2: So what are we going to do, Ben? Because Corey always, when we say, he keeps saying there's nothing there, but what are we going to do when we get to Barella Bar? What's fun? What are we going to see?
4: Well, if you've got a chance, make sure you bring a fishing line. The

0: We just finished wrapping up the fishing comp a couple of weeks ago, and Heber Saratoga and Barramundi were caught. So
1: massive,
2: okay,
1: big.
2: Yeah, that's cool.
1: Like big ones too.
2: Yeah,
1: massive. Honestly, it's a great. It's a great fishing spot.
2: I've never seen a Saratoga out of a fish tank. Those are cool looking fish. There's this big long thing.
3: And for me, Ben.
0: Well, if you stick around till Saturday night, they're doing a ladies' night, doing a pink ladies' night.
4: There
0: thing.
4: You go, Rob.
2: Is that where they scale all the fish? There's a fun life for the ladies. Just gut these fish for us, will you, babe?
1: And they're probably the best at it, too.
2: They would be. How many people are in the town, Ben, these days?
0: Well, there's around 300 in the last census. But you've also got the mine. There's a few people around. So
1: A lot of farmers, mate. Big farms.
3: Well,
1: out there.
3: It's good because it's all thanks to Queensland Beer Co.
2: Oh, yes.
3: The real taste of Queensland. So we could potentially get some Queensland beer happening there too.
2: Sounds like we could do that.
4: Is the golf club still open?
0: Golf club's still open. They've just put on a new deck.
1: Nine-hole golf course.
3: I'm happy.
1: Now we're good.
2: Can we bring our sticks in the light aircraft?
1: There's plenty of high clubs out there, mate.
3: I'm not going to play golf.
1: Yes, you are.
3: I'm just going to sit
2: beers,
3: on the deck.
2: Have beers on the deck.
3: Yes.
2: This is beautiful.
1: Look at that. We're good to go.
2: We are going to see some of the other towns around, and I'm very much looking forward to just checking out Banana. Banana's about 50 k's away, is it, Ben, or less?
0: That's correct, about 50K.
2: Yeah.
3: Do you recommend Banana, Ben?
1: Or Dooloola, which one?
0: Both are great. Probably Dooloola, they've just rebuilt the pub there, so it's looking schmick.
2: That sounds good.
1: There we go.
2: Yeah.
1: Schmick Country Pub.
2: Yep.
3: I cannot
1: Five
3: wait.
1: And a half star. Oh, yeah.
3: I think our language will slow right down.
1: You've got to slow down.
2: Unreal. All right. Well, thank you, Ben. We look forward to seeing you on Thursday, mate.
0: Sounds good. We'll see you then.
2: If you want to join us, we'll be on this this plane straight after the show on Thursday. The King, Wally Lewis, coming with us as well on a private jet. We're heading up to Barallabar. So if that sounds like you, make sure you register your details. kiss973.com.au will be you and a friend. 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
3: And let's be real. 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
2: Never.
3: Right.
2: No.
3: So that is enough.
2: Yes. 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
1: I did try my best to try and get the word Baralabar in there, but it just rhymes with nothing. It just can't be done.
2: I love it, though.
1: We are taking the show to Baralabar on Thursday, getting on a private jet to Baralabar. You could be with us. You just need to register, kiss973.com.au. And we've got to announce the first of our winners because we're going Thursday.
2: Hello, Christy of Kalanga.
3: Hello, how are you?
1: Hey, Christy.
2: Good, mate. Now, why do you want to come with us to Baralabar?
3: You know, just for fun.
1: Yeah, fair enough.
4: Right, eh?
1: And what's your history with, are you a fan of Corey's or what's your history?
3: So we have been brought up to love the Broncos, of course. Born and bred Broncos in Queensland. I was born actually in Roma, so there's an automatic just love of the Broncos for that reason. But yeah, my dad, of course, like every other person in Queensland, was brought up to admire the great Wally Lewis and Alfie Langer and all the greats like that. And then yeah, coming into back to Caboolture and you know, seeing the change over the years and of course the great year of 2015, sorry, that was epic, but
4: very epic.
1: So if we take you up there on this plane, we head up, the King's coming with us as well. Who would you bring with you?
3: My dad.
4: Oh.
2: What's his name?
3: Grant.
2: Hello, Grant.
4: Hello, Grant.
5: How you going?
1: Good, mate.
2: Well, the good news is you're coming.
4: You're coming.
5: Oh, great.
4: You always wanted to go to Baralabar, Grant?
5: Been there, mate. Wouldn't mind going back again either.
4: Oh, you've been there.
1: You've been there.
5: Yeah, my wife and I camped down near the river for about a week just before one Christmas.
1: Oh, perfect.
5: Yeah, we experienced the Christmas cheer in Baralabar quite well.
4: Oh, man. Nice. I'm sure there was plenty of beer drank that Christmas. When the pub was still around, so.
5: Right. Yeah, it was too, mate. Yes, definitely.
1: Yeah, well, the pub's burnt down, so we're now at the Bowls Club.
4: That's okay.
1: It's our only venue.
4: That's why we're going with Queensland Beer Co.
1: Exactly.
5: any water hole will do.
4: That'll do.
1: And, yeah, I think we're going to visit some of the other towns around and check it out as well. But Grant and Christy, well done. You were our first two winners. Well done.
5: Thank you very much.
1: And we'll see you at the airport on Thursday.
2: Yes, we will.
1: Yeah. Everyone okay on getting on light aircraft?
5: Well, yes, no worries.
1: Yeah, good. Yeah,
2: it's okay. Only Kip who's nervous.
1: I'm freaked out by this. It's like an 11-seater, and we're not sure if the 11 includes the pilot.
2: Okay, can we just go back? Yeah. Can we go back to it being a private jet?
1: Okay, yeah.
2: Not a light aircraft.
1: Okay.
2: But we're going up in a private jet with Queensland Beer Company. Yeah. I'm sorry, you've got a problem.
1: There's a fine line between private jet and light aircraft. That's what I'm saying.
4: What do you want? You're on Kanye West's private jet.
1: We're playing John Denver. Didn't John die on a light aircraft?
2: Well, he was in a glider.
4: That's the difference, mate.
1: What? Isn't that just
2: an engine?
1: Okay.
2: Well, I think he did. Right. I mean, I can check.
1: We might have been gliding for a minute.
2: Your words are all stumbling.
1: I'm freaking out by this. All right, but if you want to join us, then register. Go to kiss973.com.au.
2: Yeah, you can replace Kip. Now your seat's free.
1: Yes. I woke up in
6: the morning. Robin, Kip and Corey Oates.
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29: It's Travis looking over Brisbane. Got a breakdown on the Logan Motorway westbound near Bodessa Road heading through Drewvale. There's a crash Logan Lee Road near Kingston Road to Waterford West. The M1 on the build northbound through Slacks Creek. That's about a 10-minute delay. And southbound on the Bruce through North Lakes. Similar conditions. Also building southbound on the Gateway Motorway through Deegan. During October, purchase a Cupra Taviscan and get a 12-month complimentary ChargeFox charging subscription. 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It's Travis and this is Robin keeping Corey Oates in the morning on KISS.
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32: Morning, I'm Alana Riley. Well, a 32-year-old man's been charged with murder over the death of another man at a unit complex in Logan. Officers discovered the 65-year-old's body during a welfare check in Woodridge yesterday morning. The accused is due in court today. A man in his 60s has been taken to hospital with a potential medical condition after a truck and vehicle crash on the Bruce Highway. Paramedics say it happened near North Lakes overnight. The man and a woman in her 60s were both transported to Redcliffe for treatment. Israel Israel's ambassador to Australia has condemned the series of pro-Palestine vigils planned across the country today. Today marks 3 years since the Hamas terrorist attack on Israel that claimed around 1,200 lives. Hillel Newman says today is not the day to take part in these events. OpenAI says it can't explain why a lot of Aussies don't trust artificial intelligence, with a top exec fronting a parliamentary inquiry following that Medicare statistics hack in June. Jason Kwon says OpenAI is looking to rebuild trust after the incident. And it'll be a bit breezy in waters around Brizzy today, with a strong marine wind warning active for Moreton Bay and the Gold Coast. In sport, Kalyn Ponga is free to play for the Kiwis in the upcoming Rugby League World Cup, avoiding suspension for a high shot in Sunday's NRL Grand Final. The Knights skipper taking an early guilty plea, fined $1,000. And in tennis, Novak Djokovic has taken out the final of the China Open after Australia's Alex Siminor was forced to retire hurt. The Kiss Cast is next.
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32: A shower or two and a top of 28 degrees in Brizzy today. Tomorrow, partly cloudy and 25. Right now, it is 21 degrees in the city, and Brisbane's greatest workday variety kicks off at 10. 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
30: Robin, Kip and Corey Oates in the morning. Today, new chance,
1: new start. 6:05 Wednesday morning.
2: Good morning.
1: Morning. Worst joke Wednesday.
2: Oh yeah, it is true. I keep thinking it's Tuesday.
1: I know, it's that weird short week.
2: I know, it's wonderful.
1: Yes.
3: It's the happiest I've seen Kip all year.
1: Yep.
2: Why? It's a short week.
1: I do love a short week.
2: And we're going to Baralaba.
1: Yeah.
2: Which is actually Corey's hometown.
1: Tomorrow. Kip, straight after the show tomorrow.
3: I didn't notice yesterday, Kip was getting in the character for Baralaba.
2: I know, he started to slow down.
3: He just started
2: down
3: saying
2: his chat.
3: Random words and mixing them all into one.
2: Okay, so can I ask,
3: Brisbaneans and
2: stuff. Where is the line in Queensland where you start to say, hey?
1: Oh,
2: you know, because up north,
1: it's not,
2: right?
1: It's not far past the Sunshine Coast.
3: I'm going to say before Gipper, 100%.
2: So at the end of a
3: season,
2: upward inflection.
3: Yeah, I reckon the Sunny Coast turn off.
1: Yeah, Gimpy starts.
3: Once you go past Sunny Coast turn off,
1: yeah,
3: I reckon that's where it starts.
2: So does that mean in Baralaba we do oi. So when you go west of Rockhampton, it's
1: yes. And we've got your last chance to join us today. So we're getting on a private jet right after the show tomorrow, heading up to Baralaba to see the sights.
3: Yeah.
1: Do a country Queensland tour. It's all thanks to the Queensland Beer Co.
3: Make sure you don't blink when we get there.
1: Why?
3: Because you'll
1: miss the whole town. And we're gonna see the sights. We've got the Bowls Club all lined up.
2: I know, it's very exciting. I also have a question for you, which I'm going to ask a little later, which is already starting to really vex me.
1: Oh,
3: about
2: going to Baralaba.
1: Okay,
2: it's a very Robin question.
1: Okay, but right now
3: tumbleweeds, lots of tumbleweeds.
1: We need you to make us laugh. It's Worst Joke Wednesday, so 131065. If you've got something fun for us, we've got our tickets to the Good Food and Wine Show, which is coming very soon to Brizzy.
2: And just remember, the first joke always sets the tone.
1: Yeah, that's right. So the pressure's on.
3: Right, I've got one.
1: Oh, yeah, you got one. What do you got?
3: My grief counsellor died.
1: Oh, yeah.
3: He was so good. I don't even care.
2: Oh, black death humour. It's kind of the best.
1: I got mugged by six dwarves the other night. Not happy.
2: Okay, I'm not sure you're supposed to say dwarves anymore.
1: Dwarves are fine, this thing.
2: For Snow White, maybe. The rest of us, I'm not sure.
3: That's a good one.
1: I like it. Make us laugh. Worst Joke Wednesday, 131060.

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1: Got the Good Food and Wine Festival coming to Brisbane, a double pass for our favourite joke this morning, 131065.
2: And that is well worth going to, let me tell you.
1: Yes.
2: Rob of Rocklea, what is it?
3: Good morning, I've got a couple for you today.
1: Righto, Rob.
3: Okay, the first one. Why don't cows talk to each other?
1: Why don't cows talk to each other? Why?
3: Because they've got a lot of beef between them.
2: That's cute.
4: I like it.
1: Yeah? What's the other one? Yeah.
3: And the other one is, how would a hamburger introduce her partner?
1: How would a hamburger or a handbag?
3: Handbag. Hamburger.
1: A hamburger. How would a hamburger introduce its partner? How?
3: Meat patty.
1: Meat patty.
2: Cute, Rob. Two cute jokes, just saying.
4: Yeah, that was good.
2: Bruce of Collingwood Park, what's your joke?
5: G'day, how are you?
1: Hey, Bruce.
5: Listen to your show all the time.
2: Thank you.
5: All right, then my joke is a stranger is walking through the country and he sees he's down on his luck and he sees a paddock full of sheep and he's feeling a bit hungry, and he thinks, I could easily take one of these, cook it and eat it. Mm. But he's an honest bloke, and he sees the farmer standing close by and decides to go and talk with him. And he says, if I can guess how many sheep you've got, mind if I have one? And the farmer is fascinated with this proposal, and he thinks he couldn't possibly guess how many sheep I've got. Mm. And he says, okay, no worries. And the bloke, the stranger, looks over the paddock from left to right and within about 5 seconds turns back to the farmer and says, 532. The farmer just about fell over and says, how the hell did you do that? Mm. And he goes, it was quite easy. I counted all the legs and divided by four. But anyway, what happened then was the farmer, quite disgusted that he had to give up part of his stock to such an imbecile, said, just take it and go. And as the bloke is walking towards the front fence, the farmer yells out, hey, double or nothing. I want to guess your nationality. Mm. And he goes, oh, that seems fair. Mm. And he says, you're Irish. And he goes, apart from the accent, how could you tell? And he goes, that's me sheepdog you've got under your arm.
2: It took a long time, Bruce, but you got there.
1: On you, Brucey. Gary out of Westlake. Hey, Gary.
6: Good morning.
1: Hey, what's your joke, mate?
6: Knock, knock.
1: Who's there?
4: Who's there?
6: Euroa.
1: Euroa? Euroa, did you say?
6: Yeah, Euroa.
1: Euroa. Euroa who?
6: You row the boat and I'll catch the fish.
2: Okay, what is going on?
1: We're off to an interesting start.
2: Aren't we?
1: We are.
2: We need some more.
1: Worst Joke Wednesday. Let's go. 131065.
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8: It's Travis looking over Brisbane. Reports of a crash in the Ipswich motorway eastbound near Collingwood Drive through Redbank. There's a crash Logan Lee Road near Kingston Road through Waterford West. A breakdown the Logan motorway westbound near Bodessa Road through Drewvale. Heavy on the Bruce southbound through North Lakes. That's around a 10-15 minute delay in the Gateway motorway northbound as well from 8 Mile Plains up through Wishart. 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It's Travis and this is Robin keeping Corey Oates in the morning on KISS.
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1: 6:17, Worst Joke Wednesday. Let's go. 131065. I've got more coming through. My wife told me I had to stop impersonating flamingos. I had to put my foot down. Hey? No, nothing. Fair enough.

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1: Yes, give us your worst joke today. We've got a double pass to the Brisbane Good Food and Wine Festival.
2: Ah, Richard of Redbank, what's your joke?
3: Morning. Why is the ocean wet?
1: Why is the ocean wet, Richard?
3: Because the seaweed.
2: That is cute. That's a kid joke. I like that.
4: Jody of Deegan, what's your joke?
5: Hi, my joke is, what do you do when you see a spaceman?
2: What do you do when you see a spaceman? What, Joe?
5: Parking it, man.
6: Parking it, man.
5: It's a good one.
6: If you say so, but yeah. I do like it.
2: Today is an interesting day for jokes.
1: It is. Oh. Daniel out of Springfield Lakes. What's your joke, Daniel?
7: What's the difference between broccoli and boogers?
1: What's the difference between broccoli and boogers?
7: Kids won't eat broccoli.
1: That's true.
2: True that.
6: It's very true. Yeah.
2: And Shane of Jim Boomba, what's your joke?
8: Knock, knock.
2: Who's there?
8: Europe.
4: You say hero?
8: Europe.
4: Oh, Euro.
2: Europe.
1: Euro.
8: Yeah, Europe.
2: Europe.
8: Europe.
4: Europe.
6: Europe.
4: Europe.
6: Europe.
8: Yeah.
2: Okay.
8: Yeah, I'm not a poo.
2: We got there.
6: A little lost in translation, but I still like the punchline.
2: Do you want to do more? What do you want to do?
4: Yeah, well, they're all over it.
2: Would you want to just like think about which one of those extraordinary jokes?
1: Hang on, Sharon's come through with one last round.
2: Hello, Sharon of Belmont. What's your worst joke?
9: What do you call a sleeping bull?
1: What do you call a sleeping bull? What?
9: A bulldozer.
2: I mean, they're all on the cute level.
1: It's interesting.
2: I mean, they are.
1: Isn't it so true, though, that the first joke really sets the tone for the rest of the day?
2: It
1: so
2: does.
1: If someone starts blue, they all go blue. If someone sort of does a kids joke, they all go kids jokes.
2: Well, I'm happy for not a non-blue day because we've just come out of the school holidays.
1: This is true.
2: And maybe that has influenced people.
1: Yes.
2: So which one do you like, Kip?
1: What about we just kick it off right at the start? We'll go the man who set the tone, which is Rob out of Rockley, who said, the joke was, why don't cows talk to each other? And what's the answer, Rob?
10: The answer is, because they got a lot of beef between them.
4: That's where it was going.
1: And there's a bit of beef at the Good Food and Wine Festival soon, and you've got yourself a double pass. Well done, mate.
10: Good idea. Thanks, guys. You have a good day and have a safe trip.
1: You too.
4: Thank you.
1: Thanks, mate. Yes, Rob.
4: Yeah, Kip's the only one that's pooping his pants over here.
1: Off to Barella Bar straight after
4: the
1: show.
4: Hey, little pebbles going
1: I'm a little freaked out about the light aircraft, but we're calling it a private jet.
2: Hey, thank you very much.
1: That'll make it better.
4: A mini private jet.
2: Queensland Beer Company. I mean, I don't understand. This is your ideal scenario.
1: It sounds great. Once we get to Barella Bar, it'll be great. You can catch the Brisbane's most delicious weekend and Good Food and Wine show, which is on at the 23rd and 25th of October Brisbane Convention and Exhibition Centre.
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23: 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Brisbane traffic.
24: It's Travis looking over Brisbane. Got a multi-vehicle crash now on the Gateway Motorway northbound, blocking the right lane through 8 Mile Plains. Delays are building quickly right down to Stretton. About 10 minutes on your trip northbound from Beenleigh up through Slacks Creek on the M1. The Pacific Motorway on the build northbound from McGregor through Tarragindi, and the Riverside Expressway also bumper to bumper now. 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
27: Brisbane's latest info. No. Morning, I'm Alana Riley. Well, there's court today for a man accused of killing another man south of Brisbane. Police say they discovered the 65-year-old's body during a welfare check at a unit in Woodridge yesterday morning before the accused was arrested overnight. tributes are flowing for 28-year-old Corporal Brendan Hannam after the father of two was killed in a defence training incident in the Northern Territory. Five other soldiers injured in the military vehicle rollover remain in hospital. An alleged brawl at the Dutton Park Cross River Rail site has taken centre stage at a probe into Queensland's construction union. One worker told the inquiry CFMEU members physically restrained them from entering the work site, one allegedly pushing his female colleague before a fight broke out. Vigils are getting underway around the country today, marking 3 years since the Hamas October 7 attacks on Israel. It includes one at Bondi in Sydney, where crowds have gathered this morning. And Powderfinger could be eyeing off a reunion, according to sleuthing fans. They reckon new cryptic billboards that have popped up around the country are a major clue that the Brizzy band has something in the works. In sport, Roosters star Lindsay Collins has suffered a foot injury. His World Cup campaign over before it began. Panther Lindsay Smith comes into the squad. Meanwhile, England has named Victor Radley and Hugo Savala in their team. And night skipper Kalyn Ponga is free to play for New Zealand after avoiding suspension for a grand final high shot. And the trade period continues in the AFL with the Lions knocking back St Kilda's offer for young Brisbane star Sam Marshall. The Kiss Cast is next.
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0: Oh. Robin, Keith and Corey Oates.
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1: It's Robin Kipp and Corey Oates doing it for Templin Webster. We've got another round of the pop quiz coming up for you after 7 o'clock this morning. We'll give you a couple of the harder questions as well. Hope you get closer to that $1,000. We'll do that in the next 10 minutes. But before that, we do need to talk about Nathan Cleary, because this happened while we were away on holidays, this horrific accident.
2: I know. Well, it's so interesting you say that, because I know you guys care about Nathan Cleary and I hope that he gets better soon, but it was how his dad responded to the injury that just completely floored me, and I'm so curious to know, Corey, if you were in that position, what would you have expected to happen?
1: Okay, let's get into it right after this. Olivia Dean, So Easy. It's Robin Kipp and Corey Oates on Kiss 97.3. I could be

0: Teenage Dirtbag Wheatus. It's Rob and Kevin Corio. It's on Kiss 97.3, 6.39. We're doing it for Temple and Webster. The pop quiz is coming up. $1,000 to be won. If you can answer 10 questions right, we're going to give you a couple of the hard ones in a few minutes. But right now, we need to talk about what happened while we were away on holidays. There's been some huge football. Of course, Newcastle so close, but no cigar.
1: Yeah.
0: The Roosters got home.
1: I'm still a bit sort of like, I'm still up and like upbeat about the whole GF. I thought.
2: You loved it.
1: I loved it. I really did. Every time we talk about it, I still go, man, I can't believe it happened.
0: Yeah.
1: Like Newcastle and the Roosters.
0: Within
1: a grand
0: point.
1: Final. And the way the game went, and it was a point in it. And then also the week before.
0: Yeah.
1: You know, just everything that happened.
0: Yep.
1: You know, and it was a tragedy. Like, you know.
2: The
0: week before it was Panthers Newcastle.
1: Newcastle.
2: Right.
0: And Newcastle had Phoenix Crosland got sent off with more than half the game.
1: Oh, it was 60 minutes to go.
0: 60 minutes to go because of an illegal tackle on Nathan Cleary, which
1: and look, if
0: it's
1: I'm
0: been
1: honest,
0: proven was an accident.
1: It was a massive accident. It was unfortunate. And there were so many scenarios during the year where the same tackle had happened a lot worse and nothing had happened, which is what a lot of people didn't like. Like a lot of tackles that were a lot worse than what Phoenix Crosland did and nothing happened with them.
0: But
1: like, do you know what I mean? Like just those little things. But the Knights did a great job to get there, but unfortunately, you know, what happened in that game, Nathan Cleary, you know, snapped his ankle.
0: Here's that moment.
3: Coming in for the kill. Cleary. Ooh, we've got bent over there awkwardly.
4: Oh, no.
5: And have a look at his teammates gather around the champion.
6: Initially, he's up high. He makes a definite action to twist.
7: Not bad.
6: Comes down on the leg with weight. There's extreme risk of serious injury. You're off.
0: And Cleary then was stretched off the field pretty early on. It was only a couple of minutes later they told us it was a compound fracture, which means the bone has come out through the skin.
2: And wasn't that the other?
0: Yeah, he already had a broken foot.
1: Yeah, so he had a break on the outside of his foot.
0: His other foot.
1: Which I would dare say he would have had needled to numb the pain.
2: Wow.
1: At the time, for sure.
0: Yeah.
2: The thing that was interesting to me, and then I became much more interested after the game, was that as soon as he went off,

0: everything changed for the Panthers, yeah. and it was like they had lost warrior.
1: Yeah.
0: Like it was like they'd lost their light.
1: Mm.
0: And I kept looking up at his dad, Ivan Cleary, who's the coach, just thinking, how are you coping?
1: Yeah.
2: He would have known straight away. Well, I do believe, because of watching, I knew, without even them saying what they think had happened.
1: What, that it was a compound fracture?
2: Yeah, 100%.
0: But it was afterwards, after the game where they were interviewing Ivan, that I just went, oh, mate, you poor bugger.
3: He's in hospital now, so he's just waiting for surgery. Yeah, he'll have to get the other foot done as well, because that was broken as well.
4: What was that like, you know, as a coach and as a father as well?
3: Yeah, it was a bit hard. I went and saw him at half time and saw the whole crew were in there, my family, so that was a bit hard. It was a bit emotional, so but like, show goes on, so it's pretty hard to hear.
1: It's a horrible way for them to end their season, but he, that injury. We've seen a similar injury to Jarrell Yeo-Yee, who was a Queensland player, who had almost an identical injury.
2: Yeah, it was identical.
1: Yeah, right.
2: But it just a lot of other things are the reason why Jarrell ended up the way his did.
1: Because his was effectively career-ending.
0: If that was your child and you were in the preliminary final, but your kid's got two broken legs, where would your allegiance be?
2: If I'm honest, I think at the time I'm like, how's he coping? Like the dad, obviously Ivan. I'm like, you know, it's incredible he's still there, because I honestly, I'm telling you right now, he knew straight away. Like I could see it on the TV. We've all seen him happen. We've seen it, and you know what it looks like. The way he was holding his ankle, you know, when they were going off, they knew. So,
0: but would you have wanted to go with your son, or would you have stayed and continued to coach the team?
2: I think the only reason he was able to stay is because he knew that his mum, his brother, and his sister were there.
1: Other family are all there.
2: If they weren't there, I bet my bottom dollar Ivan would have been in that ambulance with him on the way to the hospital. And in the second half, they would have had the assistant coaches.
0: Coaches, because that interview at the end of that game looked like he was completely vacant.
2: I reckon he was.
0: He was in shock and he was just trying to keep it together.
2: If you notice when you spoke about it, he went to a laugh. Mm. So like he laughed about the other broken foot. I reckon that was to stop him from crying and breaking down, because that would have been so hard. Like that was so professional what he did.
0: I think it's consummate professional. I'm not saying it's not professional, but I'm kind of going, wow, if that was my kid, I just don't know.
2: Because you were there, and if your husband was the coach, I promise you, it would have been like, we're here. His brother's here. His sister's here. And family, the way I feel like, you know, I reckon that's what it would have been.
0: Ivan Cleary was a true act of courage.
2: 100%. It would have been so
1: coach
2: hard.
1: On.
2: And you've got to give him credit for it, because, like you said, it would have been really hard. Like every parent would have been, I'm going to the hospital.
1: Yeah.
2: But he's like, I've still got to coach a team. He's got his mum. He probably doesn't want me there. You know what I mean? Like,
0: Could you imagine if he walked in, Nathan be going, get out of there.
1: Yeah. Apparently Cleary was watching it watching the game on his phone in the Ambo.
2: He would have been high as a kite, dude. Brisbane
5: traffic. Like people, wellness can be lots of things. AHM supports your version of wellness, whatever that might be. AHM. People things.
6: It's Travis looking over Brisbane. Got a multi-vehicle crash on the Gateway Motorway northbound, blocking the right lane through 8 Mile Plains. Heavy delays almost back to the Logan Motorway. That's slowing up westbound through Parkinson and Kingston. The M1 about a 10-minute delay northbound from Logan home to Slacks Creek. The Riverside Expressway bumper to bumper inbound towards the city, and the Bruce hitting the brakes through North Lakes to the Gateway Motorway. It's spring season of freedom. 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
5: 6:52, right after the 7 o'clock news, we've got another round of pop quiz. It's $1,000 if you can answer 10 questions correctly. We got 9 out of 10 yesterday.
25: Oh, so close. Okay, this one I reckon is tough.
5: Yeah.
25: Question 8. In what year did Australian Idol first air?
5: Ooh.
26: 2002.
25: 2003.
5: Oh, my you were close.
25: Yeah.
26: Actually didn't know that.
25: That's really good.
5: And what about this one? In the nursery rhyme, Hey Diddle Diddle, who did the dish run away with?
26: Oh, the spoon.
25: The spoon.
5: Yes. There you go. So there's a couple of questions. Hopefully get you a little closer to the $1,000 when we play just after 7 o'clock.
25: Okay, I have a question. Quick question about going to Baralaba tomorrow, which is where Corey's from, which is like how many? 3 hours out west from Rocky?
26: Have any of you worked out how to spell it yet?
25: Yes.
5: It's only one R.
25: Yeah, and there's no R at the back end.
26: Every second letter's an A.
5: Baralaba.
25: Oh, yeah. I didn't know that.
26: Yeah.
25: Okay, what do I pack?
26: Huh?
25: What do I pack?
5: Oh. Is it? Will it be hotter?
26: Stubbies, stubbies and just a singlet.
25: Okay, I am not going to wear stubbies and a singlet.
5: You should.
25: I've got cowboy boots. Do I bring them?
26: You would, yeah, go wear stubbies, singlet and cowboy boots.
25: Oh, rubbish.
5: Can you still get those blue, you can still get those blue singlets, the Bonds ones?
25: No.
26: Oh, yeah,
25: we get some of those. No,
5: come on, let's do those.
25: Yeah. And can I bring my Cupra or am I just going to look like a city?
26: Yeah, oh, no, if it's, brand, if it's brand new, you
25: no,
26: will.
25: No, no,
26: you
25: I
26: need
25: don't.
26: To step on it and like, rip it.
25: No, babe, it was one I got in Bourke when I started. Okay, it's like 35 years old.
26: Yeah, it can't be brand new. Otherwise, I'll know you're from city.
25: And boots, cowboy boots? No cowboy boots.
26: Got to be dirty.
25: Okay, I got dirty cowboy boots.
26: Get some dust on.
5: You ready?
25: Yeah, I'm ready.
5: Okay.
25: But coming up next, though, you're going to hear from Corey's Arnie Shirley.
5: Oh, Cheryl.
26: Cheryl.
5: After this.

0: Chapel Roan, Pink Pony Club, it's Robin Kipacorio, it's on KISS 97.3, 6.57, about half hour from now we're going to cross to Mitch Lewis on location somewhere with a brand new Mahindra SUV, which we are giving away. You can win yourself a brand new car. You just got to go to where Mitch is and register your details, and you can win that new car. So we're going to cross to him in about 25 minutes from now.
1: And coming up later this morning after 8 o'clock, we're going to chat to the King, Wally Lewis, and invite a couple of or our last people to join us at Baralaba.
0: Yes.
1: And I got a little bit excited about this during our holidays because the first weekend I went out, whoop whoop, to a little place called Maidenwell, which was having a music festival.
2: Was it made in a well?
1: It's at the base of the Bunya Mountains.
0: Oh, yes. The place with the nuts.
1: Yeah, the Bunya nuts. Anyway, not the mountain with the nuts. No. Anyway, no. The first night, the Friday night, I turn up.
0: Is there a mountain with nuts? Because if there is, I want to go there.
1: That's probably where the hobbits live.
0: Yes, possibly.
1: Oh,
0: Middle
1: Earth.
0: Yeah.
1: Anyway, first night, I'm sitting at the bar and this wonderful woman comes up to me. Now, I played this yesterday, but we also have part two. Anyway, it turns out it's a very close family member of Corey.
3: Okay, yes, tell me. You just said I work with your nephew. Who's your nephew?
4: Corey Oates.
3: Okay, so who are you to him?
4: I'm his auntie.
3: So, yes.
4: On his mum's side.
3: On his mum's side. Okay, now what can you tell me about Corey as a kid?
4: He got the other kids into trouble.
3: As in his brother and sister?
4: Yeah.
3: Or every other kid in...
4: And he never got the blame for it.
3: He talks about being in Baralaba. Were you in Baralaba?
4: Nah, the Luwila.
3: Ah.
4: And then they'd party at our place and they'd put all the wigs on and the outfits on and...
3: So you're responsible for his dress-up?
4: Yes.
3: Really?
4: Yes.
3: We wondered where it came from.
4: Yep, Auntie Shell's dress-up box.
5: I don't want to know what it was for.
0: What was Auntie Shell using it for?
5: Oh, no,
3: we don't know. We don't know.
5: We'll leave that one.
3: But that
5: leave
3: wasn't
5: that mystery.
3: The full interview. We went on to chat and Shell got a bit emotional. What was one of the lovely things about Corey?
4: Oh, having them live close to us as a family. Like now we're all all in different towns, but we're all close.
3: Oh, all makes the kids you teary.
4: When all the kids were growing up, now all the kids are everywhere. So,
3: do you know we're all going back to Baralaba?
4: Oh, are you?
3: The whole radio show.
4: Oh, radio. Oh, is that for the fishing comp?
3: No, we're just going back to.
4: They're
3: taking listeners with us.
4: So taking a pub there.
3: Yeah, at the bowls club apparently.
4: Oh yeah. Well, the pub's gone now.
3: Yeah. Could you always tell he was going to be a professional footballer?
4: No. I used to go and watch him. My ex and I used to go and watch him wherever he played. We'd go and watch him.
3: Was he any good?
4: Oh, they were like follow the ball everywhere.
3: But not great.
4: No, but they always came on holidays with us. Majority of the time, my ex used to go fishing, and they all went fishing with him. And
3: so you're also responsible for his obsession with fishing.
4: Well, not me, my ex.
3: And are you responsible for his love of country music?
4: Yeah, we probably all love country music. Like my dad used to say, he done the drinking, Slim done the singing.
3: I reckon Corey would say that too.
0: Oh, I've never heard that before. I done the drinking, Slim done the singing. That's brilliant.
3: Honey, she's responsible for a lot in your life,
0: isn't
3: my
0: she?
3: Friend.
2: Oh, yeah. They used to come out a lot, the footy stuff and the cricket. But that was so funny hearing that. That reminded me, Slim.
0: Yeah.
2: Slim Dusty. It was Slim Dusty Lee Kernaghan.
3: She really just loved you though, Corey.
2: Yeah.
3: I will say she was really nostalgic and missed you.
2: Everyone was really close. Like, Baralaba and Billa 40 minutes, so like to an hour or whatever it is. You know, it's not that far out in the bush. Like, it's everyone, you always used to see everybody. You grew up with everyone. And she's right. Everyone's scattered.
3: Can't you imagine little Corey going, hey, Mum, can we go and play in Auntie Shell's dress-up?
0: Let's get Auntie Shell's. Let's get in the
2: wig
0: on.
2: Box, son.
0: Right. Sleep the other boxes alone. Hey, we need you on the phone for the pop quiz. $1,000 to be won. 131065. Win, lose or draw. We've got a family pass to the Botanic Gardens Night Glow. So if you want to have a crack, 131065, we'll do it next.
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6: Brisbane traffic.
29: It's Travis. Looking over Brisbane, got a multi-vehicle crash in the Gateway Motorway northbound through 8 Mile Plains. Heavy delays almost back to the Logan Motorway. A broken down truck on the Ipswich Motorway eastbound through Goodner. It's also heavy eastbound from Wacol through Darra and the Centenary Highway is bumper to bumper northbound from Sumner up to the Jindalee Bridge. Rain, hail or shine, get 25% off tyres at My Car Tyre and Auto. 5th to 17th October. 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It's Travis and this is Robin Kipp and Corey Oates in the morning on KISS.
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4: Now.
3: Morning, I'm Alana Riley. Well, a homicide investigation continues south of Brisbane, where a 65-year-old man was found dead during a welfare check in Logan. Police made the discovery in Woodridge just after 7 yesterday morning. A 32-year-old man was arrested last night, due in court today, accused of murder. It's been revealed AI giant Anthropic got a sneak peek of Australia's proposed data centre guidelines before locking in plans to build one in Queensland's Western Downs. According to Brisbane Times, Anthropic says it did not have any influence on the framework, which the government hopes to make mandatory under new AI laws next year. Making other headlines, ASOS shoppers have been hit with a hack alert. The online retailer confirms basic personal info may have been accessed. Oz Post confirms December 21 is the deadline for sending prezzies from the city this year if you want them to arrive in time for Christmas. And fans are speculating that Powderfinger could be making a reunion thanks to some cryptic billboards that have popped up around Brisbane. Sleuths have decoded them, finding a number of Easter eggs in the signs that point to the Brizzy-based band. In sport, Alex de Minaur has retired injured in the China Open final, handing the title over to Novak Djokovic. And Kalen Ponga is free to play for the Kiwis in the upcoming Rugby League World Cup, taking an early guilty plea over a high shot in Sunday's grand final to avoid suspension. Your fuel check in a sec.
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3: Unleaded prices in Brizzy are slowly increasing, according to RACQ, saying motorists should aim for $2.34 a litre or less. The average unleaded price in Brisbane is $2.37, but a few spots in Rocklea are $2.21. Diesel is an average of $2.87 today. The KISS cast is next.
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3: Showers and a top of 28 degrees in Brisbane today. Tomorrow, the wet weather should clear up, partly cloudy and 25. Right now, it is 23 degrees in the city and Brisbane's greatest workday variety kicks off at 10. 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
8: Hello, Crystal of Helensvale.
10: Hi.
7: Hey, Crystal.
10: Hello. Oh, my God.
7: All right. What are you, what are you thinking? What are you thinking with this $1,000 when you get there?
10: Honestly, I have no idea. Every little bit helps at the moment.
7: Okay.
13: Yeah,
7: okay,
13: very yeah, that's true. Fair. Did you hear the two we gave away?
10: Honestly, no.
13: Oh,
10: no.
13: That's all right. That's
7: all right. Why not matter? Okay, so there's a 60-second clock you can pass. We'll come back if there's time. Normally you get time to come back to a couple, so start guessing once you get past a couple, all right?
10: Oh, my God, okay.
7: All right, here we go.
8: You've got this.
7: 60 seconds on the clock and your time starts now.
8: Which servo has a red and yellow shell as its logo?
10: BP.
8: Which American YouTuber is the founder of Beast Industries?
10: Mr. Beast.
8: Name a snack produced by Arnott's.
10: Tim Tams.
8: Which movie features The Power of Love by Huey Lewis and the News?
10: Oh, no idea. Pass.
8: Who sang Rolling in the Deep and Hello?
10: Oh, pass.
8: Which cartoon cat famously loves eating lasagna?
10: Garfield.
7: Nice.
8: Name a pop star who only goes by one name.
10: Pink.
8: In what year did Australian Idol first air?
10: Pass.
8: In the nursery rhyme, Hey Diddle Diddle, who did the dish run away with?
10: The spoon.
7: Yes.
8: What's Justin and Hailey Bieber's son's name? what movie features The Power of Love by Huey Lewis and the News?
13: Back to the Future.
7: Back to the Future, that one. You knew you started poorly.
2: Yeah.
4: I know, I did, yeah. It was all bad. I was too nervous.
7: Yes, the servo with the big red shell.
2: Shell.
4: It's shell, yeah, I know.
8: Rolling in the Deep and Hello, are Adele. The year that Australian Idol first aired was 2003.
4: I would never have known that.
7: we gave that one away. That's the one we gave away 10 minutes ago.
4: Oh, not to worry.
7: Yeah. And what's Hayley and Justin's kids now?
8: Jack Blues Bieber.
7: Ah, Jack Blues.
2: Jack, just Jack.
7: Just Jack. Well, either way, mate, you do have yourself a family pass to the Botanic Gardens. This thing looks beautiful. 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But it's at the Botanic Gardens in Mount Coober.
4: Awesome.
7: Enjoy that.
4: Thank you.
7: On your crystal. It's on now until the 10th of October on Saturday. So this Saturday, another round tomorrow morning as well.
2: Look, coming up next, I actually, over the holidays, I found out something pretty interesting. And it's to do with diet and eating, and it actually surprised the hell out of me.
7: Mm.
8: What, you've got it wrong?
2: Yeah, by a mile.
8: Really?
2: Yeah.
7: How long have you been doing it wrong for?
2: Oh, it could almost be nearly 4 years.
8: What? You were playing professional football
2: yeah.
8: then?
2: Yeah. Okay. It's really interesting, yeah.
7: All right, let's do it. Right after this, Latto, Mariah Carey, Big Energy on KISS 97.3.

0: It's Robin Kivikorio. 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We have one to give to you. Just got to find out where Mitch is. We're going to cross to his location in about 10 minutes from now.
1: They're very cool cars.
0: Yeah,
1: it's a great little SUV. Keeps obsessing over it.
0: Well, I can't believe it's got more screens than mine does.
1: Well, that's impossible. That's not allowed.
0: I'm offended.
1: There you go. You can have more screens than Kip.
0: Come on.
2: Oh, you're jealous, mate.
0: Yeah.
1: Totally.
0: I am. Yeah.
1: He is.
0: Now, well, so what's this? What's this? Yeah. What you've been doing something wrong for 4 years, diet-wise.
2: Oh, it'd be close. Yeah, it'd be pretty close to when I broke my jaw. Ever since I broke my jaw, I went into this smoothie sort of habit.
0: Yeah.
2: And because obviously when I had a broken jaw, I had to mix everything up to put food in me.
0: Was that drink water that broke your jaw?
2: Yeah.
0: Yeah. Cowboys.
2: And
0: never held it against him, have you?
2: No, never.
1: Kip has.
2: I still scored that. But anyway. And then obviously when I retired, because I can't run and like cardio, running's just an easy way to, you know, stay fit, I guess.
0: Mm.
2: So I can't do that and I don't do a lot of cardio. So I stopped eating a lot, like from, you know, going from a couple of meals a day. Well, sorry, when I was playing, I'd have a smoothie in the morning, a smoothie at lunch, and then I'd just eat dinner.
1: And when you were playing rugby league professionally,
2: yeah, but in that smoothie, I just had a lot of protein. Like, I would have had 4 scoops of protein, which was way too much.
0: Because a normal person has 1 scoop,
2: yeah.
0: Right.
2: And, like, there'd be, like, berries, and so there'd be a lot in there, but not enough, I guess. So then when I finished, I went from eating that to, you've seen what I have for breakfast. Like, I have a protein shake after gym. And then I don't eat until dinner because
1: what?
2: Well, I don't.
1: You're huge.
2: I don't do cardio, so I don't want to put on weight.
1: Okay.
2: And I felt like I was putting on weight like pretty easy, but that was just around Christmas and that when I was doing a lot of other things other than just eating.
1: I was going to say alcohol is possibly the highest content of calories.
2: And then I just started noticing like I was getting really cranky. You know, no energy. Like I'd leave here and I'd be tired. I'd want to go to bed. If I had to go to another event, I'd dead set smash a double shot coffee just before I got there just to hype myself up.
0: Mm.
2: And I went, I can't keep doing this. So I went and got blood tests, got a fair few things, you know, checked. And then it was just funny. The doctor goes, you know, why are you here? I'm like, just energy. Like, I just feel tired, sluggish. And I said, I've been like this for a good 2 years. And she's like, well, what do you eat? Like, just because something I've seen, like, do you eat? Like, what do you eat? And I told her, and she's like, how long do you reckon you've been doing that for? And I said, well, even when I was playing, I just would have had a lot of protein. I said, I had this. And she goes, so the protein would have balanced it out a bit and probably got you through and the high-intensity training. So if you've gone from that high-intensity to not really high-intensity and you're eating next to nothing, she's like, your body's just burning your energy. Like, you're not eating food. You need carbs. You need to eat. So anyway, like fast forward a bit and booked into a dietitian, went and seen this dude. And it turns out, so I can give you some stats about what I should be eating.
0: So you were just having a protein shake and then nothing.
1: How come you didn't lose a lot of weight then?
2: Mm. And this is the thing. So because I had no food or carbs or anything in my body for my body to burn, it would just burn whatever was next and like my energy sources and
1: muscle mass.
2: Oh, just, all everything. So, like, I'd go home, I'd be fatigued, I'd pick the kids up, I'd be tired, be cranky, wouldn't want to do anything, wouldn't want to get up and help. Like, and I was an ass. Like, and, I really was. I'm like, and I hated it. Like, I really hated it. Like,
1: because it would mess with your hormones too. It would mess with all of that stuff.
2: Everything. Like, the doctor said, I'm surprised you can move. Like, you can get around. I'm really surprised. Like, with what you eat and with the size of your body.
0: Mm.
2: It's incredible.
1: Were you smashing things like chocolate?
2: Yeah. So I'd be eating I'd be just smashing snacks.
0: Sugar,
2: just sugar. And they're like, that's just even worse, right?
0: Yeah.
2: So I should have had at least, this is at least,
1: and
2: without
1: how
2: training,
1: tall are you?
2: 194 and I'm 104 kilo. But then body mass, muscle, all that.
1: Yeah,
2: like, so on average, I should be having 180 grams of protein.
0: A day?
2: 400 grams of carbs a day.
0: Okay.
2: 82 grams of fat. And then at least 3,000 like calories, like energy.
1: 3,000,
2: right?
0: Yeah.
2: And my brother-in-law Liam, he said you're roughly having 1,800 calories.
0: Right, so you're about half.
2: He said you're having probably 90 grams of protein,
1: 3,000 calories to 800.
2: 1,800.
1: Oh, 1,800.
2: And then 18. But that's at least. Like, that's without training or moving, doing it. That's just that's your minimum. Doing nothing, right?
3: Yeah.
2: And 180 grams of carbs.
3: Mm.
2: And like, so I was at least half of everything.
1: So you've now doubled your intake and you've been doing that for like a week?
2: Yep. And mind you, on all this other stuff, I never lost a gram. Like, I never lost any weight. Mm. No, I couldn't lose weight, right? And I've gone protein. I'm eating like breakfast.
3: You're just nonstop eating over there.
2: I've got to have two sandwiches a day. Like, I went from having no bread now, two sandwiches a day for lunch, have a snack in between and dinner. And I haven't trained until today, and I still have not put on a gram. I have not put on weight.
3: Doesn't change anything.
2: Hasn't changed. But feeling better? I feel so much better.
3: That's good.
2: Within like seven, 8 days. Like, it is, it's insane.
3: You know, so the only thing I don't understand about that is you said you're having 90 grams of protein, and I've seen you eat a 1 kilo steak.
2: Yeah, 1 kilo. I don't do that often.
1: Is that what you took out of it?
3: I've seen it enough times that I've seen you eat so much protein.
2: But that'd be it, though.
3: Yeah,
2: that's all I eat.
3: Yeah.
2: That'd be all I eat the whole day
3: the whole
2: of protein.
3: Day. Like, yeah, okay.
2: It just, it shocked, it really did. Like, it amazed me. Like, it's, so losing weight, the key isn't not eating. Like, it really isn't.
1: Or maybe the moral to the story is go see someone who knows what they're talking about.
2: Just go see someone that's a professional.
3: Just go on Instagram.
2: Yeah.
3: It's fine. There's experts there.
4: 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People, wellness can be lots of things. AHM supports your version of wellness, whatever that might be. AHM. People things.
5: It's Travis looking over Brisbane. Got a broken down truck on the Ipswich motorway eastbound through Goodner. Delays are back to the Warrego. Also heavy through Darra. There's a crash on the Gateway motorway. Should be cleared soon. Heading northbound through 8 Mile Plains. Heavy delays back down to Stretton. There's a breakdown the Logan motorway westbound through Drewvale. Speeds down to 80 k's an hour. And a breakdown Boaters Road northbound through Callanvale causing heavy delays. 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
3: We're taking the show to Baralaba. 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We're going to call them on the show a little later on. Along with a very special guest who is joining us.
1: Yeah, but coming up next, we've got to find out, dude, where's my car?
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4: I didn't know it was possible to get a car like that anymore. Like,
1: for
4: that
1: 22
4: price.
1: Grand.
4: Yeah,
1: it's unbelievable. Like,
4: it's a cracking car.
1: Yep. Got the, what did we say? It's the autonomous...
4: adaptive.
1: Yeah, adaptive cruise control, which means when you're on the freeway, you don't have to hit any of the pedals.
4: Hey, good,
1: slow down, speed up, do all that.
5: Very, very cool. Yep. So to register to score this car, you got to find our Mitchie.
4: Hey.
5: Hello.
6: Hello, guys.
4: Hey,
6: how
4: dude.
6: You doing?
1: Good, mate.
4: Now, dude! Sweet!
6: But what does mine say?
4: Dude! What
6: sweet
4: did mine say?
6: Car.
5: What just happened to you, Mitch?
1: They're reenacting a scene from Dude, Where's My Car?
4: It's just...
1: Now, Mitch, yesterday when we spoke to you, you were at the beautiful Nudgee Beach, north of Brisbane. Mm-hmm. So where have you travelled today, mate?
6: Well, I'll tell you what, we've been talking a lot about our trip to Baralaba. We're actually down near the Archerfield Airfield, but not quite. Down at Rocklea, we're also at a lovely park down here, George Tuckett Park. So we're kind of at the corner of two pretty mannish roads, Granada Road and Bow Desert Road. So if you're on either of those, and there's plenty of cars stuck in traffic, maybe just worth just taking a slight little detour, just take a little corner here, and come and register. We've got the bad boy here. And one thing I think maybe, I certainly missed yesterday talking about the car, was that you actually get to pick the colour, guys.
1: Oh.
6: We've got the shiny red one here, but there's a choice of colours, the Everest White, the Stealth Black, or the Tango Red, which is the one that we've got on display down here. And I mean, it's a beautiful looking red, but you're right, you're talking about the solid price. And usually I think if you're looking for a car for that cheap, you're like, well, you're sacrificing a bit of space.
1: Yes.
6: It's pretty roomy on the inside. And I thought, you know what? There's going to be no boot space. There's actually still some solid boot space as well. And it's a nice little zippy car. Even Corey, with your 194 centimeter frame, mate, I think you'd be all right in this car.
4: I was going to ask you the question, but, you know, do you fit comfortably in it? Because you're a big bloke.
1: Yeah.
6: Yeah. Oh, yeah. There's plenty of room. I think maybe that's where we should test it. Maybe when I get back, the four of us all jump in and just do a little zipping around Milton.
5: Okay.
6: Yeah.
5: We can do that.
4: Great idea.
6: We could just get you and me, Corey, just going around, just doing lines from Dude, Where's My Car, and just reciting that whole movie.
4: Yeah.
6: Robin, you don't have to watch it.
4: We can
6: just recite the entire 25-year-old absolute classic starring Ashton Kutcher and Sean William Scott, Dude, Where's My Car? Absolute cinema.
5: Cannot wait.
1: Now, for those that have just joined us, where are you again, Mitch?
6: George Tuckett Park at Rocklea. So right in the corner here, Bow Desert Road and Granada Road. So if you're on the way to work, dropping the kids off to school, we had plenty of you yesterday. Just take an extra couple of minutes, come along, register your name. You can do it once per location, and we're at a couple of locations throughout the day. So be listening to KISS all day. 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You travel around, find us at each location, register, and we're giving this away at the end of next week, guys. So there's not actually a big draw. You come down and register, you're in with a great chance of winning this car.
5: Yeah,
1: the
5: only
1: way to win is to register, so head to Mitch right now. More chances throughout today. It's Robin, Kip and Corey Oates on KISS 97.3.
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31: It's Travis looking over Brisbane with a multi-vehicle crash in the Centenary Highway northbound after Springfield Parkway, Springfield Lakes. Heavy delays back to Augustine Heights. There's a multi-vehicle crash still on the Gateway Motorway northbound through 8 Mile Plains. Traffic's back towards the Logan Motorway and a broken-down truck causing big delays through Callanvale on Beaudesert Road. Just finished cramming road trip essentials into the bag? Nice. Bag lifting muscle ache? That's one for Panadol Extra. 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Incorrect use could be harmful. It's Travis with Robin, keeping Corey Oates in the morning on KISS.
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5: Morning, I'm Alana Riley. Well, a third-

0: Cathy Freeman is getting behind the push, saying it would be un-Australian not to get behind the local Olympics. Overseas, US death row inmate Krista Pike has woken up in hospital after receiving two lethal injection doses in her botched execution. And back home, it'll be breezy across waters around Brisbane today with a strong marine wind warning active for Moreton Bay and the Gold Coast. In sport, Kalyn Ponga is free to play for the Kiwis in the upcoming Rugby League World Cup, avoiding suspension for a high shot in Sunday's grand final. The Knights skipper taking an early guilty plea, fined $1,000. And in tennis, Novak Djokovic has taken out the final of the China Open after Australia's Alex Diminor was forced to retire hurt. The Kiss Cast is next.
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0: A shower or two and a top of 28 degrees in Brizzy today. Partly cloudy and 25 tomorrow. Right now it is 24 degrees at Mango Hill, 25 in Milton. And Brisbane's greatest workday variety kicks off at 10. 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
2: Robin's Entertainment News.
3: Could one of Australia's most iconic bands be reforming? Ooh. I will tell you in a sec. But Hayden Panettiere's ex has claimed that a non-family member has pawned some of the late star's jewellery. I know, this is not cute. Mm. So there's been a lot of speculation around what happened to her, whether it was an accidental death that involved an ex-partner was in the same room, whether it was suicide. Anyway, her ex-fiancé, who is now taking claim to their daughter's inheritance because she was set in Hayden's will to inherit all $6 million, went back to the house to look for some other things and discovered that a number of pieces of jewellery had gone missing.
4: Oh, what? No.
3: And that it had been found at a pawn shop nearby.
4: Wow.
3: It's just, you never know what goes on behind closed doors. But anyway, cryptic billboards across Brisbane, Sydney and Melbourne are sparking speculation that
4: Midnight Oil,
3: Powderfinger will reunite. This is so exciting. Brisbane's rock royalty, could they be plotting a blockbuster reunion? Now, what is even more interesting for us about this is we spoke to Bernard Fanning. When was that? It was back earlier this year.
5: Yeah, it was only a few months ago.
3: And
5: yeah.
3: You posed this question.
5: Yeah, because we were talking about the 32 Olympics of the new stadium.
6: When the stadium is ready and open, it needs something massive, I think, to kick off.
4: And like,
7: no.
4: I didn't even say the P
8: word. We didn't say anything.
4: No. He's a liar.
3: No. Yeah, no. Right. So these cryptic billboards are appearing, as I said, across Brisbane, Sydney and Melbourne, and they're packed with clues pointing directly to Powderfinger.
4: Should say, well, that's a big build-up.
3: Now, no member
4: going to do it from now till the game.
3: No member of Powderfinger have confirmed a reunion. However, in perhaps the biggest clue of all, the band's official verified Facebook account is liking an original cryptic post on social media.
5: Okay.
3: That's telling.
5: Interesting.
4: Have they had an active account all the time?
5: I don't know.
3: I don't know. I don't think so.
4: If that's been active for that long, it means they've always had the plan.
5: Just been on the back burner, though. Maybe it's just like
3: even
5: those dormant
3: accounts. Bio contains five horse emojis, potentially representing Bernard Fanning, John, JC, Collins, Ian Haig, and Darryl Middleton, and John Coghill.
5: Wow. JC. So the five horses. Okay.
0: Yeah. Interesting. Can I tell you from the newsroom, because I'm not like a massive, massive Powderfinger fan, like their music, but I was digging into the lore, if you will, about the band. They haven't actually played all together in more than 16 years. And I don't know if it's to do with like a rift or what, because they had a reunion where they didn't perform a couple of years ago. They did a COVID one where they all played remotely, like they weren't in the same room.
5: Yeah.
0: And like in 2017, they also did a set, but they weren't all there. So it's like this would actually be massive, massive.
3: Yeah, because 13th of November 2010 was the date of their final performance.
5: Wow. Where's the billboard around Brisbane? Is there somewhere
0: we can
5: see it?
0: It's in James Street.
5: James Street.
0: And it looks like, you know, on what's that movie? The Matrix, where it's all codes going down the screen. It looks like that in black and white. And
4: that's not a cheap board.
3: No.
4: That wouldn't be wasting coin
3: Come
4: there.
3: Come on, boys. That's what Australia needs. Yeah.

0: Do it. Now, coming up very soon, I want to talk about, I had a party at my house for the grand final.
1: Oh, yeah.
2: Where was it? I'm still waiting for the
0: text. Yeah, why? Because you'd be busy. But.
2: Still haven't got one, actually.
0: We did have, there was, one of the guests brought something to the party that I think was inappropriate.
1: Ooh, got you angry.
0: To bring to a house party, yeah.
1: Did you deal with it?
0: No, of course not. I'm just going to bitch about it on air.
1: Warning to all Kip Whiteman's friends. This is what happens.
0: All right, it's coming up next.

0: Hungry Eyes. It's Robin Kipp and Corey Oates on KISS 97.3. If you like that, love the time machine. We're heading back to 1998 after 9 o'clock this morning. But the grand final weekend all over. We had, the teams got named today for the test, which is coming up next week, Australia, New Zealand. We'll probably cover that in the Shed podcast, Robin. We won't put you through it.
1: Okay. I was just going to say, haven't we finished already?
2: No, you don't want to hear about it. I've got the team here if you want to know.
0: Any surprises for Robin? No.
2: No. Hang on.
0: So we had the game.
2: Latrell Mitchell, you know, got picked. Sorry, you go.
0: I had the game at my house. Decided to invite just a few friends around, and you know most of our friends have got kids similar age. So there was it was pretty manic. If
1: not
0: honest.
1: Corey and I,
0: not Corey and you, no. Well,
2: that would have been tame if my kids were there.
0: Sure, just two extra nutbags just running around. We just didn't need it, what did we do for food? I don't remember. But we said, look, you know, we're going to cater. Oh yeah, I cook like a Mexican beef thing, and which
1: Yum.
0: I could pre-cook. Mm-hmm. So then by the people arrived, it was all ready to go. And we said for the kids, we're just going to do some, you know, nuggets and chips in the oven.
2: Oh, easy.
0: Easy stuff.
2: Hardy pies?
0: Yeah. No, I don't think we did even that. Oh. And nothing that required us to pay close attention because, it's always
2: nuggets
0: wild.
2: And chips. That's
1: it's full on and you just want to enjoy the game and the food's out and people can pick at it when they want.
0: And so one of our friends arrived, the couple with their little fella, have arrived at about, because the game kicked off at 6:30, so we were having dinner beforehand about 5:30, arrived with Maccas.
1: For everyone?
0: For their child.
2: Why?
1: What?
0: I don't know. And then came inside and sat down at the outside table with all the other kids running around. So you've got one kid that's got proper nuggets and chips, and the other ones are all going, well, how come we don't get the real nuggets and chips? How come we've got to have your oven-baked ones, Dad?
1: Why?
0: I don't know.
1: Is there an allergy?
0: No.
2: Did they know you were cooking food for
0: maybe
2: kids?
0: That's the only thing I could think is maybe we didn't specify we're going to have kids' food. But, I mean, we do have two kids.
2: If you're
0: going to
2: have kids over.
1: That's outrageous.
0: I thought, okay, thank you. I thought, because I watched it and gone, that seems weird and rude to bring food.
1: Well, it just makes it so difficult for everyone else. Yeah. It then places every other parent into a position where either you're going to have to negate or go and get McDonald's.
0: Yeah. 131065 is our number, by the way, if you want to chime in on this.
1: Why maybe would you do that?
2: What did you do? Did you big boy
0: nothing.
2: Pants?
0: I said nothing.
1: Kip's never going to say anything.
0: No, it's fine.
1: What did Naomi do?
2: Did they listen to the show?
0: No, she just sort of said to me afterwards, how weird was that?
1: So did the other kids blow up deluxe?
0: They were okay because they're all so hyper. It didn't matter. They were riding around on electric quad bikes.
2: I can promise you my kids would have been like, why don't I get Maccas?
0: Yeah, but they were. They did. There was definitely the question. Dad sort
2: 100%.
0: Of, Raph came in and said, hey, are we getting Maccas? Did you cancel those
2: you
0: nuggets
2: know
0: and chips? No.
2: You know what I would have said, though? It depends on who the friends were. I would have said, go and have some.
0: Just have some of theirs.
1: You know I want to ring and ask.
0: No, we can't.
2: No.
0: We can't.
2: He's already going to be enough trouble.
1: I mean, okay, fair enough, and I agree with that. I would possibly not do that to my friendship group either. But there has to be a reason behind that. Unless
2: it's not gluten-free because I
0: even made gluten-free because Tom next door is gluten-free, gluten-free Mexican.
2: Otherwise, I don't understand it.
1: Well, it just feels really selfish unless the kid had some massive meltdown. But then even then I'd be texting forward and going, hey.
2: That's exactly
1: and then
2: right.
1: you guys could then you go, can
0: in
1: you
0: and
1: stay
0: feed him
1: in the car?
0: Feed him
2: well,
0: in the car.
2: The other thing is, though, if you've got kids and you come to a party and you're worried about what's there, you ring and say, hey, is there dinner or
0: are
2: food?
0: You gonna have food?
2: What are you going to have?
0: Yeah, yeah.
2: Oh, nuggets and chips. Oh, sweet.
0: Yeah.
2: There you go, kids. There's only nuggets and chips.
1: Is
2: you
1: this
2: don't just...
1: kid difficult? Is there
0: not especially,
1: anything around?
0: I didn't know.
1: Was it one kid?
0: Just one, yeah. He's an only child. Maybe that's just, you
2: like,
0: know.
2: If we are a bit worried or, you know, our kids were painful at some stage, like, you used to just, you'd feed them at home.
0: Yeah.
2: If they get there and don't eat dinner and they just smash the snacks, I didn't care. We didn't care.
1: Do you know who, was it a mum or dad thing? Like, did either of them seem to mind or care?
0: No, I reckon it was a team effort. I reckon everyone was on board with it.
1: I am stunned.
0: Yvette's on the phone out of Springfield Lakes. Hey, Yvette.
3: Hey, how are you?
0: Good. What are your thoughts on this?
3: Well, we've got three kids and my partner's one is autistic, so he doesn't eat a lot of the food. So we feed him up before we go, or we get chicken nuggets on the way, but he eats that in the car before we go.
2: Well, that's fair enough, though.
3: We don't take it in because I know what kids are like. They get jealous. They, where's that? How come I'm not eating that?
1: So,
3: I'm pretty much with you guys.
2: But he's autistic. Yeah. Like, see, I wouldn't, if you did come in, I wouldn't care.
0: Yeah.
2: I'd be like, well, like, you're allowed to, that's fine. Like, it's okay. But I appreciate that you'd let, that you make him eat in the car.
0: In the car.
2: And then because you know what it's going to be like for every other parent. Like, that, that's etiquette.
1: Yes. Ooh, yes. Okay.
0: Hang on. What
1: Sarah, Sarah of Caboolture, you are defending this and I like your reasoning why. Mm-hmm. Go on.
4: I just feel like children are never going to have the same thing as other kids.
0: Yes.
4: So it's unfortunate, but whether it's siblings getting separate things or whether it's a friend that lives in a, you know, more higher life, I just feel like it's set a standard if everyone's protecting the kids from learning that they're not always going to have the same as everyone else.
0: Oh, okay. So you start the hierarchy early.
2: Well, you don't get the habit. But then you go on the other side of this, like those kids that rocked up with the Maccas, they're going to grow up knowing that they get what they want because they got McDonald's. They didn't go to the party and have to
1: Sarah,
2: eat everything else.
1: I wish
2: else.
1: Your phone was better.
0: Mm.
2: Like, I understand what she's saying 100%, but then I look at, like,
1: but that's
2: the
1: different.
2: Other kids should rock up and go, you got to eat what everyone else is going to eat or you just eat the snacks. I don't want you to whinge. I don't want you to blow up because what's there is there. It's nuggets and chips. You don't want to eat it. It's fine. Like, it's nuggets and chips. Every kid eats a nugget and a chip. Like,
0: come on.
2: And it's a party.
1: What do you think about that, though?
0: What's that?
1: That what Sarah just said.
0: That you got to start teaching them. No, I don't think that's not the place to start teaching them.
1: And
0: that
1: not
0: everyone gets the same thing.
2: But it's McDonald's and it's nuggets and chips. It's the same thing.
0: Now, we've got to move on because we've got $1,000 to give away and only three questions to answer with the pop quiz. We're going to give you question one right after this.
5: 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Like people, wellness can be lots of things. AHM supports your version of wellness, whatever that might be. AHM, people things.
6: It's Travis looking over Brisbane. Got a multi-vehicle crash in the Centenary Highway northbound through Springfield Lakes. Heavy delays back through Augustine Heights. It's also very slow northbound from Sumner up to the Jindalee Bridge. A multi-vehicle crash ongoing on the Gateway Motorway northbound through 8 Mile Plains. Delays are back to the Logan Motorway. And heavy on the inner city bypass to Hale Street now. 40 Winks, 40 Frenzy is here. 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
5: Robin, Kip and Corey Oates in the morning.
0: All right, coming up very soon, in just a couple of minutes, we're going to have another round of Cash or Crash. Just three questions away from $1,000. The first question is worth $250, which you can walk away with if you just want to answer one question.
1: That's my job. And it was question three yesterday.
0: Yes.
1: So...
0: It's your job. It was like a cartoon moment for those where you see somebody spinning on the spot. All their arms are spinning. That was Corey trying to find his paperwork. So what's question one?
2: What island do lemurs originate from?
0: Yes.
1: The one you think it is should be.
0: From the movie. Yes.
2: Your bunsies.
1: Yes.
0: That is question one worth $250. Then you're just two questions away from $1,000 when we play Cash or Crash after 8 o'clock. Huntrix, K-pop Demon Hunters on KISS 97.3.

0: Huntrix, K-pop, Demon Hunters. It's Rob and Kip and Corio. It's on Kiss 97.3. You still got another 25 minutes to find Mitch. Dude, where's my car, dude? Mitch has a brand new Mahindra, and you can win it. What you need to do is find him and register. He's in Rocklea, George Tuckett Park right now for another 25 minutes. So rock up, find Mitch, register. And next week, somebody's going to win a brand new car.
1: Yes, they are. And also next week on October 15th, the brand new take on Jane Austen's Sense and Sensibility opens. Now, the preview was last night, and Alana and I went. For those that don't know the story, or weren't forced to read it during school. It's a story of a mother of her three daughters in the 1790s England who are left penniless after their father dies, and how they go through the expectations of finding their future husbands and also their definition of love.
2: It was my father's dying wish that I should assist those girls.
3: This is Mrs. Jennings.
4: I am the mother of your mother's cousin's wife. I heard about your plight and I said, I have got to help those girls. I'll have you all three married before you know it.
3: The man who loves me must burn with it, with all his passions, without the slightest restraint or hesitation.
5: A handsome gentleman saved Marianne's life.
6: Not her life, good madam. Merely an ankle.
5: To whom are we so obliged?
6: Mr. Willoughby, ma'am.
5: Marianne and Willoughby.
1: Now, look, I'm not a massive fan traditionally of period dramas.
0: Right.
1: And I absolutely loved it.
0: Okay.
1: Yeah, Daisy Edgar-Jones, who's from Where the Chordads Sing, and also Twister is in it, and also a brand new newcomer, Esme Creed-Miles. It's a really modern take on a classic, and it's fantastic. And if you want to go see it, 131065, because we do have some passes, but don't take my word for it. Talk to Alana.
7: I loved it. And I'd never read the books either, but I have read other Jane Austen, like I had to do Pride and Prejudice and the whole thing, and it's just so warm and fuzzies. Like, it's such a great movie.
0: Yeah.
7: I don't know if it's because I didn't have expectations for it, but that is the best movie I've seen all year. I just walked out and I'm like, oh my God, I have so much love in my heart right now. It's so beautiful.
0: How many dudes in the cinema?
8: Yeah.
0: Just as a matter of interest.
7: Was a few blokes.
8: Okay, ratio. Give me a ratio.
0: Yeah.
1: Well, to be fair, it was a lot of media screenings, so there were people who possibly had to be there too. But it's directed by a woman. It's quite a feminist take on 1790s England.
0: So maybe Thursday night when the test is on next week.
1: Right.
0: We could divide and conquer.
1: Really?
0: Yes.
1: Or maybe you could learn something.
8: About the cricket ball.
1: About love and about...
7: And it's funny.
0: Is it?
7: The whole crowd was like, the cinema was laughing out loud so many times.
0: Okay.
1: Because there's this stupid moment where the blokes do something that just made literally every woman
7: it's
1: sigh.
7: Funny.
0: Okay.
1: And, it started in the 1700s. So
0: still
1: you guys have been losers for a really long time.
0: Excellent. All right, we need you on the phone for Cash or Crash 3. Three questions away from $1,000. We'll do it next.
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13: Brisbane traffic.
14: It's Travis looking over Brisbane and got a multi-vehicle crash causing big delays on the Centenary Highway northbound through Springfield Lakes. Still got a crash in the Gateway Motorway too, causing northbound delays at 2 8-mile planes. Traffic's almost back to the Logan Motorway and a multi-vehicle crash on Postle Street at Boundary Road northbound through Cooper's Plains. 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Demand more. It's Travis, and this is Robin, Kip and Corey Oates in the morning on KISS.
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17: Morning, I'm Alana Riley. Well, a 32-year-old man is due in court today over the alleged murder of a 65-year-old man found dead in Logan. Police say they made the discovery during a welfare check at a Woodridge unit yesterday, declaring a crime scene. An alleged brawl at the Dutton Park Cross River Rail site has taken centre stage at a probe into Queensland's construction union. One worker told the inquiry CFMEU members physically restrained them from entering the worksite, one allegedly pushing his female colleague before a fight broke out. Opposition Opposition leader Angus Taylor admits some aged care workers will be impacted by the Coalition's migration policy. Graduates, refugees and those on bridging visas will be targeted in the Opposition's plan to slash 650,000 people over 4 years. In the US, death row inmate Krista Pike is awake and speaking after her botched execution last week. And Powderfinger could be eyeing off a reunion, according to sleuthing fans. They reckon new cryptic billboards that have popped up around the country, including here in Brisbane, are a major clue that the band has something in the works. Your sport check in a sec. Broncos star Ali Brigginshaw has taken a one-game ban into retirement after pleading guilty to dangerous contact in the NRLW Grand Final. And the trade period continues in the AFL, with the Lions knocking back St Kilda's offer for young Brisbane star Sam Marshall. Your fuel check's next.
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17: Unleaded prices in Brizzy are slowly increasing, according to RACQ. The average unleaded price in Brisbane is $2.37 a litre today, but a few spots in Rocklea are $2.21. Diesel is an average of $2.87 today. The Kiss Cast is next.
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17: A shower or two and a top of 28 degrees in Brisbane today, partly cloudy and 25 tomorrow. Right now, it is 26 degrees in the city, and Brisbane's greatest workday variety kicks off at 10. 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
18: 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Cash. Or crash. Cash or crash.
19: This is Brisbane's easiest cash game, just three questions away from $1,000. It's double or nothing. You can stop when you want to. We got $500 yesterday and would have gotten the third question correct as well.
20: Yes.
21: Absolutely. Julie of Rochdale, it could be you, my friend.
22: Oh, my God.
21: Well, don't be nervous, okay? Don't be nervous.
22: Why? Thank you.
21: What do you need?
22: I need money to go on a cruise in November.
19: Okay.
22: And I've got my registration due this month.
19: Oof. Ooh, okay.
21: Hey, double whammy.
19: Where are we cruising?
22: We're cruising to Early Beach.
19: Oh, lovely.
21: Yeah. Nice. Summer coast. Nice.
23: That'll be beautiful.
22: With the family.
19: Gorgeous.
22: Yeah, it'll be not lovely.
19: Okay.
22: We've got a few cocktails.
19: Yes.
23: Yes.
19: Now, did you hear us give the first question away?
22: I did.
19: Okay,
22: yeah.
19: Great. All right, so there's a 5-second timer. Once you hear the buzzer, that's too late. Get in before that, okay?
22: Okay, great.
19: Here we go.
23: What island do lemurs originate from?
22: Madagascar.
23: Yeah.
21: Yes.
23: It's the home to King Julian.
19: King Julian.
21: Julie.
22: Thank you.
21: That is the easiest $250 you're ever going to make.
19: Isn't it?
22: That's right. Yep.
21: Okay. What are you going to do? You can double it and go for $500.
22: Is it an easy question?
21: You know,
23: they're always like you know them or you don't.
19: Yes.
23: Like the second ones.
21: If
23: most of them people know.
22: I'm shaking.
21: What do you reckon, Jules?
22: It's guessable. Okay, we'll
19: it's
22: double
19: guessable.
22: It.
19: You're going to
21: double
19: it. Double nothing.
21: Yes, you are.
19: All double right. It. Excellent.
21: Question two: which element of the periodic table is represented by only the letter U?
22: I have no idea.
19: Guess.
22: No idea.
21: Uranium.
22: Didn't even think of that.
19: Sorry, Julie.
22: Bummer. That's okay. Thanks anyway.
19: Not to worry. And that will be question one for tomorrow. Which element of the periodic table is represented by only the letter U?
23: Uranium. I always thought if I know it, everyone should know it.
19: Yeah.
21: Well, that's usually a fair assumption.
19: It's a pretty good assumption. Nothing against the education system in Barallabar.
21: No!
19: Where we are going. We're taking the show to Barallabar. We have a very special guest coming with us as well, and it could be you coming with us. So we've got winners to announce, and we've got a special guest joining us right after this on KISS 97.3.

0: We are going to Corey's hometown of Baralabar straight after the show tomorrow. We're going to see where it all happened, where it all started.
1: Yeah, and it's not just us. We're taking some wonderful listeners with us and also the one and only the King, Wally Lewis. Hello, Wal.
2: Good morning. Yes, I'm looking forward to this trip. It could be a lot of fun had on this bit.
0: Yes. Now, you obviously, when you were playing for Queensland and stuff, you would have done a lot of trips into country Queensland and seen the smaller towns and things like that. So this will be nothing new to you. But, like, have you been to Baralabar before?
2: No.
3: No? That wasn't on the trips back then, Wal?
2: I think, mate, the only time that I'd heard of Baralabar was when you were saying that you come from Baralabar. And we always used to say to you, are you looking forward to going back? And you used to say, yeah, one day.
3: Yes.
2: So the old story, you can take the people out of the bush, but you can't take the bush out of the people.
3: This is so true. Yeah, no, it'll be funny because I feel like when we do get there, everyone will go, makes sense now.
0: Yep.
3: Just about me.
0: We'll understand you. When we see the town, we'll understand you better, you reckon?
2: That's exactly it, Corey. I'm going to be asking people to get some stories, to dig up some stories about you in your younger days.
3: Oh, it'll all be great stories. Just don't go to the school, okay? Just stay away from the school teachers.
2: Where you went in your primary school days, where you had the first kiss behind the tree from the girlfriend out there.
0: Yeah.
1: Oh, yes, Wal.
3: I don't know if there was much time back then. I think I was just getting chased because I was being a little bit of an ass. I was probably always in trouble.
1: Does that ring true, Wal? Is that the man you know?
2: Yes, that's the one I know. Yeah. That's him. And I think it's going to be a fairly long list there as well.
0: Well, we're going to change things as well, Wally, because at the moment the Bowls Club there has the Wall of Fame. And it's only got Jason Hetherington who signed it. It's the only autograph on the wall. So yours and Corey's are going to join that wall of fame. How good?
2: It's going to be a lot of fun. There'll probably be a couple of people ringing us to say we better put their name on there as well. But there'll be a little bit of an exaggeration going on in the brackets after their name come about what they got up to in their lifetime.
1: Exactly. That's true.
0: Exactly. Yes. Well, mate, now we've got actually our last winners who are going to be joining us tomorrow on the private jet. So we thought this would be pretty cool if we could get you involved with the phone call. We'll call them and you can say, hey, it's Wally Lewis. You're coming to Baralabar. Would that be cool?
2: Yeah, that'll be fine.
0: All right, let's do it right after this.
4: 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Like people, wellness can be lots of things. AHM supports your version of wellness, whatever that might be. AHM, people things.
5: It's Travis looking over Brisbane, and a multi-vehicle crash has now been cleared northbound through Springfield Lakes on the Centenary Highway. Delays are starting to ease, so good news if you're stuck in that traffic. And the crash has wrapped up northbound through 8 Mile Plains on the Gateway Motorway. Still got some traffic northbound through Stretton. Very heavy inbound on the Pacific Motorway through Woolloongabba and at the Inner City Bypass to Hale Street, Suncorp. 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It's Travis, and this is Robin keeping Corey Oates in the morning on KISS.
0: Indeed it is, and we have a very special guest in Wally Lewis with us. We're about to call some people, let them know that they are joining us in Baralabar tomorrow.
3: Yeah.
0: Straight after the show tomorrow, on the private jet to Baralabar.
3: Just wonder if people really thought about this, you know.
1: What
0: it's going to be fun.
3: Oh, no, I'll love it. I'll love going back there. It'll be so fun.
0: We'll go to the Bowls Club.
3: You might not even get me on the show on Friday.
0: You reckon you'd just be just on the tear in Baralabar?
3: I'll be fencing.
0: Fencing?
3: I'll just go fencing.
1: What? That's just, not some...
3: That's what you do out there. You just everyone weird. Helps out.
1: That's not some weird code word.
3: No, everyone just helps out, you know. So if someone
1: fencing.
3: Needs a hand,
0: fencing.
3: You just go and help.
1: Okay.
3: It's not the ting, ting, ting, ting, ting fencing.
0: Well, there's... building fences and other things, I hope, in Baralabar. And we'll let you know if you are joining us right after this on KISS 97.3.

0: Can I just ask, was there no word that rhymed with Baralaba?
1: Yeah. Where's the Baralaba?
2: If only you'd been from Billawheeler, we could have had it in there. That could have worked.
1: You could have just picked another song. I'm telling you right now, a Lee Kernaghan song.
2: Yes.
1: You could have put Baralaba in there.
2: Yeah,
1: for sure.
2: Well, I just, you know, Country Roads, Corey Oates, it wrote itself. Everything except for Baralaba, which is where we're going tomorrow. The King, Wally Lewis, is going to join us there as well. We're getting on the private jet straight after the show, flying up to Baralaba.
1: Yeah, landing on the red dirt road.
2: Yep.
0: It is not a red dirt airport. It is not a red dirt airport.
2: There's a proper airstrip.
1: No, there's a proper airstrip. Because, okay, it's FIFO out there now, so all the miners.
2: Okay.
0: That must make you feel safer.
2: That's better.
1: There'll be a lot of money put into the airport.
2: Yeah.
1: Honestly.
0: And the planes getting there.
2: Yeah, true.
1: And the planes. But brand new plane.
2: But we're on an 11-seater, this private jet.
1: You got to push it.
2: Yeah.
1: You know how you got to turn the propeller at the front?
2: You got to spin the propeller and then you run in. I'm always worried. Like, have you ever been on those aircraft where they get you to weigh yourself before you hop on?
1: I've been on one of those.
2: That's a concern.
1: As you say, I was full before I got on there.
0: We've been inviting people to come with us. Yes. Let's chat to another couple of people who might be keen to come. Hello, Amelia of Ellen Grove.
3: Hey, how you doing?
0: Good. Is this something you could imagine yourself doing?
3: Yeah, 100%. I am a little bit worried when Corey says about spinning the thing at the front and jumping in, but we should be fine.
2: We should. And you've got an interesting friend, because you'd bring your mate along, Travis. We've got Travis on the line there as well. Hey, Travis.
4: How you going?
2: Now, Travis, correct me if I'm wrong, but you are Amelia's ex-boyfriend.
4: Yes.
2: Okay.
0: Well, Amelia, what are you thinking, mate?
3: What am I thinking?
2: Yeah.
3: Well, Travis may be an ex-boyfriend, but he is one of my bestest friends, greatest friends.
2: Wow. Yeah.
1: How good
3: he really is.
0: That's incredible.
3: Things are easier if we're apart, not living together, but that's fine.
2: Okay.
1: That's all right. That's
3: just sometimes that's just the way it is.
2: Yeah.
0: And are you guys fans of Wally Lewis?
4: Yeah, definitely.
3: Very much so. Yeah.
1: Travis, definitely. 100%.
0: You want to have a chat to him?
4: Yeah.
3: Right now?
0: Yeah, like say hi.
4: Hi, how you going, guys? Yeah, good.
3: Good. How are you?
4: Yeah, really good, really good. Yeah, I'm looking forward to catching up with you, because we want to take you with us tomorrow to Baralaba.
2: Yeah!
3: That would be amazing,
4: That would be awesome. Are you ready?
3: I would love to come. Yes, I would love to come.
1: Do you like your beer?
3: Travis does.
0: Yeah. Mate, can I tell you, Amelia, I'm not a massive beer drinker, but I really like the Queensland Beer Company beer, and that's
2: good.
0: Honest. Yeah. Like, it's really nice.
3: All right. Yeah, I'll give it a go.
2: The seventh one goes down so smoothly.
1: Yeah.
2: Is what you'll
3: find. I bet it does, Chris. I bet it does.
2: What you'll find, Amelia, when we're on our little jet.
3: Yeah, I bet it does.
2: So, guys, straight after the show tomorrow, we will see with Wally at the airport, and we're flying to Baralaba.
3: Awesome. I'm so excited. So very excited.
4: So excited. Yeah, it's a guaranteed good time coming up, guys, and I can tell you it'll be a highly entertaining visit to the city.
2: Beautiful.
4: Awesome.
0: Well, I'm not sure you'd call it a city.
1: Yeah. No, it is a city. It is. It's a city.
3: I did have a bit of a look on the Google Maps. I did have a bit of a look, and it seems to be one road in and one road out. But that's
1: that's exactly right.
2: She's a little sparse.
3: Exactly right.
2: That's perfect.
3: Oh, my goodness. I can't wait to meet Corey. Sorry.
2: All right. Well,
1: thank you.
2: We'll see you guys tomorrow. And thanks, King.
1: Thanks, Wally.
4: All right, guys. Good on you. See you
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29: Brisbane traffic. Brisbane traffic.
30: It's Travis looking over Brisbane with a multi-vehicle crash on Creek Road after Stanley Road heading northbound through Carina. Now there's a breakdown the Ipswich Motorway westbound on-ramp from the Logan Motorway through Wakehole, and a breakdown Old Cleveland Road at the off-ramp from the Gateway Motorway northbound heading through Carindale. Very heavy on the Centenary from Sumner up to Jindalee, and Hale Street inbound around Suncorp is bumper to bumper. 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
5: Now.
4: Morning, I'm Alana Riley. Well, in some breaking news, a baby has died in Ipswich, allegedly murdered by a man known to him. Police say the three-month-old boy was rushed to hospital with significant internal injuries earlier this month, transferred to a Brisbane hospital.

0: next year. And Aussie customers could be caught up in ASOS's cyber attack. The retailer app sent shoppers a notification that it's been hacked. Some personal info may have been accessed. In sport, a blow for the Aussie cricketers ahead of Friday's opening test against South Africa, with Cam Green ruled out of the match due to an abdominal strain he suffered during the one-day series. Coach Andrew McDonald says while he'll be missed, another all-rounder will be able to step up.
1: The flexibility of what he gives us in terms of with ball was something we're looking forward to, but by way of stepping, I think we'll do it in a similar role in court.
0: The Kiss Cast is next.
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0: A shower or two and a top of 28 degrees in Brizzy today. Tomorrow, partly cloudy and 25. Right now, it is 27 degrees in Milton, and Brisbane's greatest workday variety kicks off at 10. 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
4: A Kardashian is making her acting debut. I will tell you who it is, but when you hear what the character is, you're going to laugh out loud. But first, I always say, Kip Whiteman, that you and your ex-partner, Amber, are the poster children for how to navigate a separation with a child.
5: Thank you.
4: So you stand on one side of the ledger, and I would have to say that Halle Berry and her ex, Olivia Martinez, are on the other.
5: Oh, no.
6: Not good, eh?
4: No. 13-year-old son, they have literally been fighting from the moment they split.
5: Yeah.
4: She has gone back to court demanding that they go back to a 50-50 arrangement after he was given more custody after he claimed that she was domestically violent against the child.
5: Oh, geez.
4: She's now counterclaiming that she is the victim of domestic violence.
5: Oh,
4: like anything you can imagine to do to destroy not only the kid but each other, those two do.
5: That's sad, isn't it?
4: Right. It's so sad. Yeah. And, you know, you sit, you know, and a lot of parents sit in between, but I'm like, do the Kip and Amber thing. Be kind. Do that. A Kardashian is making her acting debut. I am talking about Kylie Jenner. She is doing a new thriller series, Bachelorette Weekend. She's not only acting, she's the EP along with her sister Kim. The series is created by author and screenwriter Lauren Oliver, based on an unpublished book by Flora Collins. And this is what Kylie says about why it's taken her this long to act.
7: A few things have come my way that I said no to that honestly I kind of regret, but it's okay because something else will happen.
8: Did you say no for any particular reason?
7: I feel like, I don't know if anyone can relate to this, I didn't think it was right, but I also didn't have enough time to decide.
8: It was like, decide now.
7: Decide now, and I get in my head about it, and then I end up saying no out of fear.
5: I'm warming to Kylie because now she's got a Brisbane connection. Because of Jacob Elordi.
4: Yes.
5: Like, no? No, no,
4: that's,
5: Alana
4: that's,
5: says no.
4: That's not, no, that's Kendall.
0: But I was going to say, that's Kendall.
5: Are they different?
6: So I didn't think she was.
4: Yeah. But she is the richest.
0: Brother-in-law, she does have a connection.
5: Oh, so hang on, which one's that? That one's the one with all the makeup.
4: Yes.
5: Okay.
4: That's the one with the makeup who's the billionaireess.
5: Okay.
4: But you want to know what's funny about this particular series, thriller? It's called Bachelorette Weekend, and the bride ends up being murdered in a pool and her closest girlfriends all become suspects. So Kylie literally is just playing a dead body.
5: Okay, great.
6: it was the role
5: she was made to be.
6: Yeah.
5: It's perfect.
6: Yeah.
5: It sounds like a delightful romp.
6: Half a dumb move already anyway, Shay.
5: This is true.
4: I told you you'd like it.
5: Now, we've got a new challenge for you, Corey.
6: What?
5: This is something that's right in your wheelhouse.
6: Huh?
5: Something you're very good at.
4: Well,
5: it's not really a challenge at all, really.
4: Well, it's something Kip and I do a fair bit.
5: Yeah.
4: And you just never remember to.
5: Yes, it's time for you to lift. Take it next.
6: Ooh.

0: Green Day, When I Come Around. It's Robin, Kip and Corey Oates on KISS 97.3. Every day this week we'll be giving away $1,000 to spend at Wallace Bishop. Minimum, plus an extra couple of $100 to some other people who want to mark the moment. So we are going to do that again in the next 15 minutes. If you haven't registered, you can go to kiss973.com.au. But, Corey, this is something that we think you can do to benefit the show. This isn't.
1: Do I finally get a sport chat segment?
2: No, do that anyway. Yeah. Actually,
1: well, I don't. I got to push every day.
2: Oh, you do not. Anyway, no, this is something that is relevant to. Here's the thing: something outside of yourself that you might feel slightly uncomfortable doing, but you're going to do it anyway.
1: I need extra cash.
0: Well, part of your because we know that part of your daily routine is that you do the school pickup,
1: not by choice,
0: but because you're the dad that's available.
1: Kids can walk sometimes. Yeah, keep going.
0: Yeah, and so we also know that you're a gibberer and you love to talk to people.
1: Yeah, but sometimes I don't.
2: Yeah, but mostly you do.
0: Mostly you do.
2: And so we were feeling and thinking that you could maybe get your phone.
1: Oh, I'm spitting it out. Come on, what do you want me to do?
2: We want you to chat to mums at the school gate, mums and dads.
1: Oh, no.
0: Yeah.
2: Yes, we want to find out what people are talking about.
1: Not mums chat.
0: Just get the mums chat. Get the goss for us at the school gate. What are the mums talking about?
1: Yeah, I realise
0: are they thinking about Olivia Dean? What's
1: me,
0: happening?
1: Like always, the girls talking about this today, apparently. I went, were they?
2: Oh, my goodness.
1: You don't realise. I just zone out.
2: Yeah, you've got to pay attention because you get a lot of gossip at the school gate.
1: Well, I know, but I don't like knowing. If I don't know, I don't. I'm not.
2: Well, for example, you can find out whose heads are itchy and whether there's a nit infestation.
0: Is there lice?
2: Spring is often a good time for that thing.
0: We've even got an intro for you. Tell me all your secrets
3: all the day. With Robin, Kip and Corey Oates, it's Corey's Gate Goss.
1: I want you to sing that.
2: Oh, my goodness.
1: Okay, here's the deal.
0: It's very good.
1: I will do it if you sing that intro.
0: Deal.
2: Oh, my goodness.
0: I'll get on some lycra.
1: Yep.
2: Yeah.
1: You have to sing that intro.
0: I'll tease the hair out, give myself some type of mullet.
2: Disco
1: I'll get the mum's goss. I'll listen if you sing the intro.
0: Yep. I'll even jackhammer in a film clip for you. If you want.
1: No,
0: do whatever you need.
2: With your chest hair
1: vibrating.
2: Just want
1: you to voice that. That's it.
0: Okay.
2: Okay, but that's not
0: just
2: the point.
0: Just get the secrets.
2: So,
1: what do you mean, though? Like,
2: okay, well, there'll be mums. I guarantee you now there'll be mums who'll love this. This is going to be their opportunity, and they'll be happy to chat to you.
1: Yeah.
2: Guaranteed.
1: Okay.
2: But usually the one that is holding back but seems to know everything is the one you're going to want. And I'm not just saying mums, there's heaps of dads.
1: Yeah.
2: You just cannot make the chat then go to football.
1: Okay.
2: Or golf or anything else you want to talk about. We want to talk about your kids at the school gate.
0: Yeah, what's happening? What's happening
2: in,
0: the, in the lives?
1: Okay. Oh, yeah.
0: Get that mum.
1: I don't need the mums to try and like make me understand the goss. I don't know.
0: Remember that mum.
1: I don't know your lingo.
0: Remember the mum that stitched you up with the fake letter on your your windshield.
2: Yeah. She sounds fun.
0: To ask you to stop speeding. So that one would be fun.
2: Yeah, she'd be great.
0: Get the ball rolling with her.
2: Mm. Yeah.
0: And get some goss for us at the school gates.
1: Righto.
2: Okay, you got to come back with at least three mums.
1: Three?
2: Yep. Mm. Three.
0: And you know,
1: three goss.
2: Yeah. Just say to them what's happening. What's going on
1: in a day?
2: Yes.
1: Jeez.
2: Yeah, just
1: don't
2: try.
1: Ask much. I get a whole chart of stars if I do this. I win.
0: On the star chart?
1: Yeah.
2: Well, mate, you can just
0: start.
2: You've
0: got some work to do. Yeah. You're about halfway.
1: Mate, you should have lost heaps by now.
0: Anyway.
2: Yes, we do have a child's star chart in here.
1: Yeah.
2: That works miraculously.
0: Anyway. All right.
1: Okay.
0: Done.
2: And Kip, you've got an intro.
0: And I've got to make a new intro.
1: Okay, fair enough. It's worth it.
0: Going up, we're going to mark the moment. Someone's about to win $1,000 to spend at Wallace Bishop.
3: 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Like people, wellness can be lots of things. AHM supports your version of wellness, whatever that might be. 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
4: It's Travis looking over Brisbane, and we've still got a multi-vehicle crash through Carina. It's on Creek Road heading northbound after Stanley Road. There's a breakdown on the Gateway Motorway northbound through Carindale. Still got a bit of traffic as well after an earlier crash through 8 Mile Plains. Very heavy on the Centenary Highway northbound from the Ipswich Motorway up to the Jindalee Bridge. 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It's Travis, and this is Robin, Kip and Corey Oates in the morning on KISS.
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0: 8:54. Now, some moments in life deserve more than just a photo in your camera roll that you never even scroll back to. They deserve to be remembered forever. And if you're ready to mark the moment, we've got $1,000 to spend at Wallace Bishop.
2: I highly recommend suggesting that jewellery becomes the thing you mark moments for. Mm. And I do charm bracelets.
0: Yeah.
2: So people, like the kids can buy me a charm for a charm, like birthdays.
1: That's a simple shop, easy, see?
2: Yeah, right. Yeah.
0: But imagine by the time you're 100, you're not going to be able to move move your arms. You've got that much jewellery on already. It's ridiculous.
2: Well, today's the silver day. Yesterday was a gold day.
0: Yeah.
2: I have a rose gold day.
0: Give him a jingle.
2: On what I'm
0: Give him a jingle just.
1: How is it?
0: Yep, there it is.
1: How do you get them off?
0: It takes so long, wouldn't it?
2: It does, doesn't it? I love it.
0: But if you're ready to mark
1: you get
0: a moment,
1: Vaso to pull them off.
0: No. You can tell us about it. Go to kiss973.com.au. You know?
1: They look tight.
0: We've got $1,000 to give away. We'll do it right after this from Taylor Swift on Kiss 97.3.

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1: Wallace Bishop Jewellers, for every moment worth making. Robin, Kip and Corey's Mark the Moment.
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0: And if you've got a moment you want to mark, you can go to the website right now, kiss973.com.au. Tell us the story. Tell us the moment that you'd like to celebrate with some beautiful jewellery from Wallace Bishop.
3: Yeah, so $1,000 for one person, but also we've got a couple of $100 vouchers to give away, like Debbie of Pacific Paradise. No, Nikki of Cleveland.
0: Yes.
3: She is. She's had two weddings and only ever made the 12th anniversaries.
0: Oh, so coming
3: and
0: up
3: so
0: to her 13th
3: with her husband on October 26th. So she would like some jewellery, so we'll give you $100.
0: Yeah, and Juliet out of Narangbar has got her 25th wedding anniversary coming up. So $100 for you as well, Juliet. Thanks for your story.
4: But the big winner
0: is
3: Debbie.
4: Debbie.
3: Hey, Debbie.
5: Oh, my God. Hello.
0: Hello, Debbie. Hello.
5: Robin, Kip and Corey, I'm so happy to be speaking with you today. Oh, my gosh, I just want to cry.
0: So, Debbie, what's your story? What's this moment you would like to mark? What's happening?
5: Okay, so my 50th wedding anniversary is coming up.
0: Wow.
5: 50 years ago, I was 17 when I got married. My husband was 19. We had absolutely no money. We scraped things together. We couldn't afford an engagement ring. I did get a wedding band, and the engagement ring just got lost. Like Taylor Swift just said, it got lost in time. We just had other things that we had to prioritize. And, and we had two girls, and we've got 12 grandchildren now as well.
0: Whoa!
5: And it's just been a dream of mine to get an engagement ring. And when I heard your advertisement for the, you know, to join in, I just had to have a go, and I'm so thrilled.
0: What's your hubby's name, Debbie?
5: My husband's name is Mark.
0: Mark, yes.
5: Yes. Well, and you know, he does most of the cooking, so I call him Mark, Master Chef Mark.
3: You know, Deb, 50 years is very impressive in this day and age. To remain that married and committed is just lovely. I'm sure it hasn't all been fantastic, but, you know, well done you.
5: You know, marriage isn't easy. You do have to work at it. But, you know, I said to your producer, we're a bit like a diamond. We've lasted the test of time.
0: Would you give a secret? Have you got a secret? What do you reckon, if you could give one secret for making it last 50 years, what is it, Debbie?
5: I suppose patience. But I think that you have to remember that you're two people coming together as one. And you each have your own ideas and your, you know, likes and dislikes, and you have to respect that. And you just work through what, if it's not working, you just have to work through it together.
3: Sage advice. Oh, and Debbie, $1,000 to spend.
5: I'm so thrilled.
3: No. Yes, Bishop.
0: Yeah. Well, I mean, you want to talk about patience. You've waited 50 years for an engagement ring.
4: You're one of a kind, Debbie.
5: Can I just also say that I would really like to thank Wallace Bishop, because I know whatever ring I get will be perfect.
0: Good on you,
5: and
0: Debbie.
5: And thank you, Kiss 97.3, because without your competition, I couldn't have actually got my engagement ring.
3: Oh, look at that. Enjoy,
0: that was Deb. Awesome. Good on you, Debbie. Congratulations.
4: Yeah, well done.
5: Thank you. Just thank you so much.
0: Pleasure.
5: I hope you have a wonderful day. Goodbye. Go on.
0: See you. And if you want to register, tell us about the moment you want to mark. You can do that right now at kiss973.com.au. Wallace Bishop Jewellers, for every moment worth marking.
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21: Brisbane traffic.
22: It's Travis looking over Brisbane now with a multi-vehicle crash on Beau Desert Road heading inbound before Granard Road through Archerfield. Heavy delays on the build through there. There's a breakdown on Progress Road heading eastbound in the right lane prior to Boundary Road through Wacol. Also got a breakdown on Bridgman Road, southbound blocking the middle lane before Albany Creek Road through Bridgman Downs. It's demonstrator season at Mercedes-Benz with 3 years complimentary servicing across the range. 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
26: If I could turn back time.
2: Yes, we're in the time machine. We're going back to 1998. Do you know, I get stunned whenever I think back to these dates and go, was Saving Private Ryan in 1998? Wow, yeah. That is stunning to me. Wow. It feels crazy. Like about 10 years ago.
0: Yeah.
1: Like, oh, not that long.
0: It was a young, although probably when you see it now, Matt Damon would be a young man in that.
2: Yeah, he would be.
0: And then, of course, there was the blue version, which came out the next year, which was Saving Ryan's Privates.
2: That's right. That didn't come across my path. Not that surprisingly.
1: You didn't see that one? No.
3: Where was that one? Where did you buy that one?
2: I think you made it up.
0: I might have. Anyway, it was a big year for Thorpe. 1998 was Thorpe's first gold medal.
2: Oh.
10: Two gold caps fighting it out. Thorpe may be in front. Thorpe, Hackett. Thorpe and Hackett, they go in. They hit it. Thorpe win it.
12: World champion at 15. That's unbelievable.
2: And 15. That was Hayley Lewis.
0: Yeah.
2: She was commentating
0: that's
2: then,
0: crazy.
2: And now her son has just been at the Commonwealth Games.
0: Man, that's crazy, isn't it?
2: Isn't that insane?
0: 1998. Now, Ice-T, you know, the rapper Ice-T.
2: Yeah.
0: Well, he loved the song that we're about to kick off the Time Machine with, the New Radicals.
21: I think the most pop record I used to really like was a song by the New Radicals called Don't Give Up. You got the music in you. Bumped it all the way to Vegas, and I was just feeling it. And he's like two white boys in a mall singing or something.
0: Was it?
2: Of course.
0: Two white boys in a mall with the New Radicals. You get what you give. We're in the Time Machine. It's 1998 on KISS 97.3.

0: Eagle Eye Cherry saves tonight. It's Robin, Kip and Corey Oates on KISS 97.3. We're in the time machine. It's 1998. Some huge movies in 1998.
1: Yeah, it's like my favourite ever. Rush Hour.
0: Yes.
2: Is that your favourite ever?
1: I don't know. I feel like it's so...
2: I don't even remember it.
0: Chris Tucker.
2: Ah, yes, now I do.
1: It's just so funny.
0: Here's a magic moment.
3: Please tell me you speak English. I'm Detective Carter. Do you speak any English? Do you understand the words that are coming out of my mouth?
2: I don't know if I'd be able to get away with that.
0: I don't know. Those two just had a magic chemistry. And the bloopers were often better than the movie.
1: Best, some of the best parts. But those movies I could rewatch every day.
0: Robbie Williams had a big year, 1998. We've got him in just a moment. And Britney Spears, here she is, Baby One More Time. It all kicked off with this in 1998 on KISS 97.3.

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16: 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We wrote this song about that feeling of wanting to love someone but not being able to. If you've ever stayed in a relationship, even though you know how it's going to end, this one's for you.

0: She's got the news, she's checked the facts. Smartest in the room, there's nothing she lacks. Keeping you up to date, so give her a clap. It's Alana Riley with the news wrap.
1: Hello, everyone.
2: Hello, Alana.
1: And happy Wednesday.
3: Hello. It's Wednesday already.
1: An Aussie icon could be making a comeback, and we spoke about it a little earlier, but I'll talk about it in a sec because there's been a major update on a story that's come out of the US. So if you haven't been across this situation in Tennessee, a death row inmate, her name is Krista Pike, she was given the lethal injection twice. And it failed.
4: What?
1: Because she's a death row inmate. So yeah. This is over a 1996 sentence to death.
3: She was 18 when it happened.
4: Wow.
3: And it was her and a boyfriend. Yeah. And she just turned 50.
4: Wow.
3: So she's been in jail that whole time.
4: That's crazy.
1: So for killing a classmate.
4: So you get the death penalty, but then it took 30 years for them to carry it out. That's crazy.
1: Wow. But she was rushed to hospital because the two doses of lethal injection didn't work.
4: Crazy.
1: So she was the first woman in Tennessee to ever be put to death, and now she is the first person in the US ever to have survived a lethal execution by this drug.
4: I was reading this book recently that back in the day in England, when they used to do hangings and things like that, if by some miracle the rope snapped, then you were pardoned, because they used to say it was the hand of God, like God cut
1: right.
4: the ropes, and so you were set free. Is that what they're talking about with her?
1: I don't think that they would do that, but they also, I feel like back in those days, they believed in like witches and there was
4: true.
1: A whole bunch of stuff that was
4: true.
1: Going on that they didn't know about.
4: Yeah.
1: But so look, she has woken up and she is speaking and she is, I guess, recovered to some degree, and it's just medically unprecedented. So
4: wow.
1: Who knows what the next step is? I'm not...
3: There are people calling for her pardoning.
4: Yeah.
3: There is a whole thing now going, you tried twice, people.
4: Yeah.
3: She had some... I've done so much research into this because I was stunned by it. She had some medical condition where it was really...

0: You know how some people, they can't find your veins?
1: Yes.
0: Mm. It was kind of like that. And she kept saying that her arm was blowing up. Oh. What's going on with my arm?
2: Well, that means it's not going in.
1: It's going right. into the arm, and
0: then,
1: not the, arm.
0: And then
1: the vein.
0: They did it again. With
1: far
0: a,
1: out. Like, crazy.
2: Wow. Yeah.
3: And back home, Powderfinger could be eyeing off a reunion, according to some sleuthing fans, because we've had billboards pop up around the country, including one on James Street in Brisbane, and it just looks like a bunch of gibberish code. But, you know, a lot of people have a lot of time on their hands, and they've pieced it all together, and they said, that's a Powderfinger situation. They're doing something.
1: Well, Corey and I did a special golf day at Suncorp recently, and they told us about a big band that were coming, an Australian icon band that were coming back together, and they would not tell us who.
3: Oh, my goodness.
1: Now,
3: there that's it a scoop.
1: Is. Now I'm thinking.
3: That and Corey, that is a scoop.
2: But they said a big artist.
1: Well, I mean, they wouldn't say who.
2: They said big artist.
1: It could be anyone. We didn't know who.
2: Big artist. It was big artist.
3: In the Matrix looking gibberish code and numbers is the numbers 13112010. And that is the date that they played their very last farewell tour show.
1: Really?
3: At River Stage. So people are like, well, that's the smoking gun, isn't it? It's Powderfinger.
2: But you said something about Five Horses, didn't you?
3: Well, that's in the, a whole
2: account. How many stadiums do we have, Dave? Like, is there five stadiums?
3: Can I get, ask one question at a time. Like, do you want an answer to the questions?
0: No, he doesn't.
2: I need quick fire answers, like, quick.
4: Yes, and none of them need to be to the questions.
0: And I love that you try so hard to just, like, stay on course. You are so belligerent and it's wonderful.
2: Do you know who's going to be the lead singer?
0: Did it work with your brothers, love? I don't think it. I mean, it won't work with you.
1: Thank you, Alana.
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1: It's Rob and Kevin Corey Oates on Kiss 97.3. Not a lot of Pats getting around like at the Children's Hospital at the moment. There's no new Pats being made.
2: No. Patricia's.
1: No.
2: Yeah, my mum's a Patricia. There you go.
1: Does she get Pat? Do they call her Pat?
2: She hated being called Pat. Trish.
1: Yeah.
2: Not too bad.
3: Yeah.
2: But yeah, no Patricia's. Mm. Well, I always think there's no Diana's these days.
1: Diana's, yeah.
3: Or Glenn.
2: Glenn.
3: You don't
2: Barry.
3: Get a Glenn.
1: I had an accountant called Glenn.
3: Yeah.
1: Did you?
2: Yeah.
1: It's a classic accountant's name. Niels.
3: Yeah. I've never heard. Huxley doesn't come back and go, who'd you play with today, mate? Oh, Glenn. Dad. Glenn. Yeah, it was Glenn.
1: Actually,
3: yeah.
1: We're going to the Children's Hospital today.
3: Yes.
2: Are you?
1: The show, yes. Yeah. So we should see. Bring back the
3: Patricia's and Glenn's and Barry's.
2: It's amazing, though, because my kids are obviously daycare and kindy, and the mixture of names these days,
1: if you were in
2: a time machine, you'd be like, what? Where am I?
1: Yeah.
4: At least one Oliver, Noah.
2: No, so I think
4: Georgie.
2: There's a million Ottos.
3: Otto?
2: Yeah, heaps of Ottos. There's Otto H, Otto B, Otto whatever. Yeah,
3: Ottos.
2: Yeah. Oh, totally. There's like Hendrix. Oh, that was cool. There was a Buzz one day.
3: Buzz.
2: And I was like, Buzz.
3: No.
2: Wow.
3: No.
2: Legit.
4: Aldrin.
3: A
2: I mean,
3: buzz.
2: It's possibly.
3: Yeah. No.
2: Buzz Lightyear. I'll get you a list. It is mind-blowing.
4: Wow.
2: So my kids' names are quite boring compared to what's going on.
1: And tell me about Hendrix. Is he white as rice or what's he got going?
2: There's nothing different.
1: Grew up in Virginia?
2: Yeah.
1: Terrific. Now, I don't know about Virginia. I don't know where it's going to be today because we started in Rockley with our car.
2: Oh, great.
1: Yeah. Yes. And so,
3: where are you taking
1: a new location very
2: You're
1: soon.
2: You're going to tell me. So all day, one of you. I don't know who yet.
4: It's me.
3: It's Robin.
2: Robin Bailey will be giving out locations of the car all day. And if you can get to it, you're in the running to win the Mahindra SUV.
1: Brand new Mahindra could be yours. You must register those. So make sure you find out where it is later on.
2: Yeah.
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30: 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Now, this morning it was in Rocklea. This hour we will reveal its next location. I'm going to say it's still south of the river, but moving a bit west. All right, do you trust my geography? I have lived here my whole life. Inside 30 minutes, Robin Bailey will be coming in and revealing that next